Wana Pedi, Wana Didi. Uku Bushi, I'm a donation. 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

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Are you, are you? Eregane, are you? Are you, are you? Kamema.

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Be there. 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

0: 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Be there. Hashtag Into Impolo Yabahlobo.
1: Nanguskuva keep his tumburata, Alu Tebu movie, when I'm rap about feed, Agushomi, Kushaban, Jung Padi Vesemoria, and as a Phoenix, Kushaban.

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Don't hear about it. Be there. Hashtag Indo Impolo Yabahlobo.

0: Pamkelegi let Ruza is to musiko sex like no one else.
1: It's Royal. Yeah. It's Royal.

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If it's meant for me, God will make it mine. And right now feels like

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1: The top stories at 6, Madlanga Commission lays criminal charges against Suleiman Karim and fuel prices to rise at midnight. Good morning. The Madlanga Commission has confirmed that criminal charges have been laid against Northwest businessman Suleiman Karim following his failure to appear before the inquiry. The charges were laid on the instruction of Commission Chairperson Justice Mbuyisele Madlanga. Commission spokesperson Jeremy Michaels says Commission Secretary Nolita Vukuza laid the charges on behalf of the Commission. He says the matter has now been handed over to the Commission's recommendations task team.
2: Had instructed the Secretary of the Commission to lay criminal charges against Mr. Suleiman Karim, and indeed that has been done. The criminal charges have been laid against Mr. Karim by the Commission, by the Secretary on behalf of the Commission, and that matter is now in the hands of the Commission's Recommendations Task Team, the CRTT.
1: Former President Jacob Zuma has accepted his loss at the Constitutional Court. The Crown Court dismissed Zuma and former President Thabo Mbeki's bid to have Justice Sisi Khambebe recused as chairperson of the TRC cases inquiry. Jacob Zuma Foundation spokesperson Zwane Lemanyi says the judgment marks the end of the road in their case. However, he says they will pursue other related matters.
3: Going forward, on the recusal side of things, we are very clear that we've reached the end of the road and that is where the matter ends. But the entire matter does not end here. There are two outstanding matters that we want to make sure that they're placed on record. And the first one is that in terms of the conduct of the chairperson as it relates to her sharing notes and coaching the evidence leader on a case that was brought against him. That matter, the lawyers have advised that it's such a serious matter that it needs to be approached from two fronts. The one front is that a criminal case in terms of PRECA be opened, and secondly, the unethical conduct be reported in the Judicial Service Commission. So that's the next plan of action for the patron.
1: The Mineral and Petroleum Resources Department has announced that both grades of petrol will increase by 1.34 rand per litre at midnight. Diesel prices will rise substantially by 3.14 rand and 2.93 rand per litre, depending on the grade. Department spokesperson Lerato Ntsoko.
4: Illuminating paraffin for wholesale will increase by 213 cents per litre. Single maximum national retail price for illuminating paraffin will increase by 284 cents per litre. Maximum retail price for LP gas will increase by 69 cents per kilogram and 79 cents per kilogram increase in the Western Cape.
1: And further afield, nearly three decades after rapper Tupac Shakur was shot and killed in Las Vegas, a jury has found Dwayne Kiffedy Davis guilty of first-degree murder. Davis is the only person to have been charged in the case. He was accused of orchestrating the September 1996 drive-by shooting rather than firing the fatal shots himself. The jury deliberated for less than 3 hours before reaching its guilty verdict. The trial was expected to last up to 6 weeks, but testimony concluded after 9 days. Shakur was 25 when he died. Sherwin Bryce Peace has more.
5: Prosecutors argue Dwayne Davis organized the attack and provided the gun after Tupac Shakur and his entourage had been involved in a fight with Davis's nephew at a Las Vegas casino earlier that night on September 7th, 1996. Central to their case were Davis's own accounts of the killing made over the years in interviews and in his memoir. His lawyers argued those statements were exaggerated and that prosecutors lacked physical evidence tying him to the murder. Davis was arrested in 2023, 27 years after Shakur's death. His conviction now brings the decades-long case closer to an end, with Davis facing the possibility of life in prison. Sheldon Briceby's SABC News, New York.
1: Recapping the top story, the Madlanga Commission has confirmed that criminal charges have been laid against a Northwest businessman, Suleiman Karim, following his failure to appear before the inquiry. For SABC News on True FM, I'm Siseko Kondile. 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

0: It is 6 minutes after six on True FM, like no one else. And for sports, making headlines this hour, Vino will be eager to deliver a positive response to the Black Ferns challenge that is happening just before the Springboks game with the All Blacks. And Dwan Johnson, nearly quit cricket, and he explains why. And Godfrey Sapula sets sights on the Champions League glory. You can catch these and more at 6:30. For True FM Sport, I am Uazlimaga.
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3: Weather today, Masqale Bisho, where we're expecting a low of 12 to a high of 24. Sia Butterworth 12 to 25, Ekumagala 10 to 27, Edigeni 10 to 26, Bukombo 14 to 21, Eflagstaff 16 to 27, Kabeja 12 to 20, Karieha 12 to 20 as well, Egomani 9 to 30, Lusigisigi 17 to 23, Makanda 10 to 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12 to 24, Robert Sobukwe 9 to 13, Naseyugi 13 to 28, Kospuma outside of the Eastern Cape at Bloemfontein 8 to 28, Cape Town 12 to 18, Durban 19 to 26, Johannesburg 12 to 27, Ekokstad 12 to 27, Mbombela 14 to 30, Epolokwane 9 to 28.
4: Good morning, good morning, good morning, good morning, and studio, good morning, good morning, good morning, good morning, good morning, good morning, good morning, good morning, guys. Come on, baby. What's the Kayam Nandi? A dispatch. Pagati. Inside.

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ask you, ask you, ask you, ask you, ask you, ask you, ask you, ask you, ask you, ask you, ask you, ask you, ask you, ask you, ask you, ask you, ask you, ask you, ask you, ask you, ask you, ask you, ask you, ask you, ask you, ask you, ask you, ask you, ask you, ask you, ask you, ask you, ask you, ask you, ask you, ask you, ask you, ask you, ask you, ask you, ask you, ask you, ask you, ask you, ask you, ask you, ask you, ask you, ask you, ask you, ask you, ask you, ask you, ask you, ask you, ask you, ask you, ask you, ask you, ask you, ask you, ask you, ask you, ask you, ask you, ask you, ask you, ask you, ask you, ask you, ask you, ask you,

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0: It's 15 minutes after 6. Good morning. Welcome to the Only Breakfast at Mad. It's Chico and Melo and Sneezy. Gotembera. A song that's got so much history in our country, not only for great music and getting people dancing, but also getting some of SABC employees and freelancers fired because of dancing on top of tables when this song plays. Good morning.
1: Oh, God.
0: Oh, God.
2: It's comedy that we start the show on a fresh new mind.
0: I'm so sorry.
1: Go try anything goes.
0: I'm so sorry. The song. But that's what the song did. It got people fired.
2: Inyanga yomsinzi. Iyagala.
0: Kwatha kangukhaya wisho manje kwatha in fact guy. Out of the way.
2: Sendithi man.
0: 80 blow. One of it.
2: 80 blow.
0: Yekana ukukhona phezulu tafile zam. 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
2: Kwasa kwasa.
0: Stage. So bona the next one.
2: Setting the tone nicely. Setting the tone nicely for the month. Can't wait.
0: Happy brand new month, guys.
2: Happy.
0: Yeah. Happy September.
2: Damn. At what cost?
0: At what cost for me this morning?
2: This
0: the deep is closed.
2: Oh.
0: I don't know.
2: What happened? Did it rain too much?
0: No, it's not rain. But so as I was driving down, I saw cars just turning back.
2: Oh.
0: And this guy was just like, turn back. So I don't know what happened down there. Then I had to turn back and then go back to...
2: Oh, take the other long route.
0: Then I was like, okay, clearly, it's one of those mornings. But listen, it's the first of the month.
2: Yeah.
0: Who cares what happens?

Bongo bongo, I'm a man.

0: One of the coolest songs ever is Uncle Waffles. It's called Too Cool. 21 minutes after 6, welcome to True Breakfast.
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0: 20 years, South Africans have shared the moments that matter most, the stories that informed us, the music that moved us, the victories that united us, the voices we'll never forget. 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
1: Some crimes don't just make headlines, they change a nation. 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

0: Breakfast with Boys, Snazzo and Azile Maka.
1: It is exactly 23 minutes after 6 on 3 breakfast. So I'm like, no one else. Good morning. Welcome to the only breakfast that matters. Today is the 1st of September, 2026. It's a Tuesday. A Tuesday. If you close it, it's a Tuesday.
2: It's a Tuesday.
1: It's a Tuesday. We choose you and you choose us. Today's a Tuesday. Welcome to the show. It's a fresh spring. It's spring day today.
3: Yeah.
1: You know, when I was home over the weekend,

0: 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Be there. Hashtag Indoingempolo Yabahlobo.
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2: sifuna ukwazi what's your idea of spring cleaning and when do you usually start with it. I think for me anything emani bhekelisa nebhedi grape that rolled there somewhere somehow in life ususe kwalband movie appliances hike you must know it's on
3: it's a spring cleaning
2: yeah
3: damn. For me, spring cleaning involves me hiring a cleaning service. I am not about that life.
1: Okay.
3: Moving things. Do you understand? Moving beds, cleaning.
2: Yes.
3: Sofas and... Nah.
2: Yes.
1: Spring cleaning for me also... And that's what the color in the but can lasso so paint it was a year ago.
2: Yeah.
1: So clean I and
3: how you give?
1: And
2: Niggas Wala Department.
1: Guyo to Saturday, you beat them up after you be in the plants. I don't care. As long as it's clean.
3: Just do something.
1: Do something.
3: Yes, I know if not kill.
1: Do something. Guyo and Clara by Indala lay, got in the go to Sile, I take it home. And then, yeah, and those years. So, but I do know that. Towards the end of the year, somewhere in November, she starts like stuff like, oh, how can you be petting engine? Like, you know, because then she was everything else, just your land, like your land, maybe so quaint and tin. So she's like, for an engine way too. So for me, I think it was over there. So I wasn't on the idea of spring cleaning. You know, what's your idea of spring cleaning? I'm not spring cleaning. Well, because I don't know where I'm going. Okay, you can't do it. I'm going to go. Spring cleaning, and then the sauce is soft. Pagamos it a bit. September, October. Kalanin, spring cleaning. 072-999-8092 on WhatsApp. Yes, Kaspan, your vessel, pardon my arrogance.
4: Yeah, I woke up a monster. I was chilling, making my money.

0: Spring Day, yaithi uSpring Cleaning yakho iqala nini wethu also kuza doni lapha emqondweni wakho xa ucinga ngeNational Spring Cleaning indone ocinga ndo hey kanti phakho November futhi xa ndigutyule ezigutyulekayo come through 072-398-0921 WhatsApp call us 086-002-375 30 after 6 news headlines sports after
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It's because when you're vast, patted by arrogance, he says he's back in his element, and then he knows that, yeah, I'm going to be coming for him. I love him. 30 minutes after 6, we get into our conversation. I'm trying to say, Moza, can this

0: That was 29 off before 7 on True FM like no one else, but like I said, it was a midlalo. And kicking it off on rugby news right here in the country. This Saturday marks a historic first test for South African on South African soil between the Springboks women and the Black Ferns of New Zealand. Now, all eyes will be on Vainao Ubisi, the 24-year-old Springbok lock, who has made a remarkable comeback after a knee injury that took her out back in 2025. Now, Ubisi, who has debuted back in 2023, has played 26 tests and is considered one of the best in her position ever. And she scored crucial tries in the recent matches against the USA and Fiji. Ubisi says that she is very much eager to prove herself against the Black Ferns at home. But let's quickly hear what Vaina had to say.
1: Definitely, they're in the top four. They're the top four ranked team, and we are number 10. And then obviously it's not going to be an easy game for them. It's not going to be a walk in the park for them. We also want this, and we're hungry for this. So we definitely need this win. So it's just not going to be an easy game. We're definitely coming for them.
0: From one national team to the next in cricket news, Proteas all-rounder Duane Johnson has detailed how he nearly walked away from cricket as frustrations grew around his career. Johnson made his debut for South Africa this past Friday and has played in both of their opening matches in the tri-series against Namibia and Zimbabwe in Windhoek. Now, he admitted that he felt very much stagnant at some point while playing for the North West Dragons just before making the telling switch to the Titans last year, but is now glad that he stuck it out with the fortunes that are starting to show in his career. But let's hear what Jansen had to say.
2: Yes, definitely worthwhile now in hindsight. So I wish I had like a time portal thing that way I can see into the future. But at that point in time, I think mentally just trying to go forward and putting the hard work, that was the most difficult part for me, to wake up every morning and go and say, okay, I have to do this to improve. That was the most difficult part for me at that point in time, because it didn't feel like I was improving, even though I put in the hard work, working, obviously, bowling 5 hours a day, some days. So just to work on that part, like, even though it doesn't look like you're getting the rewards at that point in time, it's going to pay off.
0: And closing it off on football news right here in the country, in the African continent, Mamelodi Sundowns ladies head coach, Chukwudi Sapula, says that they will be building on their winning momentum as they prepare for the 2026 CAF Women's Champions League. Now, this comes after Banyana Bastyles secured a 2-1 victory over Zambia's Zesco Ndalo girls in the finals of the CAF Women's Champions League COSAFA qualifier in Gaborone on Saturday. Now, this victory saw Mamelodi Sundowns ladies claim their third regional title and book their place in the continental finals. And that brings us to the end of the sports right now. Coming back again at 7:30 for True FM Sport. I am Azlemaga.

0: It's DJ Stacks together with Tabby Gete. It's called Ramano Hambe. Uta ibo, kama mnutani anuntola, anunfunala, anunfunalanga mnutani. Kama uza nunpate kanji, kareja nunpate angai. Uto rongo wen, kota geyo Ramano Hambe. Listen, absolutely love music and things like that. I love music that I can listen to the lyrics and I'm like, I can hear exactly what's being said here. Not those who don't know, kama uti nusisigle now. Only to find out, when I say sisi, I don't mean like sisi the singer. Okay, uti nuputi. So I can always say Tinuput, right? Anyway, 20 minutes to go before 7. So I'm also going to tell you, what's your idea of spring cleaning and when do you usually start with it? 072-39-8092.
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0: What's your idea of spring cleaning? 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
4: The only breakfast that matters.
0: That's right. Thank you so much, my brother. Was Azile.
4: Yeah, Azile.
0: Thank you so much, my brother.
5: Esamaxhosa kaloku spring cleaning asiqalela amhlanje, siqala ngoDisemba xa sonke siphelele andibayijutho kuthiwa wena uya kwi-curtains, wena uzopeyinta i-roof nedonga, abanye bayakhuka phantsi bayakropa balantu bafake ipolish kwenza yonke loo nto. So amaxhosa spring day sawo spring cleaning rather single December, not single. So yeah, but I'm not, I kind of relate because every time I'm boy, I cry. There's always something to stomach's clean for the holidays and stuff. So most households, black households, you can avoid the same. I was right up with you. See, good morning.
6: All right, then, Molene, Ninjani. Yo, it's very cleaning, Sinasukul, Tino Kanyanga, Etin, Kakolon in Pasa Misayo, Dia Kupulula, and Dia Clean and the Apaka Misayo in this engine. But I am my Naku, I not peace, God in London, in Kapisayo, Okanya Glando, in and if he's party back, clean and change a young in the engine. Tell the last hour, the Madalins, Tammy, but they can track.
0: Thank you.
7: Hello, Spring Month. Oh, Bitunan. Hi, Spring Month. Molin, Bitunan, a boy's nazo, Azilin, Takakon, the lecto to beg, Bitun. Hi, Galukumna. Kongi weekend in the free ride. Then there is a spring cleaning. And Lindy, Linyang, you, Wabanjan, and Linkan, no Linda Linyang. Hi, Tianza, Eli, Yongindo Yam, the Poposh. Ndoba kene spring month bayekile abantu ukhala ukuthi inyanga ingene ebahla basasaziba molweni umsakazweni GD
0: hi hello shini bawo. All right, thank you so much for coming through. Really appreciate it. We'll leave it at that with only 5 minutes remaining. Thank you so much for coming through on our conversation. I need to say that we do know that in the second hour of the show, we usually have Sandy, the numerologist. Unfortunately, today Sandy is not here. She's attending on to other matters and therefore won't be here today. So, in the absence of Sandy,
2: less yada yada, more sing sing.
0: But we're also going to be turning to Mbalin Tapo, the housekeeper, this morning. The clean talker and everything here as well as sisters of work for work cleaning services. So sorry, no one can tell you. Oku vajo wetu no basinda no no jogger gospel cleaner. Oso ngenza kanjani. So we come to one end of this one. Insects to us again mount. To us back again. Open to us from mount. So we suppose that the other one jogger. Then the lads avoid the ones in the house. So no one nobody tapo. My name is Barry Tapo. I'm a housekeeper. Yeah, we'll be chatting to her just after news.

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3: Justice Madlanga had instructed the secretary of the commission to lay criminal charges against Mr. Suleiman Karim and indeed that has been done. The criminal charges have been laid against Mr. Karim by the commission, by the secretary on behalf of the commission. And that matter is now in the hands of the commission's recommendations task team, the CRTT.
2: Simiselwe ulwesithathu yinkundla kamantyi yaseVanderbilt Park isicelo sebail sabasebenzi abasixhenxe bomasipala wasemfuleni. 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
4: Today that we are ready to proceed with the bail application and the state will oppose their recent bail in this case. However, we could not proceed today because of matters that will be under our control. But when the matter is appearing on the second, the state will proceed to the bail application and we will oppose their recent bail.
2: Isebe lezimbiwa nemithombo yamafutha libhengeze ukuba zombini iintlobo zepetrol ziza kunyuka nge-1.34 ilitha ezinzulwini zobusuku namhlanje. 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Ulerato Ntsoko sisithethi sesebe.
5: Illuminating paraffin for wholesale will increase by 213 cents per liter. Single maximum national retail price for illuminating paraffin will increase by 284 cents per liter. Maximum retail price for LP gas will increase by 69 cents per kilogram and 79 cents per kilogram increase in the Western Cape.
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0: It is 5 minutes after seven on True FM, like no one else. And for sports making headlines this hour, the Eastern Cape region pushes unity in the agenda just ahead of the SAFA elections. And winless Kruger United brace for mouth-watering on the Pirates test. And lastly, Saka strikes seals Arsenal's win over Aston Villa. Catch these and more at 7:30. For True FM Sport, I am Uazle Maga.
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3: In our weather today, Masipale Beach, we're expecting a low of 12 to a high of 24. Sea Butterworth 12 to 25, Ekumakala 10 to 27, Edigeni 10 to 26, Ugombo 14 to 21, Flagstaff 16 to 27, Kwebelcha 12 to 20, Gariecha 12 to 20, Egomani 9 to 30, Lusigisigi 17 to 23, Emakanda 10 to 24, 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
6: 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Oh, so I'm going to end the on the show. I'm quite excited, but before we do that...
8: 90 minutes, a lifetime of emotion. 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One match can bring an entire nation to its feet. 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
3: 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I and the cat Gatsikadzi, also Swe Vibe Nobumnandi, will be broadcasting live from Imbokodo Rise event at the Capital Hotel in Gqeberha, counting down the country's cream of the crop while celebrating 70 years of phenomenal feminine energy that shaped the South Africa we live in today. Catch me on the 29th of August 2026 between 10 and 1 p.m. on Top 30 Hits. Redefined and refashioned like no one else.
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0: 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Impolo Yabahlobo Family Day 2026. 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Be there. Hashtag Indo Ingempolo Yabahlobo.
1: Let's go.

Ecco, altro esperimento da Gio. EQ, KK, El Chapo, Optimus Music. Of course, coming through Scumline by Bogani Fassi. Well, three songs coming away this morning and enjoying them. I guess it's our breakfast street, right? And any breakfast street. We chat to Marin Tampa, but for now we find out what's happening when it comes

0: In the headlines, judgment has been reserved in the High Court in Pretoria in former National Assembly Speaker Nosi Mapisa Nqakula's application to have corruption and money laundering charges against her dismissed. Meanwhile, two of the four men arrested in connection with the murder of former boxing world champion Zolani Lastborn Dede are expected to appear in the Mdantsane Magistrates Court in the Eastern Cape today. And lastly, the ANC has yet to finalize the submission of its candidate list to the IEC, despite last week Friday's deadline for political parties to submit their nominees for the November elections. Details coming up at 8.
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0: That is 28 before 8 on True FM, like no one else. And for sports, making headlines this, for sports entirely this hour, kicking it off in football news right here in the country. The South African Football Association this past weekend released names of candidates for the national elections next week. Now, the SAFA OR Tambo president, Sandile Noalaza, says that they need leadership that will be obsessed with delivery. The OR Tambo region is known for producing some of the country's best and finest talent in the Eastern Cape. Noalaza talks about the vision he has for his area and the province in general. But let's hear what Noalaza had to say.
1: I'm happy, I'm excited to be elected or to be nominated, because we don't know what is going to happen on the 12th. But it's the challenges that I'm looking at in terms of football, especially in schools football. So all this, it needs somebody who've got a vision. How to take school's football forward, how to take USAFA forward, more than holding the position.
0: And then still in football news, right here in the country, winless Kruger United face a daunting challenge as they prepare to host Orlando Pirates in their Betway Premiership at Mbombela Stadium. The Orlando Pirates are currently leading in the Betway Premiership table with 10 points from their first four matches, having beaten Milford FC, Chippa United and Babina Nog, while also advancing past Sekhukhune United in the MTN 8 semi-finals. Now, on the other hand, Kruger United sit bottom of the table in 16th place after four matches with defeats from Kaizer Chiefs, Milford FC and Durban City. And a goalless draw that took place between themselves and the Morumo Gallants. And then closing it off, still in football news, Pago Mazoya Peshe, Bukayo Saka scored the decisive goal as Arsenal edged out the Aston Villa by a goal to nil to claim all 3 points in the Premier League. Arsenal were briefly awarded a penalty after Ian Masterton fouled Bukayo Saka, but VAR overturned all of that and gave a free kick just outside the box. Now the results leave Mikel Arteta's side to 6 points, while Aston Villa suffer back-to-back defeats after losing several of their players from last season. And that brings us to the end of the sports right now. Coming back again for the last time at 8:30. For True FM Sport, I am Azli Maga.
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music from French Montana, Adam Levine, it's called Famous, it's a remix. Also played You Eat You, Keke, Keke. Well, we want to chat to him, but in time for this morning. But we will just after. Let me give you another song. Let me play you another song. I'm not saying Busta Rhymes.

0: And it's 19 minutes to go before 8 on True Breakfast. I'm like, no, what else? Welcome to almost end of the second hour this morning. But listen, I'm excited about the fact that I said to Marita, that really excites me. Playing in the background, and that's it, Busta Rhymes. It's called Boom.
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3: Doing what?
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0: tako
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0: Zincumalo, funky tune, and Kala Tumzen. Matic Tatiwe, it takes exactly 14 minutes to go before 8. We chat to Mbalinkapo this morning, and maybe you're wondering who Mbalinkapo is. You've come across a video like this.
1: My name is Mbalinkapo, and I'm the housekeeper.
0: And that's exactly who we're chatting to this morning, Mbalinkapo, and her name, and she is a housekeeper. Abantu bambuza for indos needs advice or cleaner and ngenza njani into ethile washing machine yami iklinwa njani ithiwandiqayithintheni ndincedwa khadi ncede to ifesito zam zirhonorhono yo iikhadi zam zazibhalwa ngabantwana ngepen ndizicima njani but is always ready to answer and I get those answers going. We chat with South African housekeeper, entrepreneur, and social media star this morning, Mbalinkapo. It seems like we're not getting hold of her as we did just a few minutes ago.
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0: Ladies and gentlemen, please welcome to the show South African housekeeper, entrepreneur, social media star, Mbalinkapo, and she's a housekeeper. I think I can say it 1,000 times, but it doesn't sound as good as when you say it. Mbali, good morning, Mama. Welcome to True Breakfast. Welcome to True FM.
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3: Hello, hello. Welcome.
1: Thank you so much.
0: It's such a pleasure. Your name is Mbalinkapo and you're a housekeeper. It doesn't sound as when you say it. Please say it for us, because when you say it with so much love.
1: And my name is Mbalinkapo and I'm a housekeeper.
0: Yes! I love it. I love that. We're chatting National Spring Day in Mhlanje. Take us through maybe the basics of home spring cleaning.
1: The basics of home spring cleaning. Actually, it is the first day of spring today.
0: Yes.
1: That it is finally spring. Let's start with decluttering. You know, it has been winter. We were coming home. You're feeling cold. You don't want to even touch anything. So we were placing things in one corner, and you find that that corner is now has got clutter. Number one. Number two. You were not wearing things for the past 1 year. 6 months, let's start with decluttering to get rid of the old ones and get the space for the new ones. For instance, now it's spring. There will be nice t-shirts of spring, nice dresses of spring. Mm. You buy one, you get rid of one. One in, one out. Mm. One in, one out.
0: Wow.
1: Yes.
0: We didn't have a professional tell us, because now I'm like, I've never done the one in, one out. I've never done that.
1: Let me tell you, you should do one in, one out, because you will find yourself overwhelmed. Now the closet is too full. Actually, you don't know where to start, Ganti. It's because you're not getting rid of one in, one out. You know for a fact that there's t-shirts that you did not wear this year, because today it's September. You did not wear that t-shirt. Why are you still keeping it? Why are you not donating it, selling it, or recycling it, whatever the case? Mm-hmm. Get rid of it.
0: Yeah, this is important. But on average, Mkambi, how often should our homes be spring cleaned? How many times should we spring clean our homes?
1: 3 times or 4 times a year.

0: For instance, when we, from now, it is time for us to spring clean because of the winter. December time, we spring clean because of the festive season. End of April, we spring clean because of the winter season. August, just like that. 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When I say you get to detail, it's like for all the housekeepers or homeowners. Now, your home is, for an example, a four-bedroom house, right?
1: Yeah.
0: You can't clean a four-bedroom house deep clean every day,
1: yeah.
0: But you can deep clean a one-room every day. For instance, get to your bedroom this week, you deep clean your bedroom, then the other rooms, you then do the maintenance, right?
1: Mm-hmm.
0: This is now Tuesday. Wednesday, tomorrow, you get to the other bedroom, you deep clean it, the others, you do maintenance. So chances of your home needing a deep cleaning will be zero, because when you clean as you go, you maintain.
1: Talking about maintenance, Mantlapo, how do you maintain cleanliness and order after spring cleaning?
0: You clean as you go. To maintain cleanliness and order, you clean as you go. There's this one DIY spray bottle that, as a housekeeper, I need each and every household to have. One cup of warm water, one cup of vinegar, a tablespoon of dishwashing liquid, and 5 drops of essential oil, should you have essential oil. If you don't have essential oil, add a lemon. Right?
2: Mm-hmm.
0: You'll spray with that spray as you go. For instance, in your stove yesterday, we've cooked, right? You just wipe your stove. You did not do enough. You just wipe your stove. That's why you will have your stove having built up grease, because you do not use a degreaser. That spray bottle is a degreaser, and you spray as you go.
2: Mm-hmm.
0: For instance, yesterday, you would have sprayed your stove with that spray bottle. You wipe. Chances of that stove to have built up grease are close to zero, because when you clean as you go.
2: Number two.
0: Maintenance. Find a place for each and everything in your house. You see that chair that is in your bedroom? That is not a chair drop. That is a chair. Don't take out your shirt. You put it into that chair.
2: Yes.
0: Your trousers into that chair. You end up not sitting in that chair. There's a lot of yep. washing in that chair.
2: So during spring and summer season, sometimes people will struggle with mold in their home. What would be a good way to get rid of it or to minimize that?
0: Okay, so we do not get rid of mold.
2: Mm-hmm.
0: We kill mold. For instance, when you get rid of mold, you will clean, either you can be using a bleach, cleaning the surface, the mold will be gone today. After 3 days, the mold will be back, because you did not kill it. Now, to bust the mold out, you're going to use a dishwasher in a spray bottle, one cup of warm water, one cup of vinegar, a tablespoon of dishwashing liquid, squeeze in a lemon, and a tablespoon of hydrogen peroxide.
2: Mm-hmm. And you spray that.
0: Leave it to soak. After a few minutes, you come and spray again. Then you get to detail using your detail brush. Mold nice and dead. Not even removed. Killed.
2: It's killed and gone. So in the past few days, we've heard some reports about abantu bakugombo are currently experiencing, you know, some mysterious insect infestations. It could be drain flies. We're not entirely sure what's happening, but there seems to be a lot of insects that are suddenly appearing. How can people deal with that and keep them out of their homes?
0: And keep them out of their homes to have vinegar spray.
2: Mm-hmm.
0: You can have only spray with vinegar and, of course, add a dishwashing liquid for the foaming. Vinegar is a great descaler, disinfectant, deodorizer, number one. Number two is to have peppermint oil. Peppermint oil gets rid of any unwanted insects.
2: Oh, okay.
0: Yes. For instance, it does not only get rid of spiders, it actually gets rid of amagundwane.
2: Oh,
0: yes.
2: This is good to know. Peppermint oil, you know, the win. I love it.
0: You're good to go.
1: Listen, I could talk to you the entire show, because cleaning is just one of my favorite aspects in life, even if I don't do it myself.
0: I'm glad that I'm not the only one.
1: No, I enjoy it. I really do. Well, but there are people who just don't enjoy cleaning. How can you make it fun or rather easier for them? I mean, what's your advice to someone who just says, I don't enjoy cleaning?
0: Yeah, and I know not everyone is in Balintrapo. Like one lady said on TikTok to say that, guys, if you need your own Balintrapo, go and find your own Balintrapo. Balintrapo. I know, that is okay. Just tidy up. Clean as you go. You know, for instance, imagine a kitchen, ne? Imagine a kitchen without dishes. Imagine a kitchen without dishes. No one will tell you that those floors are not clean. Imagine a kitchen where there's a stain, maybe let's say a gravy stain on the floor, and it is wiped immediately. No one will tell you that those floors are not clean. So my point is to say to everyone that is not in Balintrapo, it is okay. It is so nice. Have your spray bottle. You spray as you go, my friend, and tidy up. You cannot clean your floors for the whole week. It's not a problem. But clean your bathrooms, the toilets, to be exact.
1: Balintrapo, thank you so much for chatting to us this morning. We wish you all the best with everything that you do. And thank you for taking time to talk to us.
0: Thanks a lot for having me. I truly appreciate it. And thanks to the listeners for tuning in this morning. And have yourself a nice spring. And my name is Balintrapo, the housekeeper.
1: Yes!
2: Love it.

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1: The top stories at 8. A new witness is expected in Matlala's attempted murder trial, and the ANC is yet to finalize candidate lists with the IEC. Good morning. A new state witness is expected to take the stand this morning in the attempted murder trial of alleged crime kingpin Vusimuzikat Matlala and four others in the Johannesburg High Court. The accused face charges of attempted murder, conspiracy to commit murder, and money laundering. The case relates to the alleged botched assassinations of socialite Debo Hotobejane, businessman Joe Sibanyoni, and music producer Siyengimo Kobong. Sachin Naidu reports.
2: Yesterday, the state's fifth witness, a medical doctor, told the High Court that accused number one, Musa Kikana, told her that he was severely tortured whilst in police custody. Dr. Pooja Panika was testifying in a trial within a trial where Kikana is fighting to have evidence obtained against him inadmissible in court. Kikana accused police of acting rogue on the day of his arrest in 2024. He claims police assaulted him and searched his home without his permission. Sasha Naidu, SABC News, Johannesburg.
1: Two of the four men arrested in connection with the murder of former boxing world champion Zolani Lastborn Dede are expected to appear in the Mdanzane Magistrates Court in the Eastern Cape today for the continuation of their formal bail application. Among those appearing is a 22-year-old wheelchair-bound suspect who is alleged to be the mastermind behind the murder. He faces charges of murder and attempted murder of a passenger. In his previous court appearance, the court dismissed his application to be transferred to a public health facility due to his medical condition. The other two suspects who have abandoned their bail application are expected back in court on the 13th of October. Former National Assembly Speaker Nosiviwe Mapisa-Nqakula will find out next week Monday whether she will be discharged from her corruption and money laundering trial. Judgment has been reserved in the High Court in Pretoria following Mapisa-Nqakula's Section 174 application to have the charges against her dismissed. A defense team argues that the state has failed to present sufficient evidence to link her to the alleged crimes, maintaining that there is no proof she accepted cash payments or arranged money exchanges. However, the prosecution insists it has built a strong case. State advocate Emil van der Merwe.
3: The reason why this application is brought, my lady, is either to test the court's feeling about the matter going forward, or a fishing expedition to see what the state argues so that they know what they can prepare going forward with the defense case.
1: In election matters. The ANC has yet to finalize the submission of its candidate list to the Electoral Commission, despite last week Friday's deadline for political parties to submit their nominees for the November elections. The party says it has submitted most of its candidates, but a few names are still outstanding. The ANC says the delay is due to a technical problem with the IEC's candidate capture system. Party spokesperson Mahlengi Bengu says the ANC has confidence in the commission and is working with it to resolve the matter. Limpopo Police Commissioner Jan Skippers says police are intensifying efforts to curb cross-border crime. Skippers says 63 vehicles were intercepted while being smuggled into Zimbabwe through the Limpopo River between June and August. The provincial commissioner says police also arrested more than 30 suspected vehicle smugglers during the same period.
4: But must also be aware of the fact that we will never have enough enough resources. Yes, we are resourcing those police stations on the borderline to improve our footprint on the border itself. But the resources, we must rather focus, and that's what we're currently doing. How do we utilize the current resources that we have? If we really have proper command and control over those resources and we make use of them to their potential, I can tell you now we can do much more. And that's also what we are focusing on with the station management currently.
1: In the markets, the South African rand is trading at 16 rand, 10 cents against the dollar. The pound sterling is at 21 rand, 78 cents, while the euro is trading at 18 rand, 68 cents. A recap of the top story. A new state witness is expected to take the stand this morning in the attempted murder trial of alleged crime kingpin Vusi Muzikat Matlala and four others in the Johannesburg High Court. For SABC News on True FM, I'm Siseko Kondile. More news at 9.
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And for sports making headlines this hour, Rassie Erasmus has praised World Rugby's new mole law applications, and Kanyisa Mayo's transfer saga finally, it has been resolved, and FIBA Basketball World Cup 2027 America's qualifiers and their fixtures are right out. 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

Ten of them.

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1: kulethe
0: 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Was it imba? 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
1: Aibo, Marco.
0: If you see me in this London this weekend, just keep going. Don't say hi. You can inbox me later and be like, but just leave me alone. Because this weekend, I want to see no one. I want to talk to no one, but I'm going to be within the people. Because I kusuba mnande monti, kusuba manzi nte. Kukarma, tifuni nunde zivuvuzela, yizikulu. So that no man is a gun, so the father can the money in Island. Hey, Dina Susanna's on Takuba, yes. My mother's on Takuba, Funula Latin, Susanna's on Lala, but Clement Takuba,
2: Ninga Buinas.
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0: So sanitize. Don't worry, that's the one that was a sanitizer and a pattern like a parrot. I
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0: It's actually him, man. In the business, man. 22 minutes after 8. Well, let's find out what's happening on the Snuggles Corner. But before that,
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1: Alrighty, alrighty. Halloween, everybody. 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
0: wherever Osule in corner.
1: First things first, is Funuti rest in peace, Mama Gumamaga Lil Nas X. He recently shared on social media that his mother has passed. He had a very heartfelt, heartwarming dedication to her. You know, she was the baddest to ever do it. So our condolences, man, with the family of the rapper. Guys, there's something that caught my attention over the weekend, and it kind of came across as a joke, but a very, very expensive one. Y'all are familiar with the Lion King, right?
0: Yeah.
1: Y'all are familiar with Nansengonya Mabagitibo. There's a comedian who went onto a podcast with a bunch of Americanos or British, just some people who don't speak the language, and he's like, there's nothing profound that's happening in that song.
0: True.
1: Listen to this clip. Bambuzile, what does it mean that nansengonyama? This is what he had to say.
3: What does it mean?
4: It means, look, there's a lion. Oh my god.
3: you're joking. That is not what that means. That is not what that means.
4: That's exactly what it means.
3: That's what it means. Look, there's a lion.
4: Oh my God.
3: There's a lion. Oh my God. It's a lion. This whole time, I thought it was like this. Like this beautiful, majestic.
0: Look here.
1: So that was the joke. It goes viral. Lebo M gets wind of it. Actually, not on my watch. Lebo M sued the comedian because Uti. Let me read the substance of this. Uti, there's a.

0: Realized distortion meant as a sick joke for unlawful self-profit and destruction of the imaginative and artistic work of Lebo M. The true meaning of Nansi Ngonyama Bakithi Baba is all hail the king, we all bow in the presence of the king. In The Lion King, they all bowed down to Mufasa to include his antagonistic brother, including his antagonistic brother Scar. So he files this case in California.
1: Wow.
0: Spoiler alert, it does not go his way.
1: Of course.
0: Lebo M now owes that comedian $40,000 in legal fees.
2: I love it. Oh, look, there's $45.
0: Oh, my God. There's $40,000. US dollar. Oh, my God. Because that's 16 rand. No, but say it's a good one. It's 16 rand. Himalin beto?
1: About 16.8.
2: Yeah.
0: That's over half a million rand.
1: Oh, Rich, I'll tell my good
0: one. Because somebody made a joke and you took it otherwise. And you took it otherwise. Netuna, I do understand Uba Lebo felt some type of way, but this could have easily been cleared up with a statement saying we don't appreciate you mocking our work. Now you're on the hook for imali ezininzi. Papa yini Netuna? Nansi ngonyama bakithi baba.

0: Esperamos a Jack Session 5. It's called Maka Kel. There's still more music coming through from Heavy K this morning. Also, Johnny Pass coming up next. But for now, let's find out what's happening when it comes to sport.
1: Sports on True FM with Azile Maka.

It is 10 to 8 before 9 on True FM. Like, no, and I'll smile like a second Zimbabwe for the last time this morning. And kicking it off on rugby news, Springboks head coach Shorasi Rasmus has praised World Rugby's new more law application, saying it has boosted attacking play by increasing tries and ball in play time. Now, with all of this previously frustrated by how moles were officiated, Rasmus believes that the June law tweak requiring players who end up just beyond the ball to leave the mole entirely and has created more space for the backline to attack. He also noted that both the Springboks and the All Blacks have benefited from this, with the mole now functioning as a true pushing competition rather than a technical drag. Rasmus added that even teams not traditionally strong at mauling are forced to commit, which opens up attacking opportunities elsewhere on the field. And then moving over to football news right here in the country and the African continent. Kaizer Chiefs striker Kanyisa Mayo edged closer into completing his injury recovery with another positive development off the pitch. Now Mayo's name had been tied up to the FIFA's registration ban after Cape Town City pursued legal actions against Algerian club ECR Belouizdad, who failed to honor installment payments from his 20 million rands transfer 2 years ago. Now, CR Belouizdad initially paid up the first installment but defaulted on the next two, forcing FIFA to impose a transfer ban until the final payment was made in July of this year. Now, the ban lingered until 3 days ago when the FIFA officially lifted it up. Now, Mayo has since, at the moment, completed a permanent move to Kaizer Chiefs for a reported 10 million rands after the loan spell that started last season, where he also scored twice in his 15 appearances that were cut short due to an injury. And unfortunately, he remains sidelined with that injury and is slowly expected to be back again just after the FIFA break that is fast approaching. And then closing it off on basketball news in the FIBA World Cup qualifiers, Turkey becoming the first nation to qualify for the 2027 FIBA World Cup, beating Iceland by 110-73 to stay perfect on 7-0. In the Americas, Canada are still unbeaten with 7-0, while America sits at 6-1 after a win over Chile Izolo. In the African continent, second round, Senegal, Ivory Coast and Mali lead their group with a 5-1 each, with Angola closing behind with a 4-2. In Asia, Australia 6-0 in their group. They've won six matches and have not lost a single match at the moment, while Qatar, the host, suffered defeats to China and Japan. And qualifiers continue in November across all zones of FIBA. And that brings us to the end of the sports this morning. Coming back again, Sanele Seitonong Awoza from 3 o'clock until 6 on True Drive. You and I, let's sit again tomorrow morning from 6 until 9 o'clock right here on True Breakfast. Otherwise, for these and more, go to our website. That's sabcsport.com. 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

0: It's one of my favourites ever to do it in the game. We got Blackie and Heavy K together with Natalia on this song. It's called Yeah, letting us at exactly 20 minutes to go before 9. That means it is time for birthday celebrations. The only thing I hate about months and too busy was that the show could get notifications about the money. It's all. Even an answer, I'm so cool.
1: You
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3: 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There's nothing to smile about.
0: No, it's not nice, guys.
3: Yo.
0: Anyway, what's the show?
1: Zenzi.
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1: Hooray!
0: Hooray! Hooray! Hooray!
1: Hooray!
0: Ladies and gentlemen, celebrating a birthday today, American actress and singer Zendaya is 30 years old, rather.
1: Happy birthday, Zendaya!
0: Also, American actress and comedian Lily Tomlin is 87 years old today. Happy birthday.
1: Happy birthday, Lily.
0: American TV host Dr. Phil is 76 years old today. Happy birthday.
1: Oh, happy birthday, Dr. Phil.
0: Oh, South African actress Winnie Njaba is 51 years old today.
1: Happy birthday.
0: Winnie Njaba, who? Kati.
1: Yes.
0: On Generations of Legacy. Do you guys know she's back?
2: Yeah, I was about to say.
0: Back
2: up to the region. Yeah, she's coming back. Oh, yeah. Because of my caress.
0: I'm sorry, she's put down. I'm sorry, put down. Over the weekend, we saw beautiful images of them performing together, Zex Bantwini and Elvivo Durango. The chemistry and the love between these two brothers, one cannot miss. Actually, in the middle of a song, Zex Bantwini just shouted, I love you, Elvivo. I love you, bro. And Vovo looked at him and said, thank you for giving me life. I love you too, man.
1: Oh, they true.
0: Two brothers stood next to each other for the longest time. Guess what? Today we celebrate Vovo's birthday. It's 46 years old. Oh, bang, go bang, go bang, go bang. What? What's that, Vovo? What's up? What's up? Hey, Vovo.

0: Elvomo waga tiranga.
1: Hey,
2: tiranga. 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Yes.
0: Wesu sithi iyo awe.
2: Chego ntibon.
0: Ntaso ba baby. Oh man.
1: Oh,
0: Elvomo.
1: Hey, bayabona kala abantu bamthanda Elvomo.
2: I love him. I remember we used to go crazy over Elvomo in high school. Right?
0: Yeah. I used to go crazy because for me for a different reason.
2: Yeah.
0: It was representation of seeing someone who looks like me.
1: Yeah.
0: Someone who's as big as me and he lives his life like that. And I remember the one time I met him, right?
2: Yeah.
0: Oh, I was crying, of course.
2: Yeah.
1: Aww.
0: And he's about to get on stage and he looks at me and he's like, oh damn. And I'm like and he literally stops and then just comes to me.
2: Yeah.
0: Gives me a hug and he's like, Gabong support, Gabong.
1: Oh,
0: Gabong. And he walks away. I'm crying. And he gets on stage and then he sings. And then it's like, Nancy, out here, I'm putting me. I was like, doing those to the front, babe. Doing those to the front. Also, the thing about Elvomo, I know this is not making him about him, but the thing about Elvomo, if you drive down Durban and drive down the taxi rank, there Elvomo buying a plate. Or me say, German machine yanke. Or take a blade, one pack elang, and then like a whole camp, or gentle yank, or whatever. But like, you don't need to look around to find him. He's always just within the people. Happy birthday to Elvomo. Also, so happy with his recovery. He suffered a stroke.
2: Yeah.
0: A few years back. He's now back on stage because my performer, no brother, because they expanded over the weekend. Of course, at some point you could tell, but in Bamba, you know, to help him gain back his, because the perform like alongside the stage, sagging up his meal. So, you know, but it was beautiful to watch. Happy birthday. Good morning, Skim. Happy birthday. Good King Boy. Good Chuvesa.
1: Happy birthday.
0: Who else is celebrating your birthday today? Eh?
1: We got some people coming through.
0: This is our King Boy, right?
1: Yeah.
2: I think so.
0: Yes. He celebrates a birthday today.
2: Which Magapume pa as up.
1: Hey, happy birthday to Liziwe Mkunyu. She's turning 39 this morning. That's from Usosiva Suduga. Happy birthday to Asenati Jegeka from Ukanya Cruz Maki. Happy birthday to Esobomi Mdibaniso from Uweja Mdibaniso. Happy birthday to Tembela King Boy from Ululamile Lombo, and happy birthday to Uliabona Lepu from Utabiso Mtizozo. Happy.
0: All right, happy birthday, ladies and gentlemen, to everybody celebrating a birthday today. Two songs dedicated to you. The first one being No Rush, Papa.

0: 2 songs dedicated to you for celebrating your birthday today. Thank you so much. Happy, happy birthday to you. And that is Ritabile Khumalo, of course. It's called Asikhulume and DJ Tira with that No Rush remix with Prince Budo on that song. Well, we're on it here, guys and girls. We are here. We make way for Baba La Jushas up next from 9 up until 11. It's called Trick Experience. 11 up until 12, it's Ngoko. This is the Pompa Poma. From 12 up until 3, it's Last Time Shine. It's the drive from 3 up until 6. It's the Abaganjana going Kubo Zako. That's the True FM. Well, from our side, 2 days in, 3 days to go for the week. But can you believe Gomes is about to start? I better get a little bit.
1: Yeah, Kaules.
0: Yeah.
1: In fact, September, yeah, Kaules.
0: All right, September. Magalek. Yeah.
2: Magalek. And you like when you're in the
0: country. Yeah, she make it.
1: So, Zimba. And also, clown phone laboma 2 emini, the city when they have vocal. Soon, both of them are
2: born. Oh,
1: don't ask questions.
0: I'm not looking at the buses in the band.
1: Kwane nje uthen phone lezo lo ndilele divuke ngo 2 hayi mfoka ba usolele ndithi hey ndi busy
0: kanti yeke because bake ndaqala mina busy into ozofina u 2 ngiyondi judge
1: that time sase dizibona aqala ngeke line judge
0: leave me alone.
3: Billboard, baby, do a leap and make them dance when they come on. Everybody.
0: This is True Breakfast.
1: I am Azule Maka.
2: My name is
0: Sinazo Yolo. I'm Boy Smoothie. I love you.
1: Bye.
0: Tua Lipa and the baby. It's called Levitating. Don't

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1: The top stories at 9, Joe Sibanyoni and three others back in court, and Ramaphosa says policy certainty is key to automotive investment. Good morning. Taxi boss Joe Ferrari Sibanyoni and three others are expected to appear in the Delmas Magistrates Court in Mpumalanga today. They face charges of extortion and money laundering. The accused were granted bail of 70,000 rand each in the same court in May. Tabiso Hadebe has more.
2: The case was postponed for the accused to secure legal representation. Sibanyoni, Daniel Masilela, Philmon Msiza and Bafana Sindani are charged with extortion and two counts of money laundering. The matter was re-enrolled after it was struck off the roll at the Kwaggafontein Magistrate Court in May when the prosecutor failed to appear in court. It later emerged that there were alleged threats on his life. Chief Magistrate Tule Tikonjeni's decision became the subject of an official inquiry by the Magistrate Commission. Tonjeni retired shortly after the matter.
1: In news just in, alleged political fixer Brown Mohodzi is expected to take the stand today in his fourth bail application at the Johannesburg Magistrates Court. Mohodzi is expected to respond to allegations by the state that he was planning to escape from the court holding cells while disguised as a correctional services union. The court is also expected to receive a report from correctional services on their alleged escape plot. A new state witness is expected to take the stand this morning in the attempted murder trial of alleged crime kingpin Vusimuzikat Madlala and four others in the Johannesburg High Court. The accused face charges of attempted murder, conspiracy to commit murder, and money laundering. The case relates to the alleged failed assassinations of socialite Teboho Tobejane, businessman Joe Sibanyoni, and music producer Sienki Mokobong. Sashi Naidu reports.
3: Yesterday, the state's fifth witness, a medical doctor, told the High Court that accused number one, Musa Kikana, told her that he was severely tortured whilst in police custody. Dr. Pooja Panika was testifying in a trial within a trial where Kikana is fighting to have evidence obtained against him inadmissible in court. Kikana accused police of acting rogue on the day of his arrest in 2024. He claims police assaulted him and searched his home without his permission. Sasha Naidu, SABC News, Johannesburg.
1: Two of the four men arrested in connection with the murder of two-time boxing world champion Zolani Lastborn Dede are expected to appear in the Mdantsane Magistrates Court in the Eastern Cape today for the resumption of their bail application. Among them is a 22-year-old wheelchair-bound suspect who is allegedly the mastermind behind the murder. He faces charges of murder and attempted murder of a passenger. In his previous court appearance, the court dismissed his bail application to be transferred to a public health facility due to his medical condition. The other two suspects who have abandoned their bail application are expected back in court on the 13th of October. And lastly, President Cyril Ramaphosa says government is working to ensure a stable, predictable and supportive policy environment for automotive companies to invest, localize production and grow. Ramaphosa was delivering a keynote address at the 75th anniversary celebration of Volkswagen in Gariga in the Eastern Cape yesterday. The company is one of the country's biggest employers. Ramaphosa elaborates.
4: Automotive master plan and the automotive policy framework to ensure that they respond to the changing conditions facing the industry. Now, detailed discussions are underway among all partners, including the industry, our unions and government, to develop a common program to grow and sustain the automotive sector in South Africa. And I applaud yourselves. Players in the industry, I also applaud our unions, who are coming forward with very practical proposals and they are interacting with us at close range. We are committed to concluding this work as a matter of priority.
1: The top story in the news this hour, Taxi boss Joe Ferrari Sibagnoni and three others are expected to appear in the Delmas Magistrates Court in Mpumalanga today. They face charges of extortion and money laundering. For SABC News on True FM, I'm Siseko Kondile. 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
5: Why do I have to be lighter than a paper bag in order to be sexualized? 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

Can you smell that? 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Sierra, teaming up with Chris Brown, entering us into September. With That's Exactly How We Roll, taking us right to 9 minutes after nine. A big thank you goes out to the True Breakfast team. These are the guys who've been holding you down, starting out at 6 a.m. this morning, all the way up until nine. 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Well, a very warm welcome to you on to your mid-morning show. We call it True Experience, and every day from Monday to Friday from 9 up until 11 a.m. you and I get to spend a little bit of time together. And for those people out in Gqeberha and some of the surrounding areas, be sure to catch in with us on 91.0 to 94.5, 89.9 to 107.8 is where we're at for our frequency. And if you're outside of the Eastern Cape and you want to link up with us, then channel 816 is your go-to. 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I am Babalwa G, taking care of business between 9 and 11. And of course, to be part of everything and anything that we're going to be bringing you on the show, be sure to check in with us on our socials. 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

0: right, at 11 minutes after 9, we're officially welcoming you on to today's edition of Hashtag True Experience. It is a Tuesday. We're sitting on the second day of the week. However, we right into a brand new month, the month of September. Beautiful things are said about this particular month. It is also known as the month of deliverance or delivery. Just as a human pregnancy takes about 9 months, many spiritual and prophetic traditions also view the month of September as a time of birthing promises, prayers, long-awaited breakthroughs that were conceived earlier this year. So if you've been praying for something, for a breakthrough, for anything to happen, this is your time for you to be able to birth that. Happy spring day to you. Used to be one of those exciting days for us back in high school. Just took me back to remembering the late Mr. Untert at Stutterham High School. Always had a poem that he'd recite to us as we were entering a springtime. A beautiful season. Season for blooming of beautiful flowers around us, and of course we speak life, positivity and all good things into your new month. And with that said, it is a Tuesday. We are going to start your Tuesday with those two songs, most importantly on a hashtag gem early. You come through and decide between those two songs which one is your vibe. You can do it by giving us a call, or you can simply send us a voice note along with your WhatsApp messages. And of course in the second hour we check in on our men on Zik Nupilile. Apoge Tuesday, we say we choose men with a greater mental health. As soon as we come back there, we treat you to your four feel-good songs, so back to back. And because it's a Tuesday, we also get to chat. We get to chat today. We are talking, or rather trying to figure out on you end, do you believe that we are a generation that is currently earning too little, or either we have simply become too comfortable living beyond our means? What is it that we don't seem to find a balance when it comes to our finances? Maybe are we just comfortable being people that live beyond our means? I can tell you automatically that there's so many people that have come through, talked about how it's hard to even save in this economy. So that tells you that we are well above our means. So that's the kind of conversation that we are driving on our opening question this morning. Come through, share your views, tell us. We'd love to hear from you. We take a little bit of a break and we get into some good music.
1: Orange Family igama ngu-Azole Minister Jezile, indwana yasethuba, umsobomvu ligazi lamagazi. 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

Hi, babes. I'm enjoying the show. I love everything about your show, my loving. Yeah, I love you. That's all I'm going to say. I love you. I love you. From Vuvungenza, New Brighton.

0: Emadikela ngojabu JAB to you emam Fletcher sisi mina ngihleli nawe njengesiqhelo mina show yakho ha yawuhlala isenza njalo mina umuntu yamkhuthaza phekiseni until the last hour sisi mina
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0: remix of Lee Bianca teaming up with Ira Starr. Omah Lay's on this one. Subtle People. I played you Msaki alongside Trezor and Kid X with Pearls to Swine. Mlindo the vocalist alongside Amifa, who opened it up for us with Lotto. Three songs back to back, landing us at exactly 25 minutes on the 1st of September on a Tuesday morning, playing right here on True Experience on True FM like no one else. If you did just join in, a very warm welcome to you. So happy to have you as part of the show. We're sitting on 89.9 to 107.8. And if you are out in Gqeberha and some of the surrounding areas, then you can only find us on 91.0 to 94.5. 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And especially for those people outside of the Eastern Cape, you can also link up with us via channel 816 on your DSTV audio bouquet.
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2: It is time for threesome with who one I'm Sanje. For your listening pleasure, then you come through and let me know. And about out of these three songs, Ingabe Yapi Ebukhazayo this evening. This is why.

0: 27 minutes, Mizuzu, just after 9. So today on this Tuesday, we try to find out on your end, do you think that we are a generation that is either earning too little money when it comes to our salaries, or have we simply become people that are too comfortable living beyond our means? There's a stats that the Debt Busters Quarter has brought forward. It seems like when we look at our finances, we don't have enough to sustain our livelihoods as most of South Africans. And of course, people that are sitting at 50,000 with their salary still remains people that are currently broke, as much as they are high earners. They are also known to be part of the people that are currently drowning in debt. And I'll tell you now, earning more doesn't necessarily mean being financially secure in this day and age. New data shows that South Africans that are earning more than 50,000 a month are increasingly drowning when it comes to debt. And this is according to the Debt Busters Quarter 2026 Debt Index, showing that high-income consumers are now using about 103% of their take-home pay just to service their debt, meaning that their debt commitments actually exceed their monthly income. Very sad. And I can really attest to that. It is like that indeed. Their total debt is equivalent to about 307% of their annual net income, which is more than three times what they are currently earning in a year. And unsecured debt among people earning about 50,000 has also increased by 84%. And this is since 2021. And this will include things like personal loans, credit cards, overdrafts, as well as retail accounts. 59% of their debt is asset-based, mainly things like your home loans, vehicle finance, while the remainder is unsecured debt. The cost of living is adding to pressure, especially when we're looking at things like petrol. Even today, I think the petrol is going up, so people are advised to fill up their vehicles. Petrol is up to about 50% increase, while electricity tariffs have also increased about 101% since the year 2021, while average income growth was only 23% over the same period. So you can imagine statistically what the odds are when it comes to the increment that people have received versus how some of the things economically have increased. 96% of new debt applicants already have a personal loan, while a record of about 63% have 1 month payday loan, which means almost everyone in South Africa does own a loan to a certain extent. The average new applicant now has about 8.7 credit agreements, and the highest level since 2016, or the year 2016, pointing to people borrowing from multiple lenders just to keep afloat. Truly sad, hey? And it's not only high earners that are actually filling the pinch when it comes to our economy. It is said that people that are earning also between 10,000 Rand to 20,000 Rand a month spend almost a third of their disposable income just on food, leaving very little room for savings or things like insurance as well as emergencies. And that is why today I want to find out from you on our opening question. Do you think that currently we are earning very little, next to nothing money, or have we really simply become too comfortable living beyond our means? I don't think we really have much of a choice, eh? This year for me personally has been on survival mode. So I don't know what your story is, but we'd definitely love to hear from you. Drop us a comment on our socials. We're sitting at True FM 086-000-2375. We're ready to take your calls because there's still a little bit of time today before we get to the top of the hour. So you can start sending through your voice notes as well on our opening question on 072-999-8092. But for now, it's time for us to take you to Africa with two songs. We come through with two of those artists. You come through and decide between those two artists, which one is your vibe for this Tuesday? You can simply do that by giving us a ring or sending a WhatsApp and a voice note and going to cast your vote on our socials, because we are sitting at True FM. Two songs coming up on our hashtag Jam Early.
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0: You can bank on the fact that we're going to be bringing you great tunes between 9 and 11 a.m. Burner Boy with Bank On It. This one was released back in August 2020. It was the closing and the 15th track of his Grammy Award winning fifth studio album titled Twice As Tall. Before that one, I played you Wizkid alongside Thames with Essence. And that one was released on the 30th of October. Same year, 2020, it was part of his fourth studio album, Made in Lagos. And of course, that is how we travel down to Africa with you with those two songs. You also come through and let us know between the two songs, which one is your vibe. Every Tuesday, we get to explore some music in Africa with two songs. And you come through and decide for us by dialing us up on 086-000-2375. And you can send through those voice notes. We'd love to hear what is your choice for this Tuesday on 072-999-8092. Don't forget to go cast your vote on our socials. We're sitting at TrueFM. SA to Mtandazo Novogoza coming through. SET Madigela, I'm teaming up with song number 2 for today. Ndisengqeleni kunomadolo. Kanya Cruz, Maggie, good morning, Madakes. Mnandama no Burner Boy. Tlaise to Bank On It. And I'll give that song a 10 out of 10. Still fire even today. Usisleli nao pema pofi. Sibongiseni Vana, rather. As usual, Scheme Sam, till the last hour, we're holding it down together. Utige nakusemantu si nelusigi si. Usiabonga baby. Uti hashtag Gem Early Session. Burner Boy with Bank On It is a 10 out of 10. Sismabs, Siabonga Zizi Matilo also coming through an 89.9. It's hashtag Gem Early Sessions. True experience with Babalo Kloa. What a happy Tuesday and morning to you, Madakes. Burner Boy, Bank On It. Uchogamada Peking Williamstown. Osia Jende. What again, I get hashtag Gem Early Sessions. I'm going to go with Bank On It. I'm listening, Eklesi. Mika Abu, to happy Tuesday, babe. Song number 1 for me till the last hour, Matigela. Happy Tuesday to you, Madakes. I'm going to go with song number 2. Listening to you guys, I've been Mission Vale. I'm teaming up with Wizkid for this morning. Good morning, my dear sister and fellow colleagues, or to your fellow colleagues. I'm tuning in from Klein Jonas on 102.9. I'm voting for gem number 2 this Tuesday. I get Essence. So coming through from Ekintulu Ejotjweli. Would you please count me in on the show this morning? Hanging out with you guys. Bank On It by Burner Boy has made my morning. Bank On It. Hashtag true experience is the place to be. Catching you guys at Ristin and Kylie Chagukombo City. Samgelo semi finale. Again, I get hashtag Gem Early Sessions with a Burner Boy, Bank On It. Or a happy spring day to you. Kwatika Tigela. Naguya Guya Kim Mavulagvali, where your producer. Utin Mamele Ensane was 17. And I do believe we cross over to Gombo City. Let's have a listen as to whether the spring has sprung Gombo City this morning. Squashables, good morning. Happy spring day.
1: Good morning, babe. 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
0: I'm feeling awesome. 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
0: 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I love it. 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
0: Okay, spring has sprung indeed. Thank you so much, Squashables, for coming through. All right, Mavula, let's cross over to those voice notes and have a listen as to what the people have voted for.
2: Is my shim nan langomiti langomitubela na na na na na na na na langom na langom na langom.
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0: ngiyabo. 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
3: Yeah. 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
0: Thank you Madumane.
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5: 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Hey, Baba, hey, Baba, no, no, no, no, no, no, no, no, no, no, no, no, no, no, no, no, no, no, no, no, no, no, no, no, no, no, no, no, no, no, no, no, no, no, no, no, no, no, no, no, no, no, no, no, no, no, no, no, no, no, no, no, no, no, no, no, no, no, no, no, no, no, no, no, no, no, no, no, no, no, I'll say that serious. Shying as in your Jagadan, feeling the mind of betting, nothing, feeling watching such a whole day. I done in the same cape, my daddy. Okay, Baba Lamana, I man who Bambi Ranja Lubambi, Bambi Ranja Lubambi,
0: Baba.
5: But as soon as he is what is Baba, you see, and I matter dear.
0: Thank you, see, I appreciate you.
5: Baba, Baba, Baba, good morning, Baba. I'm looking up for Santa.
0: Okay,
5: I play the stay and fail the show. Himself will go, then himself will pull me down, throw me laugh. I open up all. Msiang like Mother dear.
0: Thank you, Msiang.
6: Morning, babes. Good morning, babes. Great, you say. I hope you're good.
0: I'm good, sweetie.
6: Dali Tuesday morning.
0: Happy spring day.
6: I'm definitely banking on it, Matigela.
0: Oh, wait.
6: Gossip babes, go on at.
0: Thank you, Unstar.
7: Morning, Baba Lua.
0: Morning. Right. All right. Thank you to each and everybody who did come through for our hashtag Gem early session for this Tuesday. We do it again tomorrow as we're going to be having two ladies battling it against each other for the number one spot. Now, we are chatting today, trying to figure out, well, guys, a problem, is it in us earning too little? Or maybe we are accustomed to just simply becoming too comfortable with living beyond our means. I gave you some few stats that indicate that even nomuntu ohola imali engango 50,000 rand, they are still either in debt in South Africa or living beyond their means. And it's not just on that bracket, but it also shows good bracket yabantu between 10,000 to about 20,000. So what is it that we are doing wrong? We don't even have money left for us to save. I'd love to hear your opinion on this one. Which one works better for you? And maybe you've got some advice you could also share with us. We'd love to hear from you. Let's pay some bills. Luckily for you, I still have time for some music just before we get to the top of the hour. You can keep those comments coming, keep those voice notes coming on 072-999-8092. Always, always looking forward to hearing from you guys.
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0: 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From Vuvuzenzele, New Brighton.
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2: So we are going to receive that advice from the CLSO office. We also going to have moved closer to finalizing the terms of reference for the committee. After the committee adjourns, I'm going to have, as the chairperson of the committee, a briefing with members of the media, taking questions as it relates to the work that we've been doing since my election as the chairperson on the 1st of June 2026. So this will also be a feedback in terms of all the work that has happened in the committee.
1: Kulindeleke ukuba afake isicelo sebail usomashishini uStuart James Shonick kwinkundla kamantyi yaseRandberg kumandla eRhawuti namhlanje. 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Ingxelo siyiphathelwa nguZine Buthelezi.
3: His arrest follows an alleged confrontation with Sowetan journalist Herman Moloi, who opened an intimidation case against him after Shonick allegedly confronted him over filming inside the commission's auditorium. Shonick is also facing charges under the Firearms Act. Shonick briefly appeared in court last week, with the matter postponed to allow the state to verify some of his information. He has remained in custody pending his bail application. Zine Buthelezi, SABC News, in Johannesburg.
1: Kulindeleke ukuba usomashishini uJoe Ferrari Sibanyoni nabanye abathathu bavele kwinkundla kamantyi yaseDelmas eMpumalanga namhlanje bajongene namatyala okunyanzelisa intlawulo nokugudisa imali ezengondlela mnyama. 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
4: The case was postponed for the accused to secure legal representation. Sibanyoni, Daniel Masilela, Philmon Msiza and Bafana Sindani are charged with extortion and two counts of money laundering. The matter was re-enrolled after it was struck off the roll at the Kwaggafontein Magistrate Court in May when the prosecutor failed to appear in court. It later emerged that there were alleged threats on his life. Chief Magistrate Tule Titonjene's decision became the subject of an official inquiry by the Magistrate Commission. Tonjene retired shortly after the matter.
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6: Yo, what up, Obala G? What up, Matikele? Cheese Blackstar. Yo, hi, Matikele, mculo wakho. Hayi, nongusazana, man. Iyandifilisa, man. Each and every day, I have a offload, man. Umsebenzi omkhulu apha kum. Thank you so much, man, for great music. Each and every morning, I make sure that I don't miss the show. Thank you so much, man. Keep up the good work, Matikele. We love you so much, man. Thank you. Have a great day.

0: The part where she says, when you're in the room, they notice you, definitely speaks to me on the spring day. Definitely rocking a dress that is worth turning heads. It's Beyonce teaming up with St. John, Wizkid, Blue Ivy, Carter, Brown Skin Girls, the name of the song. And of course, this is the song that is entering us right into the second and last hour of the show at exactly 10 minutes after 10. A very warm welcome to you if you did just join in. The show is called True Experience. You get to experience it on Trafam like no one else between 9 and 11. I'm Baba Alwachi, taking care of business on 89.9 to 107.8. If you're out in Gqeberha by any chance, tune in on 91.0 to 94.5 and you can find us there. 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Now, it is a Tuesday. Every Tuesday, round about this time, we check in with Zigcino Philile, where our focus is mainly on our men. Our Pocket City, we choose men with a great mental health. You remember that last week we're supposed to have a conversation with Bongani Luvalo, we're called Dad's Foundation, and we wanted to check in with him, the healthy co-parenting, equipping fathers to remain, staying, being a present dads. This conversation is not just about equipping fathers or dads with practical tools to make sure that they remain present parents in their children's lives, whether it be emotionally and actively involved in their children's day-to-day life, while also navigating the hurdles that can come with co-parenting. That's exactly what we're looking at as soon as we come back from paying some bills.
1: 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Under the code, we are committed to giving news that is accurate, comment that is fair, and programming that is not harmful to children and does not amount to hate speech or description of gratuitous violence or explicit sex. If you think we are not living up to this code, you can inform the Broadcasting Complaints Commission of South Africa. Direct any complaints in writing to the Broadcasting Complaints Commission of South Africa, PO Box 412-364, Craig Hall 2024, or send an email to bccsa@nabsa.co.za. 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
0: And at 12 minutes, we officially welcome you to hashtag Zigcino Philile. Every Tuesday, we say we choose men with a great mental health. Now, relationships may and people may outgrow one another, and some children may be born outside of marriage. But parenthood does not end when a relationship does. A child still deserves the love, presence, guidance, and support of both of their parents. Now, when we talk about co-parenting, this can be something also be challenging, particularly when there is unresolved hurt, poor communication, financial pressure, or differences in parenting styles. And that is why today we are tackling this particular conversation. However, putting the child's well-being at the center can also help parents move beyond their personal differences and build a healthier parenting partnership. And that is why today this particular conversation is really about equipping fathers with practical tools to remain present, emotionally available, and actively involved in their children's life while navigating the hurdles that can come, of course, with parenting. And we are joined by Bongani Luvalo. We're called Dad's Foundation to help us unpack this one. Bongs, a very warm welcome to you. It's been a while since we've spoken. So happy to have you back on the show. How are you feeling?
3: And well, to the listeners, it's been a while. I nearly said Happy New Year, but Happy Spring Day.
0: Happy Spring Day to you too. An absolute pleasure to have you back with us this morning. We're talking about healthy co-parenting, with that being very intentional about equipping fathers as well to remain present in their children's life. Maybe let's first unpack, what does healthy co-parenting look like? And also, what are some of the biggest misconceptions fathers may have about their role after a relationship with a mother has come to an end, Bongs?
3: Oh, it's a deep one, because I think this is all I saw. Something was sent to me, and I think the message was saying, if you're not paying maintenance, you're not giving money for a child, and I'll say, so what do you want with the child? You know? So this was a woman asking a man, but so if I said then no and I'm so often, why do you want to see the child, you know?
0: Mm.
3: Because society has reduced the parenting responsibility of fathers just to money. But also Nati as a mad daughter, we have learned and have become cognizant that, which is wrong, that our role is to provide. You know, outside of that, we do not see time, allocating time and spending time with our kids as part of being a father to your child, as part of being a parent, having to play with them, having to understand if what's happening at school, if they're sick, be also part of the people that take them to what, you know. One of my workers on Wednesday last week was actually supposed to come back from leave because he was having his new boy in East London. And Wednesday, he then had to take his partner to a clinic, Basumdana, for immunization. So then he had a task in the morning. So he sends a message. He said, Utoloman, I was meant to be with you in the morning, but I had to take my partner in Umdana, a clinic.
0: Mm-hmm.
3: And when he got there, you know, public clinics, you know, they take a bit of some time and so on. And Umama had to go back to emergency because she's no longer on maternity leave.
0: Yeah.
3: So he then decided to stay throughout and allow the partner to go back to work, you know. It's few of us who know and appreciate and want to do that, you know. And I think it's also a mental state that you find yourself as a man. Okay, not find yourself, you put yourself in as a man, because it's an intentional thing. Ngifuna ukuba ngutata okhona, whether imali ayikho okanye ikhona. So I just wanted to make that example, but we've got to be intentionally wanting to be something that is beyond having to take out money.
0: Yeah. And I love that you put emphasis onto that, Bongs, because one of the things that I touched on when I was coming in is that co-parenting can be challenging, and particularly when there is maybe unresolved hurt, or whether it's poor communication, financial pressures that you've touched on, and the differences in parenting style. But I do want you once again to encourage how fathers can remain actively involved in their children's life when communication with the mother is either difficult or the relationship between

0: the parents is strained.
1: Which is something that I hate having to always emphasize, Godata, that you've got to fight for your kids. And I always contradict myself and say, but why are we supposed to fight for being parents or being fathers to our kids? You know, because isn't it together no babalwa? And either I would want to punish you, babalwa, as the mother of my child, probably not even as the mother of my child, but as a partner that is leaving me, you know, or as a relationship that is broken down. So we tend to weaponize abandon. But also in the first year or 18 months, probably others, it can take 24 months for us to go through the grieving and the healing of this relationship that has broken down, you know. And part of the things that we ought to do is that, unfortunately, in Hajulagere 2 years, ubabalwa will still remain a mean person. I've got friends whom you would arrange, but I, guys, Zahamba say a good play date. When they're supposed to go and fetch Mdana, they'll play date. But go and look at your sister's kids, but I need my child to go and spend time, you know. But Ube Usit, I know we'll rearrange. So these are some of the personalities that you are going to be facing. So that's why I started with the fact that you ought to fight for your child. And how do we fight? First, there is a law that we've got to undertake where we must get a parenting plan in place. But also try and find people that make sense to your former partner, the mother of your child. If it's the mother that is able to reach out and make sense to her, if it's the father or it's the older sister and so on, lean towards them and rather have your conversations go through them. The arrangement you bono mdana, rather call umakulu and say, makulu, ngicela ubone umntana next week Friday, ndizamlanda for you weekend, ndicela uzomlanda phakuwe.
0: So
1: because of the woman respects umamakhe or umakhulu wakhe, then your communication seems to be easier. Because I can tell you, many a times we want to force the communication between us, and you might find that our personalities and our characters
0: doesn't work.
1: So one of the advices I always give Amachita is that try and find someone that the mother of your child respects and be able to take audience kubo uyokhethanabo and say, I would rather sing a teddy because of me and him, we seem not to find each other. Every small thing we seem to be fighting about it without necessarily saying ayo babalwa urong or ayo bongane urong. There is always a breakdown. So too, I advert that let's rather talk to umakhulu or let's talk to umama or umagazi wakho so that our communication is in a safer space. And so on, let the communication go through that. Somebody will say, but why are we involving people? But right now, me and you, we seem not to be able to tolerate each other.
0: And you know? I think, Bongs, to be fair, the key thing here is we always want to protect our children, even in such challenging circumstances. But sometimes, unfortunately, abandwana can fall victim to their parents' disagreements. Maybe also let's check in or dive in on some of the healthy ways for fathers to either handle disagreements about discipline, finances, visitation, schooling, or any other important decisions without necessary allowing a conflict to affect umntana lowethu.
1: To both men and women, what we must always understand, babalwa, is that the most important thing and a person in this relationship is the well-being of the child. The sooner we do not make this co-parenting relationship about us, people who have failed in their own relationship, the better. Because many of us, we do not even differ about the child, we differ about our egos. And number two, to Amajita, not everything should you be having a hand on it. Sufuna utata e decisions on everything, worse when the child does not stay with you. You know, things that are going to have a financial impact on you definitely have uvukulo. If your partner or your former partner wants to take umntana to a school that is more expensive than what you can afford, definitely have that conversation and probably even reduce it to writing. Whether it's an email, whether it's a WhatsApp, a respectful communication written. But look, babalwa, ndiyakubona ufuna ukuthatha umntana umse esentontoni. I would not be able to afford 10,000. I can only be able to afford 2,300 rand towards a school fees and then other responsibilities. So be able to communicate those things. Uba umntana unxiba upink okanye upurple okanye uwhite. Honestly speaking, I don't think it's something that as a man you should always be caring about. But of course, the health of your child, the cleanliness of your child. So into that are outside of your control, just have the wisdom of having to say, but what do I have do I have control over this thing, or what fundamental impact is it going to have if I allow Ubabalwa to actually decide on these particular things? But for me, what is important, have a say, but I would love for Bamlana Maria Tawin. If Umdu Wenikit in any siblings and so on, I want my child to come a higher whenever we're having these things happen. So you then put those things and then let the other things be, you know.
0: Yeah.
1: Uba, the mother of your child, une partner, and now you've heard about Umdana Kubiza Laputing or Tata. It's okay if he still calls you Tata and Dad. That thing has got no fundamental difference in your life. Puma, it's not happening in your house. Because at times we tend to attach ourselves to things that do not necessarily have anything to do with us, and we want to personalize them.
0: Yeah, fair. And there's a saying, and I want you just to talk a little bit about the importance of the emotional presence and not just financially supporting the child. What could be the practical things that dads particularly do make their children feel loved, heard, and also valued?
1: They pronounce uthando, love, as T-I-M-E, time. So the more you spend time with your child as a tata, you bring a component of safety, of reassurance, of validation, because of umlana knows, but utata makes time for me. So you go and fetch your child on a weekend, you fetch your child on school holidays, and you make time. Whether you can be bowling a pan, or you're losing gomo, or you're saying, or you're the time that your child spends with you, because that thing then allows you guys to have conversations. Then you are able to say, these are the gaps that my child has. Probably, akakwazi pronounce it, or probably, akakwazi funda, or I funda, we are gingiza, and so on. So those things, they help you as a father, but also you are instilling confidence. You're instilling a sense of love. You're instilling a sense of assurance. So they are proudful because they know bandi nalo thando lukatata. Nakabet abana pa, kaisuka pa, that's again, Emma Balen Kulsal, which you only look at Ambani and the data. Because of they've got a sense of the father is my protector, my father is there for me. So when we then remove ourselves, or oh, mama, remove or allow men not to be in the lives of their kids, you are uvimba umntana an opportunity of being emotionally secured.
0: Love that. Bongs, as I'm about to let you go, I know this one seems to be one of the most tricky situations in a lot of co-parenting relationships, but I do want us to touch on it a little bit. How should fathers sort of deal with the situation where hurt, anger, jealousy of a new partner makes co-parenting seems even more difficult or complicated for co-parenters?
1: The human beings in us is something else. But we should be able, you see, there are two things. One, you must be able to do an introspection. In fact, before the one, you must be able to do an introspection. But where does this jealousy emanate from? Is suka pile jealousy? You know, because if you are done and that relationship has been closed, you've got no reason to be jealous of your partner having your former partner and the mother of your child having moved on. So, which means it scares us because you still now want to be controlling this individual. So, you are an emotional abuser, and that is something that needs attention because you want to control impilo yomuntu that is not with you, and you are not able to give them that which they want because if they want a partner, they want to live their life in a loved and secure environment, and the two of you have been able to distinguish. So you must be able to do an introspection because that thing is our affect a relationship here, because if you're not going to focus on the child, but between the two of you, and then now she's going to end up closing the door because she wants her peace, she wants to protect her relationship, and she wants her child to grow up in a healthy environment. Then tomorrow I come back and say, while I am failing as Ubonga to do an introspection, but let me kuba endizanayo, what impact do they have in this co-parenting relationship?
0: Sure. I love that. I think that's a good point for us to leave it at. Thank you so much, Bongs, for coming through. Always such a great pleasure, Buti, to have you on the show.

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Ya kube ku back to back oyenza le mqobo ibe nayo that uniqueness and that special ndondon. I don't know how to explain it. Thanks a lot for the good music. Oyenza ilimi ibe the light and isheshe ukuphela, of course. Yeah. Usiphatha kakuhle bethu imali. Yho, ha-asa. Umculo wakho utsho kulaa ndawo unoma apha emaqoma. Shosho. I love you, girl.

0: Absolutely love the part where she says, all you do is amazing. And I hope I have been just as amazing, bringing you nothing but good, four feel-good songs back to back. Steady with Shekinah in the background. Afro Traction, Ngiphelele Manginawe. Mariah Carey came through and said, I'm still in love, or I stay in love. Denny Kay, I can't imagine. It's your four feel-good songs back to back, taking us right to 14 minutes before we get to the top of the hour. We're talking money today on our opening question, trying to figure out, is it a case of us earning too little when it comes to our salaries, or have we simply become too comfortable living beyond our means? Share your thoughts on our opening question by dialing us up on 086-000-2375. Always looking forward to hearing from you guys. And of course, you can send through a voice note along with your WhatsApp message on 072-999-8092. Don't forget to go drop us a comment on our socials. 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
3: It is time for threesome with who one I'm Sanje. For your listening pleasure, then you come through and let me know. And about out of these three songs, Ingabe AP Epazayo this evening. This is Oipala with some Afro Traction, Besiti Maliya Malobolo. It's going to be followed by Internet Arti alongside Umthokozisi Ngcobo, Besiti Bona Undithembisile. And then we are closing it with the late Tami Shobete, Esithi Sithando.
4: Yeah, hey, man, ngiyaphuma nomthokozisi Ngcobo, man.
5: Congrats. Oh, congrats, Mtase. Hey, and this is really. Yeah, man, I like you. It doesn't change one, Jan. Say, I'm dead and I'm dead. Tata. Sell again, do good time, okay?
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0: was just chatting to my producer just now, talking about spring and what a beautiful season it is. He says he really enjoys this time because he gets to see more beautiful women bloom with their beautiful outfits, including mine today. Ah, fire. DML teaming up with At Shireen. This one is Hattel Peru. We speaking all things money today, trying to figure out whether we earn too little when it comes to our salaries, or have we simply become people that are too comfortable living beyond our means. A couple of comments did come through in our opening question. Let's check them out.
1: Let's hear what you have to say on our opening question.
0: All right, G's Black Star coming through. As it hashtag true experience with whatever. Bubble G, big shout out to your producer. Uti, money is never enough, to be fair, but we live and survive wherever, with whatever we have, as long as we're still breathing, because the most important part is when at least you know for sure that ikona indwezayo. I love that. I couldn't agree with you more. Pat Klama Fleimani coming through. Uti, like a happy Tuesday, babe swam. Uti, comfortable. No, no, no. Ngoko ke ngoku ke ndingaphangeliyo wethu uthi ke seyindanele kule ndawo ndikuyo endikuyo. All right, fair enough. Kanye Cruz Maggie also coming through as a hashtag true experience. So, babes, we don't earn enough to match the cost of living. I agree with you there as well. But we've also become used to spending more than what we have. It's a mix of low income and lifestyle pressure. So the solution is better pay, but also smarter spending. Oh, I love that, Kanye Cruz. He's coming through from a portfolio, by the way. Nozinga, Titi Bamjobi. Uti, I believe that we are also very comfortable. Usamkelo semifinale, you know, a very good morning to you. Hashtag true experience with Babalo G. Uti ndihola imali encinci mara ndiyakwazi ukuyisebenzisa ngendlela ephucukileyo incinci njalo. Uthi happy Tuesday to Kwati Katikela nakuyakim mavula kuluya. Your producer uthi ndinimamele guys emdanzane kwa 17. I also feel like some of the comments that did come through, they really speak to how we've all been surviving with the money that we have. I mean, I know that automatically if you're getting paid more, your problems become more. But when your salary decreases, then your problems automatically become more. So that's where the issue is. So a couple of voice notes also did come through from some of the people that are sitting in with us on the show this morning.
2: Yeah, babes.
0: Yes, ma'am.
2: Yeah, babalwa.
0: Yes, ma'am. Hi.
2: Intoni ndenza yona this morning.
0: Oh, man. Yeah, I don't mean to.
2: Sazimamela, man, since you're off. Hi, sis. Niyacho. 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
0: Happiness.
2: Ngoku uyaniyanzela uba ndiphakame kule bhedi khe ndithi spring cleaning kule ndlu yam.
0: Okay, at least you did something good. Babes.
2: Thank you so much.
0: My absolute pleasure.
2: Utho wanika nalamoral nje. Yebo.
0: Love it.
2: Thank you, babalwa, man. Thank you, thank you.
0: Thank you, sweetie.
2: Have a productive day.
0: I'm
2: productive already. We are time to man, Baba Loglin. Thank you, babes.
0: Thank you.
3: Baba Logi. 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
0: Oh, mani.
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0: Oh, man, love it. 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
0: Thank you.
3: Inkosi nathi impiku ebizayo.
4: One thing we tend to forget, you know, when we're up against institutions that sit in big boardrooms and figure out ways for us to continue consuming at a large rate.
0: Yeah.
4: Because that's how they make money.
0: Yeah.
4: Sizibhaqeyo, both intentionally and unintentionally. Ke lilizwe siphila kulo ke elo. Uthando eqonzi.
0: Thank you, Thando. Thank you. I appreciate you, my brother. Yeah, I always say when I speak to my friends, the whole world is a world of monopoly, where you're getting something for something else. And If you're using it wisely, you are actually very lucky. You are very lucky because for some of us, I think it's ambisambispitegala, but it was designed that way exactly. So, yeah, that's what it is for today. And we are done and dusted. Nomavula for this Tuesday. Thank you so much for coming through and lending us a bit of your ear. Making way for Zipson Bopoma. She's coming through bringing you Incoko. It's a segment brought to you by the SABC Education between 11 and 12. Other than that, we're back again tomorrow on a Wednesday, hey? Sitting on the 2nd of September, it's spring day today. Do something fun. Do something that's going to make you feel happy. Feel like you're in a brand new season. You are blooming into something good because I'm planning to do so. Leaving you with the beautiful sounds of Dave featuring Tims. This one is titled Rain Dance. And God bless and goodbye. I am Baba Lwakoa, also known as Babalochi on your airwaves. Wait, babe.

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1: In the news at 11, Lydia denies relationship with convicted drug dealer and Ramaphosa appoints new permanent SIU head. Good morning. Retired Hawks head Dr. Godfrey Libia has told the Madlanga Commission that he has no relationship with convicted drug dealer and alleged kidnapping kin Timi Marimutu. Marimutu's name surfaced at the commission yesterday during testimony by KwaZulu-Natal Hawks Lieutenant Colonel Dina Govender. Govender alleged that Libia had instructed Hawks officers to meet with Marimutu. Libia told Commission Chairperson Justice Mbuyiseli Madlanga that he only became aware of Marimutu's name during investigations into crime intelligence appointments. Justice Madlanga then asked Libia to explain how Marimutu featured in that context.
2: So when you say it was in that context that Mr. Marimutu featured, how exactly did he feature?
3: This individual appears to be the spouse of Timi Marimutu. And most of the time when I went to KwaZulu-Natal, I would get a call indicating that he would like to meet me. I have never met him with the understanding that these appointments that I investigated in crime intelligence, one was not happy.
1: The Legal Practice Council says a warrant of arrest has been issued for disbarred advocate Malese Latifo. This follows his surprise appearance at the Johannesburg High Court yesterday during the attempted murder trial of alleged kingpin Vusimuzi Cat Matlala and four others. Tifo attempted to address the presiding judge during the proceedings. Legal Practice Council Director in Gauteng, Ignatius Brill, says Tifo remains struck from the role and is not permitted to practice as a lawyer in South Africa. Brill says the council is working with police to locate him.
4: We actually have gone as far as getting a contempt order against him, where the court has found that he is in contempt of the original order striking him from the role, and there is currently a warrant for his arrest. We have been engaging with SAPS. They initially indicated that they couldn't get hold of him at the addresses where the way he was known, and we are now attempting to make sure that they execute this warrant of arrest speedily.
1: Parliament's Impeachment Committee will be briefed by the Constitutional and Legal Services Office today. This relates to President Cyril Ramaphosa's objection to the appointment of Advocate Thandazani Madonsela as the committee's evidence leader. The committee is dealing with administrative matters following a Western Cape High Court interdict that halted its public hearings. This is pending the review of the Section 89 Independent Panel Report, which is set to be heard from Wednesday to Friday. Committee Chairperson Makashule Gana.
5: So we are going to receive that advice from the CLSO office. We're also going to have moved closer to finalizing the terms of reference for the committee. After the committee agents, I'm going to have, as the chairperson of the committee, a briefing with members of the media, taking questions as it relates to the work that we've been doing since my election as the chairperson on the 1st of June 2026. So this will also be a feedback in terms of all the work that has happened in the committee.
1: President Cyril Ramaphosa has appointed Leonard Lekgetho as the new head of the Special Investigating Unit with effect from today. Lekgetho has been acting head of the SIU since Advocate Andy Mutibi's departure in February to become the National Director of Public Prosecutions. Presidential spokesperson Vincent Magwenya says Lekgetho brings 19 years of experience from various portfolios, including serving as an investigator in the former Directorate of Special Operations, also known as the Scorpions.
6: President Ramaphosa wishes Mr. Lekgetho and the leadership and staff of the SIU well, as Mr. Lekgetho assumes leadership of an agency that is a critical component of the criminal justice architecture against crime and corruption.
1: Recapping the top story, retired Hawks head Dr. Godfrey Libia has told the Madlanga Commission that he has no relationship with convicted drug dealer and alleged kidnapping kingpin Timi Marimudu. Marimudu's name surfaced at the commission yesterday during testimony by KZN Hawks Lieutenant Colonel Dina Govender. Govender alleged that Libya had instructed Hawks officers to meet with Marimudu. For SABC News on True FM, I'm Siseko Kondile. More news at 12.
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8: 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We are with another update. We are going so between 9 and 11 with the producer. We are Kim Mavulak Valiwe. Kamalam Guzizi Pozips and Bopoma, and the producer of the show, Silk Damoy. We explore the importance of introducing entrepreneurship education at a young age, how isikolo can nurture the next generation of entrepreneurs, and what it takes to turn abantu abatsha okanye ideas zabantu abatsha into real opportunities. So asifune lana ba xa seleke ngoku umntana ephumile varsity okanye college fumaseke into bani afuna uqala ibusiness kodwa co foundation at all. 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Let's kickstart the show with Shekhana Noyangstana Spooky.
7: 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That's Inqoko with the Sissy Bossips Bopoma.

0: absolutely love it. Shekhana teaming up with Young Stana with Spooky, 10 minutes after 11 on hashtag Ngongo at True FM 89.3 to 107.8 like no one else. Namhlanje sithetha nge-entrepreneurship nokubaluleka kwayo okanye kokuyi-introducer at a young age. We believe in Dobana e-entrepreneurship is not something we should only introduce ebantwini abatsha once they leave isikolo. You know, the foundation can be laid much earlier by encourage abantwana creativity yabo, problem solving, financial literacy, innovation, nezinye. So namhlanje sijonge lonto leyo, siyafuna nawe to be a part of the conversation. 072-999-8092 number ka WhatsApp okanye usifowunele ku 086-000-375 on Facebook singu True FM and the hashtag is hashtag Ingxoxo.
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0: Sinaye and Manana pulling through with Sonini on hashtag Ngoko at RFM 89.3 to 107.8 like no one else. Ahead of that one, we had Haircut, Lights, The Lights, Nos Java, No Play Key, Tola Kue taking us exactly to 19 minutes after 11 on hashtag Ngoko. And if you have just joined us, namhlanje sizo ngoqala ne guest here to joining us on the line, we have Utumi Sibozo. Says the abantu abatsha today are more educated and connected than ever. Kodwa abaninzi still struggle to transition from education to meaningful employment. 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
1: South Africa, your voice matters. The Electoral Commission, the IEC, brings you clear, credible conversations on the 2026 local government elections in partnership with SABC Education. 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Under the code, we are committed to giving news that is accurate, comment that is fair, and programming that is not harmful to children and does not amount to hate speech or description of gratuitous violence or explicit sex. If you think we are not living up to this code, you can inform the Broadcasting Complaints Commission of South Africa. Direct any complaints in writing to the Broadcasting Complaints Commission of South Africa, PO Box 412-364, Craig Hall 2024. Or send an email to bccsa@nabsa.co.za. 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

Absolutely love it. Masiho with Unhinged pulling through on hashtag Ngoko. Ahead of that one, we had Sailor with Cut Up, taking us exactly to 29 minutes before 12 on hashtag Ngoko. At RFM, 89.3 to 107.8, like no one else.

0: South Africa continues to grapple with one of the highest young unemployment rates in the world. And while having one of the youngest populations on the continent presents enormous potential, it also comes with significant challenges. Young people today are more educated and connected than ever, yet many still struggle to transition from education into meaningful employment. This is where entrepreneurship becomes an important part of the conversation, not necessarily as a replacement for employment, but as a pathway to creating opportunities, developing skills, and building sustainable livelihoods. But entrepreneurship is not something we should only introduce to young people once, you know, they leave school. The foundation can be laid much earlier by encouraging creativity, problem solving, financial literacy, innovation, and an understanding of how business work while learners are still at school. Namhlanje, we explore the importance of introducing entrepreneurship education at a young age, how schools can nurture the next generation of entrepreneurs, and what it takes to turn young people's ideas into real opportunities. Joining us is a young man that showed the spirit and has done way more than you know over the years. Utumi Sipozo ngesinqokala naye namhlanje. Siyafuna ke now to join in the conversation on social media on Facebook Singu True FM, and the hashtag is hashtag Incoko. You can call in on 086-000-2375 or you can use to voice note 072-999-8092. And Shiloh Gendati joining us on the line today, we have Utumi Sipozo. Hi, Tumi. Maskom Kelen Kobenis Bulele Ngeklasha Lako.
1: Hello. Igoska Kulu.
0: Thank you so much. Siyabulela Tumi. Namhlanje sinqokola ngento ebaleke kakhulu. We want to explore, you know, ukubaluleka of introducing entrepreneurship education at a young age, and mhlawumbe izikolo zingenza njani to nurture, you know, the next generation of entrepreneurs, and what it takes to turn abantu abatsha okanye ideas abantu abatsha kwi opportunities amanyani. Now ndifuna siqale apha esikolweni. You had a little business. Ndifuna sinqokole ngalonto leyo. How was that, and you know, what did you do?
1: Oh man. So schooling, I had a business setting some machines, and London.

0: ngihlala kuyo eGunobi and then you know when I can't see schooling sweets and stuff like that. And it wasn't easy, yeah, well, because isgolo is limited. You know, you can't just do anything. And you can't just sell food as koloni. But it was something that was fun while it lasted. And then my friends is on they kept going obviously because the individuals are and outside of school. But throughout high school, entrepreneurship really kept me going, you know, even this means even for Zenza, Ngogwa Mendenda Zenza, for instance, taking myself to drama classes came from Imali Mendienza, from Ima Films and Isuits. So entrepreneurship is a very, very important thing, especially for Abandana who grow up in places like Elokshini, you know, like me. You don't have money at home that you can ask Mama for money takes every day. So you need to make your own.
1: Yeah. So wawuthanda ubhaka ke ngokuthi umi okanye mhlawumbe wawuzithenga sezibhakiwe somewhere and then uzithengisa okanye wonge umuntu wakuthanda ubhaka awuzibhakela imuffins zakho?
0: Oh yeah, no, nandizibhakela. So from 13, when I kind of figured that when ndiyakwazi ubhaka, then I thought that then, I mean, I'm not doing anything much. I don't have friends available that I go see or whatnot. I can spend the 2 hours, you know, from Ubuya kwa esikolweni baking muffins as in 48 and then spent another hour walking around selling them.
1: Wow, amazing. Now to me, let's talk about the spirit of your entrepreneurship. What does that mean?
0: Oh, that's very important. It means everything, essentially. I think every South African, whether young or old, should have the spirit of entrepreneurship. So ideas as nazo sikwazi ukufumana indlela yokufumana imali out of it. So it's a very important thing because I mean we're a country with high rates of crime, high unemployment, a lot of high bad things. So kubalulekile into yokuba umntu abe nayo laa nto yokuba entrepreneur because anything can happen.
1: Yeah, true. Anything can happen. You can lose your job and then uzawuthini ke ngoku. Yebo. 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But iyaphela imali ehleliyo engekho nto engajenerathi anything. Do you understand? So unyanisile that everyone should have esa spirit entrepreneurship. Now kukho laa saying ithi there are many ways to kill a cat. Now how important is entrepreneurship in giving abantu abatsha another pathway to economic participation? And we know that abantu ngelinye ixesha uye esikolweni hoping that ndizawuxa ndigqibela ufunda ndiqashwe ndibe nomsebenzi ndingabe ndizistressa ngezinto ezininzi. 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Kodwa ibaluleke kangakanani entrepreneurship and actually giving abantu abatsha enye pathway kwi-economic participation?
0: You know, into yokuba entrepreneur and being interested in business high school helped me in the matrasel figure university. There is profit societies as a means university that are entrepreneurial based, yeah, well, and I'm a drama kid, yeah, well, so overnight with theater. I'm not necessarily umdu web business, you know, even business the subject. I wasn't doing well in it, but because of my personal and this is very, very important, the personal passion in entrepreneurship. When I got to varsity and I came across the societies as the business, kubalula involved because I have the spirit of entrepreneurship and also I know how important it is. You know, so even beyond high school, something in you, you planted a seed in you, you're like, okay, business is a thing. And then when you get to varsity, obviously varsity is higher education.
1: Yeah.
0: You learn more as to all the things called the best practice, you know, for business and how to start a business, you know, design thinking methods. You learn like the jargon that you were always doing, but you didn't know when you were a child.
1: Yeah. Sure. And Dumi, njengomntu oqale i-business esese high school, and I know mhlawumbi inganzima for abanye abantwana because umntu usenalaa nto uba yho ndingumntana andifuni ube ndizistressa man ndithi ndifunda ndistruglisha with incwadi okanye ndinepressure enintsi yencwadi ngoku kukho nale nto i-extra ilapha ecaleni iyi-business efuneke ndiyikhathalele, you understand? Now, but do you believe we should introduce the entrepreneurship ebantwaneni while they are still at school rather than mhlawumbe ulinda up until baphume high school, babese university okanye babese college?
0: Yes, I definitely believe so. I think that obviously times have changed, and I do not know abantwana banamhlanje bakhula njani. I know that because I love lokhula, I did not have the same amount of ixesha efowunini that abantwana banamhlanje spend efowunini. They spend a lot of time efowunini. But that is also an advantage, you know, or rather can be used as an advantage, because abantwana banamhlanje, you know, are good editors. You go on TikTok or wherever and you find nice editing.
1: Yes.
0: You know, they edit their own videos and stuff like that. And that's a business when you become older. Digital marketing, you know, it's video editing, and businesses need this. I think that Bandana and I are in a position to make a lot more money than I ever made selling limousines, because you could be a video editor today. You could be a social media manager today. It means that you can be in the world of entrepreneurship that is also sustainable in the professional and corporate space.
1: Sure, amazing. Bangabusanda Strena Genamhlanje, we are exploring the importance of introducing entrepreneurship education at a young age, how schools can nurture the next generation of entrepreneurs, and what it takes to turn young people's ideas into real opportunities. And of course, joining us on the line today, Sinokola Naye Utumi Sibhozo. Siyafuna ke now to interact with us. Join in, unga comment okanye usibuze a question onayo ku 0729980923, number yethu ka WhatsApp okanye usifonele ku 0860002375. On Facebook, siyafumaneka singu True FM, and of course the hashtag is a hashtag Incoko.
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3: It is time for Threesome with Namhlanje. For your listening pleasure, then you come through and let me know. And about out of these three songs, ingabe yiphi ekhazayo this evening. Sizoyiqala with some Afro traction, besithi mali yamalobolo. It's going to be followed by Internet Arti alongside Umthokozisi Ngobo, besithi bona undithembisile. And then we are closing it with the late Tami Shobete, a city standard.
4: 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I'm talking to you.
5: Congrats. Oh, congrats, Ntase. Hey, and this is a good one. Yeah, man, I'll show you. That's not changing, man. Fair girl, and it's better than that. Sell again, do you tell again?
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2: 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This is Incoko on True FM like no one else. Zizi Bosibs and Bopoma guiding the conversations that shape tomorrow.
1: Joina Gwingoko 17 minutes before 12 on hashtag Ngongo with myself, Zizi Po Zips Mbopoma. And of course, joining us on the line today, Snake guest here too, we have Utumi, Utumi Sibhozo, Nguyeke Sithethana and Namhlanje. Utumi manpine nbuyele kuwe. Now, you know, you did mention before siye breaking that utxa ungena kwi social media, ujonga abantwana I skills abanazo, how they edit their videos on social media and njalo njalo. Bonakalisa that bangayithenisha yonke lanto into business. Now, when we talk about the entrepreneur entrepreneurship education? Are we simply teaching abantwana how to start a business, or are we also developing skills such as problem solving, creativity, leadership, and financial literacy?
0: No, of course. I mean, students are only in that regard, you know, how to start a business, and as well as developing problem solving skills, creativity, leadership skills, and financial literacy, because they, you know, business starts with a problem.
1: Yeah.
0: You know, it starts with solving a problem. So when you see that, well, oh, I live in a small town, or I live in a small neighborhood, but there's a lot of small businesses up. I've never seen them online. There's a problem, you know. Start by solving it. And obviously, by that, you need to think creatively in terms of how you solve the problem better than anyone else who has offered ugu solve alone like low business. And I mean, ukukhula kwebusiness yakho, then you'll find that leadership then becomes a factor, because maybe you want to get someone to be with you when you go look for more business, or when you go and shoot content for a client. Now you need to have someone hold your camera. Jalo jalo, you become a leader, you become a business owner. So when we are teaching, you know, learners how to start a business, or rather entrepreneurship education, we are also building as skills extended in them. And yeah, those skills are lifelong skills.
1: Yeah. Now, you know, to me, abantu abatsha abaninzi have great ideas, but they may not know how to turn ezo ideas zabo into viable businesses. Mhlawumbi, what support should isikolo provide ke ngoku uncedisa abantwana uba basuke from idea to uba implement ezi ideas zabo? Yintoni mhlawumbi izikolo zethu, our primary schools, our high schools, abanozenza so that as ideas banazo zininzi bakwazi uzisusa from just being an idea to a business e viable?
0: I think young South African learners need to start competing in business, you know. So essentially, like you have a debate club, as Goleni, you can have a business club, you know, where there's young learners from different, you know, streams of education, whether science, you know, business, arts, njalo njalo. And they come together after school, like the debate team, and then like they break away into smaller teams and they create businesses and compete against each other. You know, that way I think you will have a stepping ground to allow them to now evolve those ideas. Because it was saying when the business is yours and a corner mentorship that is happening, you start it, you fail, and then you give up, you know, whereas the mentorship is important, because when you go after school every day, you'll start, you'll fail, but then the mentor, who is not part of the business, will then say, hey, you guys failed because of this thing. You know, it's not necessarily failure, but we can work on it. And that way, I think we can get into a place where young South Africans are in a place where they can now convert their ideas into real businesses beyond, you know, iskolo.
1: Sure.
0: And also, sorry, bringing back in this Fanane Market Day, of course.
1: Yes.
0: Like the most simpler things, like bringing back in Market Day. I don't see that anymore.
1: Yes, Nyan. Sure. Now, to me, you know, yonke into masikudla ngotsho kuthiwa in order for it to be a success, iqala kwi mindset yakho. If kwa mindset yakho ayikho right, lento yenzayo ayizuba successful. So you need to change your mindset. Now, how can otishala abazali encourage, you know, entrepreneurial mindset ebantwaneni without putting pressure kodwa mntaneni to become entrepreneur, but nje lanto ba basebenze nge mindset yabo baba 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
0: I think it's important that what you're asking, because gqibeleni not everyone wants to be an entrepreneur.
1: Yes.
0: I know people who are very, very comfortable and would like to be employed, yeah. you know, and simply keep it at that. But I think the spirit of being an entrepreneur exists in all spaces, because the idea behind being an entrepreneur is for someone to encounter you and whatever it is or service that you give them. They also, like, if you're a doctor, you may think you're not an entrepreneur, but if I come to you as a doctor and I'm not happy after my encounter, then you have done bad doctoring.
1: Yeah.
0: So I think it's one of those things where entrepreneurship is a thing of, you need to make people happy, mm. and you need to make sure that as you're making people happy, there's a profit for you too in the midst of that. So whether it is in whatever sphere or whatever field of career, kubalulekile into yokuba like teachers, you know, make young people understand that you need to sell at the end of the day. You know, you must always be closing. You know, you must always ensure that this interaction, especially when it comes to your work, because it is work that we're talking about, that you are profitable at the end of the day. So whether it is, you know, working in science, you must be profitable in that lab with the people that you are working with. So whatever research comes out, you know, good for you, and jalo jalo. So I think it is not putting pressure, very important. You know, you mustn't tell people about, yo, South Africa is bad. I think what I'm saying is, no, it's not like that. But essentially, just make people understand that customer service exists throughout the field.
1: Amazing. Bangabusana gena sangokola nae utu misposo on the line. Siafuna now to interact with us 072-999-8092 on Facebook. We are TrueFM and the hashtag is hashtag ingoko.
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11: Bus Pangele, Nyansgang be actor. You could be a truck driver, you could work, watch your cars. The chances are you're going to leave your house to no opinion or tea longer yourself. Uye emsebenzini ngofika emsebenzini ufilishe ngathi wena you're the best at that job abanye abantu bathi vobotyololo botyololo mhlawumbi unayo iproof yoba lo msebenzi wenziwa ngulo mntu akawenzi kakuhle then ube ne-emotional reaction to that ufilishe ngathi wena lo mntu uyacothisa okanye mhlawumbi they could do a better job at that. So it's about how do you handle that, how do we remove ourselves from being people who are difficult to work with ourselves by isolating ourselves to be, oh, I'm the best to ever do this. And omnye umntu xa mexa kwami what I feel like is inga panse kwa luwa mumsebenzi, so therefore akusebenzi yeki nabo bantu. Most of the time, if you are a londo leto, finish angati, you are the best and abanye bantu are not. End up akunga sebenzi yeki nawe.
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2: 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Umthombo wolwazi. This is Ingogo on True FM like no one else. 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
1: 7 minutes before 12 on hashtag Ngoko at True FM, 89.3 to 107.8, like no one else. Magabusano Zips, and of course, joining us on the line, we have Utumi Sposo. Utumi Mandise Kue. Now, access to funding is often one of the biggest challenges for young entrepreneurs. And ngumntana usese esikolweni umzekelo, so akazuba nayo nyani access to funding because usengumntana. Now, should young learners also be taught ngoku about funding? Bese bancinci basese esikolweni into ze saving, investment, no manage nje imali generally.
0: I think this is exclusively for parents. Simply, there's not enough hours in a school day for ba or to shala bakwazi ukufundisa and investing and stuff like that. This is why I think some of the money conversations is one of the biggest conversations. Kubalekile ukuba umntana azise ekhaya because abantwana abaningi, you know, esikoleni will be taught the surface level things in the schooling. But when it comes to funding, saving, investment, managing money, that is something we are still doing. Where there could be some tweaks made with subjects, you know, to touch on certain areas, but simply there's not enough hours in schooling. But I want to learn this. You know, I want to know more about this. It's very important that by the age of 15, you know, 16, you are already thinking about money as a young person, because that way then you can start investment portfolios at the age of 17 that by in 10 years could be worth a lot of money.
1: Sure. Yeah. Now, do you think, Tumindo Bana, we are doing enough to expose learners, you know, in township and rural schools to entrepreneurship, you know, considering that access to resources and networks can be very different from one school to another?
0: No. I think we're not doing enough. And the serious conversation is, Nige, scenario, you know, as well as the education department, and even about educated in the topic to have about, you know, education that Abandona have students, because you find the master classes by professionals in the financial spaces, but never free master classes, you know, is a luxury, you know, is valid. And it's something that we need to do. It's where we are failing, because even the content that South Africans produce online, we hardly have educational content. I think that is a place where we can start in creating and also nurturing a lot of educational creatives on TikTok, people who will talk about investing, people who will talk about starting businesses more and more online, because currently there's a lot of dancing and a lot of music online, but when it comes to our finances, there's not much, you know, attention there.
1: Sure. Now, to me, mhlambi zeziphi ezona common misconceptions young people have about entrepreneurship that we need to change?
0: It's that you're going to be a millionaire.
1: Yeah.
0: You're going to be a very hard worker. I think entrepreneurs work, that you're not going to have a boss. I think the fact that you don't have a boss and that you are your own boss is the scariest thing. Because, yes, depending on the type of boss you are, you know. And if you're a good boss to yourself, you'll make a lot of money, you know, but it will take a very long time. And it is work that you need to build from the ground, because you quickly realize that it's the funniest thing, that 1,000 rand could seem like a lot when you make it for the very first time. And then 1,000 rand by yona will also quickly leave you, you know, once you start buying food, restocking for your business, and maybe doing something nice for yourself or your family or your loved ones, then you realize how much more money is needed. So I think the misconception is that oh, yes, you're going to be a millionaire. And then one last misconception is the fact that you can make this money back. No, you cannot. You spent it. So don't spend it recklessly.
1: Yeah.
0: You know, when you're making new money, that's new money. It's not that money back. You know, it's new money. So save your money, build your money, and ensure that you don't have a mentality that you'll make this money back, because it will never be that money.
1: Mm. So new money. Sure. Tommy, we are left with 40 seconds before Siya Zindabeni. Is there anything we may have left out or indonjo funa itheta just before we let you go?
0: I mean, I think it's just, if you're an entrepreneur right now, don't stop. Keep going and use your money well.
1: Love it. Thank you so much, Tommy, for joining us. Koska Cool, and have a great day.
0: Thank you. It's been nice talking to you. You have a good day too.
1: Koska Kulu, thank you so much. Utumi Sposo nguye besinokola naye namhlanje besi explore the importance of introducing entrepreneurship education at a young age, how isikolo can actually nurture the next generation of entrepreneurs, and what it takes to turn young people's ideas into real opportunities. So as a market days zasiba khona back in the days kolweni, I think we need to go back to that. So that abantwana bazofunda skills of actually owning a business, of managing a business, nokufunda ngemali, nokumanage imali. So if umamela ungutishala, let's go back to Eza Market Days. Otherwise, that's all we have for you today. Masiphinde sidibane ngomso between 11 and 12 with myself, Zizi Paul Zips Mpopoma, and the producer of the show, Usilk Damoy. Siseko Kondile, standing by for the news update.
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16: The top stories at 12, Feroz Khan loses urgent Labour court bid, and Pitso Mosimane is officially the new Bafana Bafana coach. Good day. Suspended Deputy Crime Intelligence Head Major General Feroz Khan has lost his urgent court bid, which has been struck off the roll with costs. Khan had approached the Labour Court seeking to interdict internal disciplinary proceedings against him by the South African Police Service. The South African Football Association, SAFA, has officially announced Pitso Mosimane as the new head of Bafana Bafana. Mosimane, who is one of Africa's most successful football coaches, takes over from Hugo Broos, who left the national team last month. It comes more than 3 weeks after SAFA's National Executive Committee approved his appointment. Marisa Whitehead reports.
17: Mosimane will replace Hugo Broos, who left his post after the conclusion of the FIFA World Cup in the Americas, where he led South Africa to the knockout round for the first time in their history. This will be Mosimane's second permanent stint in charge of the national team, having previously led Bafana from 2010 to 2012. He was released by SAFA after South Africa failed to qualify for the 2012 Africa Cup of Nations. Mosimane's immediate task will be to prepare Bafana for the 2027 Africa Cup of Nations qualifying campaign starting at the end of this month. Marisa Whitehead, SABC News.
16: Retired Hawkshead Godfrey Libia has told the Madlanga Commission that he only became aware of the Potchefstroom storage facility after 541 kilograms of drugs were stolen from it. His testimony contradicts that of former Hawkshead in KZN, General Lisedja Sinona, who told the commission that he had informed Libya about the decision to store the drugs at the Hawks facility. When confronted with the contradiction by evidence leader, Advocate Lee Sechels Ngube, Libya told the commission that he could not recall being informed.
18: Because it's either that General Sinona is lying, or you're lying, or you're both mistaken about what transpired.
19: Yeah, I can't say that he is lying, and then I can't recall him informing me as to where he has stored the drugs. So that is the view that I had, that he did not inform me.
16: The Jacob Zuma Foundation says it will open a criminal case against the retired justice, Sisi Khambebe. This follows the Constitutional Court's dismissal of former President Jacob Zuma and his predecessor, Thabo Mbeki's bid to have Justice Khambebe recused as the presiding officer of the TRC cases inquiry. The foundation spokesperson, Mzwanele Manyi, says they will also approach the Judicial Service Commission.
20: What lies ahead is that the patron of the foundation will do two things. One, we're going to open a criminal case against Justice Khambebe. They're also, in terms of PRECA, there's evidence in the papers that there's something that she's done which is unlawful between herself and the evidence leader. What's also going to happen is that we're also going to submit a complaint in the Judicial Services Commission. We think the unethical conduct of that nature, such an impeachable issue, cannot go unpunished.
16: And lastly, from further afield, more than 1,000 people are now confirmed to have died in the devastating flash floods that struck the region along the Nepal-Tibet border last week. More than 3,900 people remain unaccounted for, including 6 South Africans. Several hundreds of people are believed to be trapped inside hydropower tunnels. Dr. Rajra Prasad Mosani from Nepal's National Trauma Center says the high number of fatalities means they are mainly treating people with minor injuries.
21: Very few cases are very serious, but most of the cases are minor injuries and fractures. Minor injuries have been treated in the district hospitals, and other cases, those which cannot be treated in the district hospitals, has been rescued by the heli or ambulance to the National Trauma Center.
16: Recapping the top story, suspended Deputy Crime Intelligence Head Major General Feroz Khan has lost his urgent court bid, which has been struck off the roll with costs. Khan had approached the Labour Court seeking to interdict internal disciplinary processes against him by the South African Police Service. For SABC News on True FM, I'm Siseko Gondile. More news at 1 with Bongi Baliti Mandakana.
22: Falana my notes, falana my notes, and I'm a correction, my
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30: 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Lunch.

That's it's okay, Tato Hazi. Gossas and a daughter. Come on, give me to Mshaba. 10 minutes after 12, because you never get 12, because you go ZZ, Bozips, and Popoma, because you go about a G. I'm going to be 90, come about a G, I'm trying to yes. I didn't get co-parenting. Shout out to you, babes. Usebenzi san. Ningasa shali ningamkholisi kunyumdana ihamba njani insebenziswano ithini lanto yalansebenziswano hey South Africa shout out to Babola G man because get cool shout out to Yakim the producer the breakfast team sinazo yolo azile maka and makhosandile boys mpunzi saingena nathi ngo 12 siyayivala ngo 3 this is the number one daytime radio show SEBZ lunchtime shande. Social media platforms is here for Manega, Balikus Kangele, a TRUFM. Everywhere. Yashangana, Ilulim Nadinjan, Organis Familian Vinwena, 89.3 to 107.8. 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It's the 1st of September, 2026. If you're Zana today,

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Manuel Star, gambling committee pressure. Good night, Shani Central FM, like no one else. I'm getting a cool given and this joiner. How are you doing today? Better Janile or Suglo Kala go September. Yes, I've got September, yes. It's spring, spring day. Spring day is Namtanja one, you know, 1st of September. Spring day today, right? Is it spring day? Maragona's getting like spring. It's the first day of spring, right? Yeah. First day of spring, Namkanda. So, yeah, man, happy spring day, man. Before that one, voice in. Kamalenga meet emotion, man. Gunacham Shani's featuring go big stage. No Caleb X as well as House of Music. Otherwise, ukubona njani mona Tuesday, man. 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

Calvin Fellow. Kamala Gamiti, everybody wanna be in love. Before that one, Tyler, push to start. CBC Last Jump Shani Central FM like no one else. 22 minutes before one. Everybody wanna be in love. 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Yeah, city itata bantu kanye itiqesha bantu from the Eastern Cape and other parts of Southern Africa for the mining companies, the Gauteng, Free State, and Northern Cape, Northwest, nakoma Mpumalanga. 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

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You can send us a voice note. Somebody selling like a man who experience a long time. Now you don't have to talk on Utam Kulu, Ubana Pentil, and Clambi. Okay, you can do your course on the Layoku, or Lazi, but like a Nenkel. 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
0: 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Mariza Whitehead weSABC yabalisa.
2: Mosimane will replace Hugo Bruce, who left his post after the conclusion of the FIFA World Cup in the Americas, where he led South Africa to the knockout round for the first time in their history. This will be Mosimane's second permanent stint in charge of the national team, having previously led Bafana from 2010 to 2012. He was released by SAFA after South Africa failed to qualify for the 2012 Africa Cup of Nations. Mosimane's immediate task will be to prepare Bafana for the 2027 Africa Cup of Nations qualifying campaign starting at the end of this month. Mariza Whitehead, SABC News.
0: Xa sijonga kwezamanye amazwe, babalelwa ngaphaya kwewaka abantu bekungoku nje banqiniwe njengabaswelekileyo kwizikhukhula ezithwaxa ummandla iHimalayan kumda iNepal Tibet kule veki iphelileyo. 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
3: Very few cases are very serious, but most of the cases are minor injuries and fractures. Minor injuries have been treated in the district hospitals, and the other cases, those which cannot be treated in the district hospitals, has been rescued by the heli or ambulance to the National Trauma Center.
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4: This is the Lunchtime Shandy, so come to say, no focus, everything wrong, no airbags, apa si jaiva njenga madoda.

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Thank you.

Shakira, Better Boy, Gamana Gumiti, Dai Dai, Gulans Champ Shani, True FM, like no one else before that one, Junior Torres, Tim Mosha, Black Les, Gamana Gumiti, Puzaga. Welcome to the second hour of the show. Gosigwinda Baziga, one, no bongi, paliti, mantakana. Congo 2, this is the second hour, meaning Zingo Marges Koyo, and if we get us on a with Kaftina Zindini, when you get in me one, Savanga, you show you to Namkanje, Scom Keneka Kulu, given up to Sandu's joiner, Kambu Pumi, and Gusel Lanchin, or you can't lunch Yako, Sidella, when I guess I'm a Mediana, Lanchako by Yapen and half past. So how late 30 minutes, Yala, Yala Clash? Like 30 minutes, I will have Lille, and then I'm go. 13 minutes. How many 13 meaning? Shakily 17 minutes. Kupela. Gonna give us a weela and go two. And I'm meaning the no day to the bag. Uzakwazo enjoy again. This game is a quite as well. I'm the gay I'm trying to say go yelani. Founder of Ngoto Tours and I'm trying to snuggle and naye. Is a see but he said again gamma tubo food and gimba and the kunyege no can get to glassy chonge as in the gutwa zimkuluka kulukape pondwe. 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Give me it. 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But what's the month? Magas no go le composite. Yamba Janindo, yes, strike Sabandu and his own. Did you know when the Babandu and Abasemonti is in high schools? You're not going to be looking. 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
0: I want. Okay, skatin at 27 minutes after one. Two songs. Getting on me one is of an angai show yet to namchanje. Stimuli voice note 0723498092. 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On Facebook page, jelengo TRUFM.

0: It's time to ICU DJ Maporisa Masterpiece YVK Manzinte. Two songs. One and get because Gamazibini CB Zuvana.
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Number two is Month in Day, Umpo Boza Smata, tonight. 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

0: 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Before that one, Sagniku Nova X, Born King, Moonlight, Nikamalenga Miti, Sasso, La MT, No S, Villa, No Stay Man, Batibona. 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Once you talk on the dance who a month and the battle of a big region, what's happening? What's happening in month and tell me can you want to bapis who have been a mile versus Tolopini and a sand of buses drinking? What's happening in month and why haven't you been a big one in month and Sada? What's going on? Who have been a month and Sada wins and don't whoop wins and don't win? Because in Kapelan, I have few comments as well as few VNs than normal, you understand? Because normally it's a flood, normally it's Betty Sand. What's happening? Eritin Mulin.
1: Hello, Mr. Fluta.
0: Ojani
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2: awukwazi ke month end
0: 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You know, so that we are going to look by Mampara at the age of 63. Some talented from my Paru, by Paru. South Africa. Ella Baluk Dallas, as a Lindile, Lango 1996. They are coming to the end of 1996 in the 7th of September. Sakumbu? Tupac Shakur. What did you learn up in Las Vegas? After attending a fight with Mike Tyson. Salkun Bulibal Kuru, right? Shake waiting Tupac. Guess what? Namkanji Sada. Dwayne Kiffy D. Davis has now been found guilty of Tupac Shakur's murder. For decades, nobody was convicted in the case. Zangwa Banjo Amdu. But now, at the age of 63 years. Wabanjwa lo meke. Wabanjwa lo mchita because over the years, Davis publicly discussed his involvement. 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
0: 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Nguye ke wayishuta, so lo ushekileyo nguluza abantu at the age of 60. I know it's a win for the hip hop community. Hey, band, I'm fun. Because we are in Siago Sego Yelani. Kasi Tour.

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1: In the top stories are two, the Madlanga Commission evidence leader has highlighted discrepancies in the Medisakel certificate issued by Feroz Khan, and the Department of Health has assured patients that medicine supplies in the public sector remain stable. Good afternoon. Welcome to the news at 2. The Madlanga Commission evidence leader, the advocate Adila Hasim, has highlighted discrepancies in the medical certificates issued for suspended Deputy Crime Intelligence Head Feroz Khan. Khan was on temporary incapacity leave in June, having been booked off sick for stress before he was shot on the 28th of the same month. Hasim noted that later a later medical certificate appeared to amend both Khan's diagnosis and the dates of his incapacity leave from an earlier version. The psychiatrist later acknowledged in an affidavit that revised certificates were backdated and amended at the request of Khan's son. Hasim argued that the changes were not necessitated by requests from the subs and raised concerns about the integrity of the medical documentation. A paramedic has told the High Court in Johannesburg that when they assessed murder accused Musa Kekana on the day of his arrest for the death of Armand Swart in 2024, they did not note any visible injuries on his body. Mary Nkapele is testifying in a trial within a trial where Kekana is accused number one in the trial against Vusimuzi Cat Matlala and four others. Kekana is fighting to have evidence obtained against him deemed inadmissible in court. Kekana has accused police of assaulting him when he was arrested and searched in his home without permission. Nkapele testified that she, Kekana, was handed over to her by a private paramedic who initially treated him.
2: Yesterday, the state's fifth witness, a medical doctor, told the High Court that accused number one, Musa Kekana, told her that he was severely tortured whilst in police custody. Dr. Pooja Panika was testifying in a trial within a trial where Kekana is fighting to have evidence obtained against him inadmissible in court. Kekana accused police of acting rogue on the day of his arrest in 2024. He claims police assaulted him and searched his home without his permission. Sasha Naidu, SABC News, Johannesburg.
1: Parliament's legal department says it has found no grounds for the objection of President Cyril Ramaphosa against the recommendation evidence leader for the impeachment committee. Advocate Thandazani Madonsela, Ramaphosa raised his reservations in terms of two instances of conflict of interest. He said after removing Madonsela as JSC appointee shortly after the 2022 interviews for the appointment of the Chief Justice, there is a reasonable apprehension that Madonsela may harbor a grievance towards him. His second reservation relates to public comments Madonsela made regarding the Palapala theft during an engagement with an ANC study group. Parliament's legal advisor Michael Prince advised the committee on the way forward. The Department of Health has assured patients that medicine supplies in the public sector remain stable despite concerns over shortages and changes in the appearance of some medicine. The department spokesperson Foster Mohale says differences in color, shape and packaging does not mean the medicine has changed. Mohale further says supply disruptions may be caused by manufacturing problems, global changes, transport delays and procurement changes. And lastly, football coach Pitso Mosimane has officially replaced Hugo Broos as the Bafana Bafana head coach. It comes more than a week or 3 weeks after SAFA's National Executive Committee approved his appointment. Broos left his post after the conclusion of the recent FIFA World Cup. The Belgian led South Africa to the knockout stage of the tournament for the first time in their history. Pitso says the team has improved. And that brings us to the end of this bulletin. Recapping the top story, Madlanga Commission Evidence Leader Advocate Adila Hassam has highlighted discrepancies in the medical certificates issued for suspended Deputy Crime Intelligence Head Feroz Khan. For SABC News on True FM, I am Bongi Baliti Mantakana. Next update at 3.
3: This is the Lunchtime Shandy, so come to say, no focus, everything wrong, no airbags, apa sijaiva njenga madoda.

0: standout musician, Junior SA, Dangerous. Kaske Kulugwinde was got you on the boogie panity manchakana. Let's get a final hour of the show. Kaske Kulugwinde was got you on the boogie panity manchakana. Usendleni ukwenjisa emotweni lunda wasumele kuyo siyabulela thina. Kuba kanti ke uqala ngo 12 okubu nathi. Seyivala ngo 3 sekungena the number 1 afternoon drive show. Tebela sethu and Sanele Nonkawuza from 3 to 6. As was in Gena Genati Sadas in Gena Gubuyas in the Bangola Spin in Amchanje, your Tempe Bagolo Spini Wako, Zamba and Jacob Kengenjela Nawe, Oil in the Layo, not against you in the Zimbina Pekai. Scarcity rate to come down the end. Sagwaza showing to bar, Lea Namchanje Minia Kosivana, Gepeng. Namchanje marks the start of History Month, and since I had a punch of someone behind, man. How about Gukasito Kesnokole no Prasekos? 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Sego Yelani is on the line.
1: Lunchtime show. Brasilos.
0: What's up, man? Ibrahim.
1: Good, my brother. How are you?
0: Ah, my brother. I'm not.
1: Hey, Tara. Hey, Tara.
0: I'm Tanzania. It's Nali Kumkul. I'm Tanzania.
1: Ah, float. Mas nalo. South Tennis and North and Lahon.
0: Ay. I post time as no if I got city to come cool late. Post time,
1: yeah, it's very township like in post time.
0: Nah, them no chores,
1: no
0: if I got
1: heritage. No, well, no, come on, no chores, open up again, go come a chap, oh, I guess.
0: Snap, faga, no go. I'm saying, I can't drink your post time and drink your lally, man. You can't drink your post time. Post time, you lally, no? Yeah.
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0: at the billionaire DJ is no Navy. 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I'm Kameda. 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Kamalenga Midi Funk 99. 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Sibizi lana siyam shani Central FM like no one else. Thank you so much for joining us. When I'm just on this join. 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

0: 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I'm happy out here. I don't know about you, but I'm the grand him now. But somebody say, Thank you, GD. Thank you, Fit. Hey, South Africa. Zakhala. The microphone that I go GD is your toothbrush that I go microphone. Okay. The interview band ends up giving me a service because I need so these guys, banendo abayiphathayo ingathi ungacinga ifollow xa uyibonayo kanti into ene magnet yobamba the microphone lesisebenzayo those small microphones tiny nyana you know beka phayana kanti ngathi bufollow kwanyana and then incamathele phana then uyakwazi uthela kakuhleke koko. Shout out to the gang man, the Nayful podcast. Shout out to the gang bese disclosure siyakufuna poisoni ke nawe ke uzoncokola ngebali lakho I believe ininzi into esinoyithetha nawe. I was like perfect. Manga biskati siya boom. 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Okay. 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Ndinenhliziyo ezi 13. And now God. And now your guns. Got to get dinazi inhliziyo zona, zinto ze 13. I have 13 hearts but no other organs. What am I? I have 13 hearts. But no other organs. What am I? Ndi yintoni okanye ndingubani ke? I have 13 hearts, but no other organs. What am I? Eredwin.
1: Hola, poisini.
0: Sabunjani Ibrahim Thembu. I have 13 hearts.
1: Yeah, I octopus. 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

0: Zing Mano. 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Utubasa Prince, uti pack of playing cards. 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

0: Family T, Mickey Love, Mluda, Kubonke, Kamalengu Miti. My Maslulam, good evening, where's Yandi Balaking of Ingom? Yes, Yandi, oi, two by, no wonder, man, some eating a little bit, Kamalagoma. Thank you so much for joining us, taking only 6 minutes to score to get before the Ambem again to the glavy end because Nankom Yasan again, Utilo.
1: We last us, Lucha, we are Kampala, I did my guinea glendia song of day. Awele song of the year, but in the feeling you want, but Ustana saw the bacon along with my soul, the bacon.
0: Second,
1: saw the bacon, but he gave a new pan who sounded young Ustana J. Stanos of a sang in a chan, but in my heat leg, song of the year, but in the feeling you do stand a soul again in the heat.
0: Is it? Ah, poison.
1: Well, I'm usually about promoting our language. 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
0: out yam believe me when I say Ustana is there. And the song is dope, man. Oh, the song is beautiful. Shout out to Young Stana. Undicingisa u Nantikala u Naves, undicingisa u Sykes. More than undicingisa Stana, undicingisa Sykes, mna. I don't know. Can't be a number again. Thank you to you, out here. Thank you to you, man. Quickly, Jen, can I comment about Tina Bachal in the Tanjiki? Right. Oh, Mbasa Prince Kerening, Globe City Cards, or some kind of same matrician. Decks of cards, it's Luja. Sada, ugnigi bendu ri akunam kanje glass yam chandis. Indeed, urai rai is a deck, decks of cards, right? Yeah, it is. The cards. It's birthday, Tembela boy today. Happy birthday to my boy. It's a sign going up on a pint leg, vuya, gas, vuisman and I, you know. Zikeiki kuilondo chukumnandi. Shout out to my boy man, Tembela King Boy. It's his birthday today. Kai figa na ninga lebalu kusho. But happy birthday, ku King Boy. Stimula again tomorrow, chena between 12 and 3, right here on your number one daytime radio show. SCBZ Nante Amshande, Isike Mwala Mgusula, Miss Lucha Punu. Nkosi ke wongu mdote wabakandia ngena. Nkosi kuseko yelani as well as the contributor man. Best partele Gassito, right here, Gishandis.
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0: as the lunchtime shandy, so come to say, no focus, everything wrong. No airbags, apa si jaiva njenga madoda.
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2: The alleged mastermind in the murder case of Zolani Tete has blamed him for his paraplegic condition, and Thandazani Madonsela has been appointed as evidence leader. Good afternoon. Welcome to the news at 3. The alleged mastermind in the murder case of slain boxing superstar Zolani Tete has blamed him for his paraplegic condition, which resulted him being wheelchair-bound. 22-year-old Uzuzole Gokwana claims Tete had threatened him with a firearm after he discovered that he was in a romantic relationship with his estranged wife. This was revealed through affidavit read by his legal representative in the Mdanzane Magistrates Court, where he is applying for bail together with his co-accused Sinebongo Gasi. They face 8 murder-related charges. Parliament's Impeachment Committee has decided to reconsider its recommendation for advocate Thandazani Madonsela to be appointed as evidence leader. This after a letter from President Cyril Ramaphosa raising objections against Madonsela's appointment, raising his reservations in terms of 2 instances of conflict of interest. Parliament's legal advisers have told MPs that the decision to appoint Madonsela was invalid and there is no sign of conflict of interest. But in the interest of being procedurally fair, it would be wise to review the decision. Committee Chairperson Makashule Gana made the announcement. Justice Mbuyiseli Madlanga has ruled that the postponement of suspended Deputy Crime Intelligence Head Feroz Khan will proceed, subject to certain conditions, including a process similar to that adopted in the matter involving Northwest businessman Suleiman Karim. Justice Madlanga says an independent medical practitioner should be appointed to assess Khan's medical condition. Furthermore, Khan's medical condition must be disclosed to the Madlanga Commission, while the detailed medical information underlying that condition will remain confidential. Justice Madlanga has also directed that a firm deadline to be set for Khan to file his outstanding statement, rejecting indefinite delay. A fire broke out at a restaurant in Boksburg on the corner of Louisbourg and Cap Street in earlier today. Emergency services responded to the scene. The Ekuruleni Disaster and Emergency Services spokesperson Eric Maluka says the fire has been contained and there's been no injuries. And lastly, the wife of Israel Prime Minister has provoked a political storm after alleging the leader of the opposition Democrats had advanced knowledge of the Hamas October 7th attack. In a TV interview, Sara Netanyahu questioned how Yair Golan, a former army general, had apparently mobilized their response even before her husband learned of the attack. The Democrats condemned her claim as deceitful conspiracy theory bordering on insanity. And that brings us to the end of this bulletin. A recap at the top story. The alleged mastermind in the murder case of the slain boxing superstar Zolani Tete has blamed him for his paraplegic condition, which resulted him in being wheelchair bound. Uzuzolo Gokwana claims Tete had threatened him with a firearm after he discovered that he was in a romantic relationship with his estranged wife. For SABC News on True FM, I am Bongi Baliti Mandakana. More news in the headlines at 3:30 in isiXhosa. It is now time for True Drive. King Boy Osetu Nosanele standing by.
3: I'm the only one at this table who's the best in the world.
4: Well, one of, if not the worst kept secret in South African football has finally been popped, if I can put it that way. It is official, it is confirmed. Peter Mosimane returns for yet another stint as the new Bafana Bafana head coach. He's gained a lot of experience over the years, and also, ingathi izongiza into bekuthethwa ngazo yokuba they're holding up the process. Ingathi mhlawumbe naso sizosotiwe. Well, I can tell you that in terms of the technical stuff, there has been a couple names which are very familiar to Pizza, which are in there as well. We'll be getting into that, plus also getting into the sports quiz for today. Today's question is incredibly easy, but it requires you to remember what happened just a few days ago, if not a few months ago. All this later, 3:30.
5: That boy, damn, no, he blew me away, he blew me.

0: apha fore kule ingoma teaming up with Lou Thando Gamzi. It's called Iqanda leGrootman. Night after 3, right here on the True Drive on True FM like no one else. Welcome to another edition. Ngale mina namhlanje ke teaming up kokuba into zakho zihamba grand, zishap, zimoja, wherever you are. I'm going to Tembela King Boy, and I'm shining to Pachela, the greatest of things, man. We are bringing you the best of the best when it comes to your drive time show right here at True FM. Koska Kodo Kosluja, the main man. He's back again, Gomso, between 12 and 3. And of course, Koska Kodo Nagobongi. Today's show, we kickstarted with QOC, question or challenge. And the posisa, good true detective. Kulabos Kangela Kondo Goba, Yaguazu identifier, the posisa between the three of us. So you'll see in the bang, Banna Law posisa. You will tell you statements with after this.
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0: Yes, I'm a True Detective. I'm going to go to the corner. I'm going to go to the corner. I'm going to go to the corner. I'm going to go to the corner. So, this statement is E3. As a statement, the three, umnye kuphela umntu othethe into ephuma ecaleni. Khawuzafuneka ujonge uba ngubani. Molweni bethu, naphi?

0: Dako, Smonge. And Zakela.
1: How does it feel like to be your age?
0: But at 29?
1: Yes.
0: I don't know. It feels like more responsibilities because I'll go with 11 students in the entire day. Ne?
2: It's only been 15 hours that you've been doing it already. So, Boz, but how does it feel like to be your age?
0: Bro, in actual fact, Ngokuchoko only didn't last along with 12. So, technically speaking, it's only been 3 hours.
1: That's amazing.
2: Oh, 12 midday.
0: Yeah, 12 midday. On a Monday, Joe.
1: Oh, imagine. I can't get
0: 12. No wonder you've done a gang of rooms.
1: I said,
0: where? I know. Monday.
2: Probably your middle name.
0: Babalaz.
2: Mvula.
0: Actually, what time I got all lady Mvula?
3: Are they lying or telling the truth? You be our detective. Hashtag true detective on
0: All right, let's
3: drive.
0: Get into the show now. Let's get into the show. Okay. Hashtag who is lying between the three of us? That is true detective.
1: I'll go first. So, Nagenje is a sick. I've never worked for more than 5 years.
0: You've never worked?
1: A1.
0: For more than 5 years?
1: Quick company A1.
0: Ubala, how many years ago?
1: Okay. No, don't be like that. It's like,
2: Yeah, I guess it. No, now it's funny because I said, Pella on March 2027, which is if fiscal year, and I said, go young.
1: Sure.
2: It's 7 years of retro.
1: Grandpapa. And yours?
0: SM statement, City. Ever since I've worked for SABC, I've never taken a leave for a holiday.
1: Yeah.
0: So I've never taken. Umzakelo, when I said that there was a time, okay, I'll tell you, 5 days. I think the last year we ended along the lay.
1: I know,
0: family, Christmas, holiday, Easter. Mna, go. Even Christmas in the 25th and in the Lapa. Bandi, I've won. Sevens. The men are not going to be up. Boy, as Bandi, sevens are somewhere.
4: Yeah.
0: It's not a matter of Andi Hiko because Nkele Kaya, the Jongen JT, if I'm like, no, and relax.
2: So I found a Banya Band, Monbaya, Kamanya Maso.
0: I've never taken the holiday. But can I am Tetele because Naya, Ebeo Gwenza, and Don Gienza, Ebe Sevens, Paya, Yabo. So I've never taken the holiday in Jay, good to know. Diagandia, vacation, don't. Yeah. Every time, work. 0720-999-8092.

0: Let's get up in mom on this one. Sit on solo, six as well as my shoes. It's called Razo Amuhle. You can just imagine, man. And about phone and you man, playing goma. So let me pass. For the motivation, just to record this song. Gents, whatever that you're gonna say, we vocals is no chongani paguye. Enye nenye sabesi bone. Let's release the song for now. Hashtag True Detective. Right here in the True Drive. We'll see you go by Ngabu Yakwazo identify who is lying between the three of us.
1: And the All Blacks attack away down the left again. 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
0: Man, come on, I got up within the SABC. It was 2022. Yes, 2022, 2023, 2024, 2025, yep. 2026. And that's how many years?
5: That's five.
0: Oh, that's 5 years already. Oh, that's nice.
5: It's been
0: 5 years. Yeah, so 5 years I've never taken in until some time off for holiday.
5: Yeah.
0: But I know, and was enjoy our
5: been 5 days in here now, I'm not doing anything.
0: Yeah, these guys. No, I've never done that.
5: And your statement said it?
8: So that figure up, I'm now go 2020 during that time where things were very, very, very uncertain.
5: Yeah.
8: That's when I had that idea. So if you count from like 2020 long, that figure I am to FM and then also go all the way to March 2027, I'll be finishing off in 7 years. And I can actually say, Yukuba, this is the longest that I've ever been in a professional setup.
0: Oh.
8: Now obviously campus radio.
0: Munga last year before.
8: Not that I'm being a last, but professionally, this is the longest I've been. Because before being a battle, almost I wasn't a professional.
5: Oh, yeah.
0: So, Bunga last?
8: Nah, I've been last. The party without mine.
0: Like, give me mine.
5: Mine is, yeah. 3 years in Daweni. And there's already somebody else who's like, you know what? Come this side. You know? There's something here for you. So, it's always been a matter of, everyone wants a piece of me. Yeah, so, and it's been up.
0: Just say professionally.
5: My bed. No, man. Yeah, no. Of course, guys. I just mean like as far as work is concerned, I've never been at a company or worked for a company for more than 5 years.
0: So
5: we've got a bit of a curse. I don't know. It's a curse or it's a blessing, but. Yeah, it depends on how you want to look at it.
0: Yeah, okay.
8: So Zamogo to get
9: True Detective.
0: There we go.
8: So Zamogo to we have about 720 days with you here.
5: No. The SAPC is going to break that curse.
0: Ah! I'm going to negotiate the contract before we negotiate.
5: I know the SAPC is.
0: Yo! I can leave you there, my patch, man.
5: The SAPC.
0: I'm saying, 072-999-8093.

0: piano, this one teaming up with Mavu as well as DJ Vic. You know the roles. It's called Mileage. Ratio on True FM like no one else. 29 after 3. Welcome to True Drive, man. Hashtag True Detective. We are looking for that one person who's lying between the three of us. You're not sure for our statements? Go and check them on our Facebook page at True FM. You'll be able to see. You might as well comment there. Oganye, give us a call on 086-000-2375. Let's go and check out what's been happening when it comes to your news headlines. Lobongi, Malito Mantakana.
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0: campaign in March, with Kenya automatically qualifying as a co-host. Only one other team from the pool will advance. Mosimane previously led Bafana in 2006 and as well as from 2010 till 2012, overseeing 23 matches in total. Now vastly more experienced after success with the Sundowns and Al Ahly, he returns tasked with steering South Africa back to continental prominence. Mosimane has unveiled his backroom staff, confirming that longtime allies Musi Matlaba and Ukabelo Rangwakga will join him. He said that they've won 19 trophies together, including 4 CAF Champions League finals and 3 FIFA Club World Cups. Ebebe participate kuboke kuzo rather, underscoring their shared journey and success. Both Matlaba and Rangwakga have completed coaching qualifications and now step into the expanded roles alongside Mosimane, who added that, quote, another assistant coach is still coming. It's not easy. Some coaches are under contract. We will announce that later, end quote. Now, there's plenty of speculation as to who this other assistant coach could be, with one prominent name making the rounds. It makes sense, but will it happen? Sawubona phambili. Masihambeke siye ku Sports Quiz sanamhlanje.
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0: Namhlanje ke. Aye. Benza something, but I'm Namhlanje ke nifuna umbuzo olula kakhulu, man guys. And ulula ka. Oh, this question is very easy. But ke, it's a matter of benzoyazi na. Which nation are the men's hockey world champions? 072-999-8092. Is it option A, Netherlands? B, Spain? C, Germany? D, India? Which nation are the men's hockey world champions? Send your voice note to 072-999-8092. Birthday boy.
2: Yeah?
0: Heads or tails?
2: Tails. Before Monday, win is for God either way.
0: I won't go ahead because I win.
2: Where?
0: Not a good start.
3: The options I'm said on my
0: turn. Netherlands, Spain, Germany, India.
3: Germany.
0: Okay. Damn, man.
2: What did German say to me?
0: Yes.
2: The Netherlands.
0: All right. 072-999-8092. That is where you send your voice note with your answer of choice. The question for today, very simple, very straightforward. Which nation are the men's hockey world champions? Is it option A, Netherlands, according to Utembela? B, Spain? C, Germany, according to Sayatu? Or D, India? 072-999-8092. Send me that voice note to that number. We'll play it later. It helps us well.

0: with Oba telling Dugu boy, City, we know better. Russia on True FM like no one else. Hashtag True Detective. Sibuyas kangeni voice notes up. Kwendo kogbo tini. Actually, masiye kwe ongogo. Sibi ndo kogba ozao tini. Kuba no posi sayo between the three of us. Only one person is lying. So, we ndo kogba ingaba ngubani. And possibly why? Why was I supposed to say on a Tuesday? His statement kanene determine kule 5 years selendi sebenza within the SABC andika thathi xesha ke ndiyayo yabona ngoku ndisake ndiyophumla nabayiveki phinde ndibuye emveni ngoko.
1: And my statement was that ndizange ndagqiba more than 5 years ndiphayeleli company one.
2: Hayi ke mna ndiye ndathi as of March 2027 ndizobe ndigqibe 7 years apha e-SABC.
0: Okay. 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I have them in my. There's an excellent drive that I have.
1: It is a good thing.
0: So, all mine is green. Yes, you know, that's bonza bang.
1: Yes, what's echo Isaac say? Because Zelen, Utkeneke 1 and 3 are telling the truth, meaning Nina, nobody can say that now. Wait and Bella, and Tetin Yan, Utin Dim Low, Tetin Wege. So, but as Batatu says, King Boy, no say to Banyan Silesanele. I'm the Kai
0: Kondagan.
1: As the Bongazi Matilo says, but Fetu King Boy is the one that's lying.
0: Oh, boo.
1: And then yeah, now lose because the second tone. So what is it? No, say the hey. Oh, I puffy. And what is it? By two about wrong party. Oh, you won. Umdu otetin doing a call up with Ramias. Wait, sir. Only lama kitwa na utkena ke ni tetunya ni nana wa bin dream lo pass ba.
0: Wena na.
1: Shocking.
0: All right. Was kangele face? What voice note? Hello. Yeah, man. Masim.
3: Detective True Drive. King boys in Mercedes Satan. Yeah, get back. And they ask him, I'm going to think I'm changing a petty. I can't sit and then I'm going to turn my tongue and do it.
0: Sorry.
3: Petty, yeah.
0: Sorry.
3: Happy birthday. Happy birthday.
0: Don't go.
4: Hello, I'm True Drive, but King Boys is Sanel. Hey, Ungadas Katango, but King Boy. Happy birthday, but King Boy.
0: Can't map up on the shit. I'm going to try to in a shop for the booking boat, didn't you?
2: Hi!
0: Yeah, I'm telling you, no one that's when I got to leave. Lando Gutwan is into India, Trail in the Banan, your Pumla. I'm just going on day off and then this is my own business. No, I'm trimming a phone. Nancy, every year, the solo going to plan. Umzagar and I'm going to let it in 9 to Banan. Next year, get a shell tile. This is actually some time off. Can your Paul like can give me phone and the next me because oko since day one. Yeah, but and local I'm losing back in the 80. When you work too much, you are no longer creative, but you just work on the task that you have. So definitely can bond bana creative thinking, yeah, I'm a maybe now. Yeah, well, so yeah.
2: Yeah, and I remember setting this date, yeah.
1: Yeah, and like I'm actually also just telling the truth. That's why I'm saying, as far as work is concerned, so the entity, it's actually a bad thing because God always provides. Even in a saturated environment, God always makes a way for me. So, yeah, that's just my testimony. Of course, all the way, all the time, sir.
2: Well,
0: looking at the perpendicular line of the altitude.
2: Man, listen, man. I'm the one who's lying, but not entirely per se.
1: Oh.
2: It won't be 7 years. It'll be 6 years.
1: Mm. Oh, almost there.
2: Yes, that got happened in 2021. Yes, and 2027 March will be 6 years.
1: Okay.
2: True FM.
0: Ah, Zoff!

0: KG as well as Imo, this one, telling shooting. That's all I want. Everybody music Black Diamond. Shooting, well, let's say, can you flash way, Nana? Tell me 4-4, right here on True FM like no one else. I'm trying to go to sleep, between 4 and 5. Oh, come here, just so look at me, cool. It's an interesting, just so look at zona. I'm around that time. QOC, which is Question or Challenge, Kwagunye no Embo.
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0: Nonga. 9 before 4, actually on True FM like no one else. I'm trying to tell about the good OC.
4: Say that.
0: Oh, where was our good pen? Well, I'm not going to ask you a question or challenge. So basically, we've got we invited guests to deal. Say Dalena, so let game get CBs and go back for question or challenge. So maybe it's a me four. This is Ibega for Roseda and I bone. Next guest, Leia Sabana. It's maybe Buzo A4. This is Ibuza Yona. Just general knowledge, man. Sigabuza and Gubano Minister. Office of
5: South African National Defense Force.
0: I'm not sure. No.
5: Department of Defense, sir.
0: Yeah, Department of Defense.
5: Minister
0: yeah,
5: of Defense.
0: Minister of Defense. Kanye Sibuzangubanu, MEC of Agriculture. Yeah, depend on your uncle and the Sabuza Yona. Gelikasha, here was my base on the themes and youngest deal. Umzagelo, September, Heritage Month. And we are as in Sukapi, Heritage Month, and the go by Bivelapi. Kamugabuzwa, Ubuzba. 24th day, see, who tends to celebrate and who tell Lendo e all danger up in Zanzibar break. So you just never know. It's questions that's fun and answer. It's a fun game. Later on, we'll also have it. We're talking about this in this debate. So you're to say it too. And we'll be looking at another topic. Is out in Iona. Quiet. Indo, let's notice we're going to say Funda. So please do stay tuned right here on the True Drive. So, Sunday, like Winda Bangos and CBS Center.

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1: Gents, asibuze, I think we Anele Kamala Hotman. 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Look on you, for example.
2: Thank you. That's
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4: 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Nasibe from Anele.
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2: I'm the only one at this table who's the best in the world.
3: The Proteas men are currently playing their third match in the T20 Tri Series against Zimbabwe and Namibia. Napanzo to Zambia, Emma. The play against Zimbabwe and Namibia will let you know rather by Iyamba Njanelo match. They are currently in South Africa. They were batting first to get to start the entire game. We'll get into the details of that. Plus, also, the sports quiz for today. Which nation are the men's hockey world champions? Is it Netherlands, Spain, Germany, or India? 072-999-8092. That is where you send your voice note with your answer of choice. Tembela has gone for option A, Netherlands, while Setu has said it's option C, Germany. Which nation are the men's hockey world champions? 072-999-8092. Tell me if it's Netherlands, Spain, Germany, or India. We'll play that voice note at half past four.
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0: to tell on this one. Doing up with Uzuko says, call Yini 10 after 4. Right here on True FM like no one else. We get to play with Lix Namhlanje on hashtag QOC. That's question or challenge. We will see whether he has what it takes to win over Oseida. Oh, you should know, that is a battle and a half because Saniel doesn't go down without
1: a fight.
0: Yeah. Come on, Zin. All right, Masimo Mbiza Utinaya Namhlanje. Question or challenge later on, we'll be engaging with Icaleka Elihle. Namhlanje will be talking about umthimba enkonzo obonakalisa umdla kakhulu. Nawe ndiyafuna ukuba ndikumeme to be part of this conversation. Spirituality in tradition. Xa ujonge tradition as a religion, we can even say that. Okanye mhlawumbi yinto nje kokuba asikwazi ukuthi yireligion, mhlawumbi into eyenziwa njengabantu kuphela. Asas, we'll hear from Icaleka Elihle.
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0: Gents, asibuze kubani aphingu Anele gamala ke Hotman. Asibuze Anele. Anele, can you give us the memo? How do you do it? That your girlfriend even mentions you on air, Eridwin. Lukanyo, for example.
1: Thank you. Imali.
3: That's why ngakanga ngingize. Ukunikwa imali. You know what? Masibe from Anele nosmaye
0: kabi. You know why? You know why ungena mali okanye single?
3: Kubani approach abantu abafana nawe?
0: All right, let's get into it.
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0: Yep, question or challenge. Today we are playing with Olix. Please welcome a producer as well as an artist within South Africa. Brother man, are you good?
5: Yeah, there we go.
0: My brother, are you good?
6: Yeah, I'm good. And you, sir?
0: Good, good, good, man. Welcome to True Drive. Ngosuka Kulu, for joining us. We truly appreciate having you on the show.
5: Yes, I appreciate it as well, and I appreciate the listeners.
0: Yeah. Before we get to talk about your music, I think let's firstly play a game. We call it question or challenge. It's very easy. So with this game, we give you four generic questions. So we can be asking you who is the Deputy President of South Africa, or maybe who is the Minister of Defense Force. It can be anything. From music to politics, or from politics to agriculture, or whatever. But with each question that we'll give you about 6 seconds for you to answer that question. If you fail to answer within that second, you will hear a buzz like now. Then it means you must move to the next question, and we'll give you a zero for that particular question. Are you ready?
5: Yeah, sure, sure.
0: Okay. I'll give you an idea of how this game is played. You are playing against Usanele.
7: Yeah.
0: And I'm asking Usanele. So I'll ask Usanele. You just listen when I'm on your end, and then Usitu will be asking you your questions, ne?
5: All right,
0: great stuff. Seda,
7: Are
0: you ready?
7: As ready as I'll ever be. Let's go.
0: All right, Seda. Muzo wako wokuqala uthi, on what day is Heritage Day?
7: September 27
0: is your answer. All right, say Dambuzo, we see Magangemande Funo no Tanje, Apa said, sure, Diamba Nawe Gengo 27. Buzo Wako, we see in Seda Uti. What other name does Heritage Day go by?
7: Bride Day,
0: ne?
7: Bride Day, yes.
0: Okay. Seda Buzo Wako, we start to which organization manage the World Heritage Site List?
7: Your ideas.
0: Okay, we'll give you a zero for that one. We move to your fourth and your last question. Seda, the Domba is done by which tribe in SA? I'll repeat that one.
7: Oh, SA.
0: The Domba is done by which tribe in South Africa?
7: Tick. I'll just say Venda.
0: Venda.
7: It sounds very Venda if you
0: like. Okay. All right, there we go.
7: Hey, I thought you were
1: Alex.
6: Hello.
1: Let's go. You have to beat Seda. So your very first question is, how many official languages does South Africa have?
5: Okay, I'd say 12.
1: Second question, which two languages dominate Limpopo province? There are three, but you can just give us two. Two languages that dominate Limpopo.
6: I'll give you Venda and Pedi.
1: Okay. Third question.
6: Pedi and Venda.
1: All right. Third question. Umkhele is worn by which South African tribe?
6: The Zulu.
1: Last question. Shibelani is associated with which South African tribe?
6: Yo, okay, let me guess. let's say
0: Time's up. Is Time's against up. You. Sorry. For that one. So it's a zero for the last one.
1: For the last
0: All
1: one
0: right. Let's get into the correction. Zayda. Hey, my brother. It's not looking good. We asked you, what other name does Heritage Day go by? What were na Bri?
7: Yeah.
0: Well, it goes as a National Bri Day.
7: Yes.
0: Kim, so I'll give you that one. Buzo wako west hard to say da what? No.
7: Let him cook. Let him cook.
0: Which organization managed the World Heritage Site list? UNESCO. United Nations Educational, Scientific, and Cultural Organization.
1: I would have said who.
7: I was thinking there too, but yo.
0: The Domba is done by which tribe in South Africa?
1: Venda.
0: What would I know? I don't know, but I will call it Chivenda.
1: Uh-huh. It's actually Venda.
0: Chivenda is correct. with this one, if you don't get it correct, on what day is Heritage Day? Sanele. Say, 27th of September.
1: 2 days late.
0: It's actually the 24th. Not now. Not
1: the 24th. It's actually 3 days.
0: Sorry. 24th of September.
1: You better represent Kapitan. So the very first question was, how many official languages does South Africa have? You said 12. And that is correct!
0: Limpopo.
1: Second question, which two languages dominate Limpopo? You gave us Sifenda as well as Sipedi, and you are correct. Esthatu, the third language, is Tsonga. And then the third question was, Umkhele is worn by which South African tribe? You said Zulu, and that is correct.
0: Huh?
1: Yes. And then the last question, hey, you had it, Butuami. Yes, you had, I could feel that something's coming. Hey, but it was nothing. We were looking for Tsonga. Tsonga people.
0: So that's a draw.
1: So that's a draw. 3 out of 4. Well done. That's good.
0: Well done, Jess.
1: Congratulations. A draw, it means lose for Sid.
7: Actually.
1: So you have won.
7: Actually, I lost. I got two.
0: let's talk about your music, man. It seems as if you're not only winning question or challenge only, but you're also doing well when it comes to your music. To someone that doesn't know your sound, how would you describe it?
6: Okay, I do a mixture of sound, you know? Mainly I do hip hop, you know? But since I'm a person that loves different genres of music, I also fuse it with the R&B. I put a bit of afro pop. I love a bit of Afro soul as well. I'm just that kind of. I do a bit of trap as well, but I've yet to release some trap songs.
0: And then, I'm not sure that you will relate to this one, since you're also a bit of trap, hip hop. Big Zulu was saying "Sifuna ukudla imali," and then when you've got an EP called Imali, are you looking for money or are we spending money?
6: Okay. I think
0: so you're still looking for money, where?
6: Okay, just to keep it honest, I'm still looking. You see, we're grinding hard, waking up every day and waiting for that man.
0: On the track, you're featuring Gifleshi Kumkani on the track Imali. Just tell me about how did that collaboration come about?
6: Okay, Fleshy Kumkani, I think he met with my team, which is the Bigger Records. And then they had talked together. They only told me after they had talked to him, which, okay, now there's this kid. Yeah, they didn't know that I knew Flash. Mm-hmm. Yes. And Flash, first time I had a Flash was on MT's record, which is Logan. I think there was a track called La Casa there, which I loved very very much. So I was like, I'm very keen to work with him, and yeah, it's been a blessing.
0: Ah, interesting stuff. Who is the other artist that you would love to feature? Mhlambe kwe project yakulandela.
6: Yeah, there's so many artists, like, but off the top right now, I'd go with the obvious one, which many people would love to work with, which is Us Chava.
0: Oh, sure.
6: Yeah, probably MT as well. Mm. Yeah, I know, like, it sounds so a bit biased because ATM.
0: Okay. Lastly, like, my brother, how do we follow you on social media, and also how do we get your music?
6: Okay, on social media, I'm available on Facebook as LixRSA. On Instagram, I'm Lix.RSA. And on TikTok, I'm Lix. My music is available on all major listening streaming platforms.
0: Sure.
6: So, on Spotify, I'm available. On Deezer, on Apple Music, on Tidal, and Balandona. I'm everywhere.
0: Kuningi, yes. Mkuluba, thank you so much for your time. We truly appreciate having you on the show.
6: I really appreciate you giving me the time, bro.
0: Danko! That is Lex Rachi on a True Drive. We're talking about his music. Also, getting to play a question. Oh, challenge.
8: South Africa. Welcome to this special TV1 newscast. South Africans are flocking to the polls today in one of the country's most historic referendums.

0: years, South Africans have shared the moments that matter most, the stories that informed us, the music that moved us, the victories that united us, the voices we'll never forget. Here's to the many stories still to come, celebrating 90 years of SABC.
1: True Drive with King Boy. The future is loud. The future is now.

0: Angelic DJs on this one, teaming up with Tato Hati, Taps of the Smart, the Soul, Messi Sanya, right on True FM, like no one else, 26 after 4. The Tata Buza, Okono Meshuko Pakati, spirituality, Wakunye ne religion.
1: Yeah.
0: Otin.
2: So, spirituality. Inani yokuba uyakholelwa ukuba ikhona okanye ukhona umuntu owenze yonke le nto, and religion yona iattach specifically to either Christianity or Islam or Buddhism, whatever, whatever. So religion yona is basically icawa, whereas spirituality is the belief of there is a higher power.
1: Yeah. And I'll also add the fact that as far as religion is concerned, to add on to what you're saying, I believe that in an order, there's a doctrine for it.
2: Yes.
1: But spirituality,
2: yes.
1: You know, there's no set of rules in how I connect with people, the universe, and so on. But there is a higher power.
0: Spirituality as the army, not religion.
2: Some will argue, some will not.
1: No. Yeah.
0: Because Ngogu, Tani City, sukubukholelwa into there is a higher power, and then omnye umuntu athi sukubunenkolelo uthini uyakholelwa into there is a higher power, and then the second one he said
2: the second one is more attached to
0: icawa ethile
2: kuleya second
1: icawa ethile, but the belief that it's God. No, spirituality also it differs in terms of when umbiza bani. You could call him uqamatha, you could call him uchiko, you could
0: is uchiko the same as uqamatha?
2: That's what I'm
1: there
2: saying.
1: We go.
2: That's what I was about to say. Kumi is more like good religion.
0: Yeah.
2: It's a specific uba, the higher power ngubani.
1: Yes.
2: So ku Christianity ngu God, ku Islam ngu Muhammad, ngu Allah. And then kwezi
0: ngikhosa.
2: Uqamatha.
0: Ube ngubani? We are cooking.
1: Yeah.
0: That's what we are talking about. That's why in the Buzza, it's because I think before Abanya Bandu is about Nika. I don't want to say in Kluva because, and then Nagoyani, so song is our solo was discussed in the difficult list. All that is here on earth has been created by God. You get it? Omnumdati, Mastrong in the science team. Yeah, but.
1: Those are
0: atheists. Exactly. 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Yebo. So is abanzi mbele lochobo. Ilende sisi tuke inigu sumla kakuona ngapi na mtaro because we'll be talking about is spirituality in tradition. In tradition as a religion. Can we even say in the a tradition le iyahambelana ne-religion okanye azihambelani kunako kukhabana apho nalapho? 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Maybe you can even ask him live at 086-000-2375. This is the right time to call so that sikwazi into yoba by the time sifika kuye sibe siyazi uba sizawube sisithini na. So, Scientologist is science.
1: Yeah, so you learn kolelo yendo ba.
0: Oh, okay.
1: And then gengoku an atheist being a person who doesn't believe in anything. I believe girls also do that. Yeah, nakakon da ikolelo ay. It is what it is. Yengel endo si bona say lab. I don't know njani.
0: As long as we're happy, man.
1: Yeah, man.
0: As long as we're happy, ukwazula lemsuku uvuke utye. Nobuthi kwelbi qala. As long as we're happy, mndakwethu. Base kuye class.
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4: In the headlines at 4:30, the Electoral Commission has made it clear that it has not given the ANC an additional opportunity beyond the deadline on Friday last week to submit its candidate nomination lists. Kimberley police have opened an inquest following the discovery of the body of a newborn baby that was wrapped in a plastic bag. And lastly, the city of Johannesburg has condemned acts of vandalism and theft of tombstones at several cemeteries across Gauteng. For these and more, catch the full update at the top of the hour.
5: I'm the only one at this table who's the best in the world.

Zimbabwe, Namibia, and South Africa is ongoing as we speak. And I can tell you that as it stands right now, Zimbabwe, they need 128 runs from 70 balls as they're going up against Mzansi Afrika. South Africa, in their innings, they put up 185 for 7. And top scoring for Mzansi Afrika was the young Luandre Pretorius, who fell just 6 runs short of his century in T20 international cricket. Luandre ke uphume ngo 94 after 51 balls. Diego Breves was the next to follow with a 41 in 27 balls. He was the player of the match in South Africa's previous game. Yeneke getting that 41, while Jordan Herman was able to amass 28 runs.

0: South Africa who are having their way. Dwayne Jansen, so far in his two overs, has amassed 3 wickets with only 10 runs next to his name. Bjorn Fortein, 2 wickets next to him. Pranelenso Brian and Unqabayo Mzipita, they each got a wicket apiece, just tearing through the Zimbabwe betting lineup, who still need just over 120 runs to try and win this match. Mzansi Afrika, so far so good. Nogo, after their win in the previous game, they went to the very top of the table, and if it stays this way, South Africa will still remain at the top of that tri-series table with other matches to come, including the final itself. Basizophinda ke badlale ke futhi nayo ke iNamibia leyo. Masibone ke bazodlala njani ke abaseMzansi Afrika. But so far so good for the South African team, who lost to Namibia in their first match by 18 runs before, of course, beating Zimbabwe in the previous game by 7 wickets. Looks like they might be set to beat Zimbabwe once again for the second time in as many games, but stranger things have happened with cricket. But so far so good. You would think that when the score is 61-7 and Dwayne Jansen and your spinners are tearing through the Zimbabwean bowling attack, or rather the batting attack, hi man, put this one to bed. We value senior baby. Mas bona got. Mas ambe ke so bona ke kwi sports kwi set namhlanje.
1: Sports quiz on True Drive. Hashtag sports quiz.
0: Which nation are the men's hockey world champions? Is it Netherlands, Spain, Germany, or India? The birthday boy. He said it's Netherlands. Well, we'll say it, who was the birthday girl some days back. Yeah, and again, we'll take you, Germany. Mas ambe ke os mamalekai.
2: Hashtag sport quiz.
0: Yes, sir.
2: Abona now manditi mandinike man lamandiya man India.
0: All
2: right. Nangona ke ndibaze bebe good abake cricket. Manifaneke ndibanike man ndihamba nala option ye India.
0: Okay.
2: Dango scheme so la korte keno no see.
3: Nazo. Hashtag sports quiz on True Drive.
4: Shabuti.
3: Saida makendiambe no say to option C, Germany.
0: All right.
3: Having been crowned few days ago.
0: Okay.
3: Yeah.
0: Alrighty then. I see DNC over here. One says option D, one says option C. No one said option A.
4: I wonder why.
0: The winning option for today's sports quiz. The men's hockey world champions, as crowned indeed a few days ago, is option C, Germany.
4: Yo, hey.
5: The number that you have dialed has not been long. Please log airtime.

0: Sometimes
1: I was actually just actually guessing.
0: Who's letting you?
1: I mean, this is how much I don't know.
0: Let them work, yes, I know. It was indeed Germany, guys, who are now the new hockey world champions, having been crowned on Sunday, in fact, when they beat Spain by 2-0 in the FIH Hockey World Cup. Belgium, NASA, Netherlands. Germany are the men's champions of the hockey.

0: musical chef on this one, teaming up with Osunam Soul, the Tuda, Okunye the Dominator. It's Kongu, brought to you on True FM like no one else. 20 before 4, aye, before 5. And we are talking about a tradition, a strong year, or spirituality in tradition. In Gabam Tami Siakwazu, the city, it seems to say to Siakwaz, nobody religion, or any seer religion. Can we even say that? We're getting more explanation into this and more understanding into it. Let's understand it. Because sometimes you would hear Abandu, they talk about the African tradition, spirituality. We're going to, hey, what does this mean? How does this move? Let's get into this conversation. Do you have a question that you would love to ask? 072-999-8092.
1: Hashtag Ambo.
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0: Every Tuesday, Rashi on the True Drive, we get to talk about traditional matters. Because we really not cannot get into everything. As much as good about Sasa, we need to be able to do it. It's yes, if we need professionals.
4: Kamako, Mtika, Kamako bazaleni. 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
0: 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Yeah, and that is quoted from a Bible. Where is our manual? Because clearly ke ngoku if we are using ezo lines then we are taking something that is not within i culture yethu kanye within i tradition yethu. How do we go about it to say ngokwendlela okanye according to isintu we would have into ethi xa sukube utshata uze ungathi okanye like ngehlobo kuba kukho imithetho elishumi xa utshata they quote a 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sense. 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
0: 5 before 5 right here on True FM like no one else. 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
4: Because
0: I call up for the lab. Wow, telling a little lamb change. I won't lie. Yeah. In fact, me cast some man.

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1: SABC News, independent and impartial, with Bongi Baliti Mandakana.
2: The Electoral Commission has made it clear that it has not given the ANC an additional opportunity before the deadline on Friday last week to submit candidates' lists, and Parliament's Impeachment Committee will again consider nominees to be appointed as evidence leader. Good afternoon. Welcome to the news at 5. The Electoral Commission has made it clear that it has not given the ANC an additional opportunity beyond the deadline on Friday last week to submit its candidate nomination lists. This after the ANC released a statement yesterday saying that it had experienced technical challenges with the IEC's online candidate nomination system, resulting in a number of its entries still being finalized in coordination with the commission. However, the commission has unequivocally put it on record that the system was available to political parties and independent candidates throughout the nomination process, including the cutoff date, ensuring sufficient and uninterrupted use ahead of the Friday's deadline. In 2021, the ANC missed at the August deadline to register candidates in 93 municipalities, but the commission later reopened the candidate registration process for political parties ahead of the municipal polls. Parliament's Impeachment Committee will again consider nominees to be appointed as evidence leader. The committee today made the decision to reconsider its recommendations for Advocate Thandazani Madonsela to be appointed as evidence leader. The reconsideration stems from a legal opinion after a letter from President Cyril Ramaphosa raising objections against Madonsela's appointment. In the letter to the committee last week, Ramaphosa raised his reservations in terms of two instances of conflict of interest, while Parliament's legal office has concluded it couldn't find any evidence of conflict of interest. It did advise MPs to reconsider the whole process. Committee Chairperson Makashule Gana says MPs will revisit a previous list of candidates or nominate a new evidence leader by the end of this week.
3: That recommendation is correct and it's well placed, and the approach is very cordial.
4: And I hope he will indeed appear and come and tell the nation what exactly happened in Parasval.
2: The city of Johannesburg has condemned acts of vandalism and theft of tombstones at several cemeteries across Gauteng. Cemeteries including Avalon, Slovoville and Wonkop have fallen victim to theft and vandalism of tombstones, putting a financial and emotional strain on bereaved families. Speaking at the launch of the Gravesite Watch initiative, the city's community development MMC Tapelo Ahmad acknowledged the scourge. Kimberley police have opened an inquest following the discovery of a body of a newborn baby that was wrapped in a plastic bag. Police say the body was discovered by a resident in the Kimberley CBD. Police have called on those who can assist with the investigation to come forward. On that note, to now take a look at the financial indicators. The rand is trading at 16 rand 7 cents to the US dollar. It's at 21 rand 76 cents to pound sterling and at 18 rand 65 cents to the euro. A recap at the top story at 5. The Electoral Commission has made it clear that it has not given the ANC an additional opportunity beyond the deadline on Friday last week to submit its candidate nomination lists. For SABC News on True FM, I am Bongi Paliti Mantakana. Your next update is the last one in Isikosa at 7.
5: I'm the only one at this table who's the best in the world.
6: So far, so good for the Proteas men. In fact, Hayi ngathi yabona ke into inoxo sekuthiwa hayi masisonge lena man sigqibele. We'll get into the news around the Proteas men just now as they're facing Zimbabwe in that third T20 international match Kula Tri Series bayidlalayo ke against Namibia nayo ke iZim leyo. Zim still needing 57 runs in 26 balls. Ayikapheli imesh ke yona. We'll also be getting into some football-related news as the Betway Premiership takes center stage once again. Yay! Konny players, this is a shala only for a short time. Do you know what? It's a grand guys. The Buella, Diyama, and FM Southern. All this later, we're 5:30.
7: 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Twindle by Image, and Ima, guess it won't by ET.
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7: Aho! Askangele, that's what I'm going to do.
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0: And it is on this one, coming up with Blue Baby. It's called Bamba. 12 after 5. Right here on True FM like no one else. Welcome to True Drive.
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2: No.
0: You better, because you're new.
1: I remember.
3: What's the beef? Because Lindu Buza Tembele, I've seen a lot of people talking about that on X, but I've been meaning to ask Usane, what's his opinion about the.
2: I have an opinion, but
3: also at the same time, the talks, including Lindu Buza.
0: Some when I said I formalize, I generalize.
2: No, even from a Kaiser Chiefs fan perspective,
0: I won't lie. Get to be coach Sundowns. There were a lot of Kaiser Chiefs has benefited. Yeah, well, and he would. Kaiser Chiefs is more likely to benefit. Go Nanzik. Go Refli, because it's one of the favorite teams. Up in South Africa. So go call Nunga team Kambi. Kaiser via favor issue. Then it turns out losing team is getting. So there are times even Kwayena Ati. No, they've been benefiting. It was our chance today to benefit. Yeah, well, so. I think it's okay. Let Apple learn a long buzo, and we have seen with Coach Bruce in terms of how he was like towards the Kaiser Chiefs. Not to say that he was negative, but because of a chonga in the banana, eating the quality in the guy your upper, and also climbing the discipline. Kwale, a bit chonga in the banana, eating the discipline about the Kaiser Chiefs. So the norm like going to go back. Is our team distracted? Discapito. I know him as a professional. He won't look into letting me a benefit, but he will look into. Ethnically by a team, kudlalwa njani within the team? Are they disciplined? Are we going to see more players the Kaiser Chiefs ngoku zingena kubafana bafana? And if that's the case, what will then say about the coach Hugo Bruce?
3: How important is having a South African coach the national team? Because I feel like we've had this conversation in previous coaches as well, and a lot of people have this belief that. They didn't do very well. So with this one, are we optimistic? Should we be excited? If not, why shouldn't we be excited?
0: And how long will it take for us to get to see His Excellency?
2: For me, in terms of having a South African coach, it's important in the sense of it gives also hope to other South African coaches that you can still get to the very top job within South African football, which is the national team coach, which has been historically recently dominated by foreign coaches, right? So it just shows you that by Nogo, Ispace Sausekona, Payana, whoever you are as a South African coach, you can actually be the Bafana Bafana coach one day. That's one. Because also, portfolio committee, so that should say a lot. For me, what I'm interested to see here is that. This is Coach Peter Mosimane's third stint as the Bafana Bafana coach.
0: It's the third season. Third time, yes.
2: 2006, 2010 to 2012, and now this one. His second stint was not successful at all, one would say.
0: That luck is a charm.
2: You know what I mean? So what I'm interested to see now is that, but in the time that he has spent away from the national team and achieved everything that he has achieved, how will that translate now into the national team? Number two, is he going to be in full control of everything that's there in SAFA in regards to Bafana Bafana? Number three, when things are not going well,
0: will we understand?
2: And also, what will the energy be from him in terms of how he communicates with the country when things are not going well? Because it's not only going to be plain sailing. Things are going to go wrong somewhere.
0: Also, will clubs release players when he wants the players? Because kukhona leyo issue Bruce beke wayikhalazela ndibana iclubs zalapha eMzantsi Afrika aziprioritize in the national team. Funeka kuhlele nje kuyaliwa nazo kuki clubs ezinkonya players de ixesha fumanise ndibana liyahamba.
2: I'll do you one better, ne? I'll end off with this one. Last week, if I'm not mistaken, Coach Hugo had, I think, an interview with a foreign publication, and he said some things about how South African football was conducted in terms of Bafana Bafana back in the day of Obitso Mosimane, where agents actually had a lot of influence in terms of who plays for Bafana Bafana ebaleni. What's going to happen now with that? Are we going to go back to Landolea and again Goku, where now players are not selected necessarily on merit but Balola Z agents to be playing for the national team?
3: Quickly, I have one last question. So what happens then to the team that was assisting Hugo Bruce, specifically Helmut Kelele? Is he coming back as the assistant coach? What's his position? What's his stance? What has been the relationship between Yena and Obitso Mosimane, if they had any?
4: So,
3: and is he allowed Obitso Mosimane to have his own?
2: Of course.
3: Team of people that he would ask that Basile Nsane and I, because they understand each other's working technique.
2: Based on the information that I have in front of me when I say it, because remember this press conference happened in Gauteng, we're still waiting for our reporters in Gauteng to bring us the sound and more details. So far from what I know, Mna, is that the head coach is Obitso Mosimane, and there are two members of his own technical team that he's going to go with, which is Umusi Matlaba no Kabelo Rangwaga. Those are the ones that maybe see as but now the rest of the technical team is plus there's also this one Ozayo still who's still under contract somewhere. Yes, no mazio bang bad.
0: Okay. Atipene in the 18 area.
2: Not yet.
0: Unantika.
2: Could be Urulan. That's a lot of
3: people. I was thinking Mugwena as well. The reason why I'm asking is because
0: Urulan,
3: there's a possibility.
0: Is it Fall Davids?
2: Fall Davids, I wonder. I'm not sure about him. Guys. He's still under contract somewhere, so possibility.
3: Because Mosimane has worked with Rulanimas.
2: Yes. Urulan is a product of Obitso Mosimane.
3: Let's go. Why can't they do it again?
0: I got a good Ubra Helman and some Kale, Lamanoga, Besaza Gag,
3: and doing great. I respect him.
0: I hope Abaz Uvili, but he paid the contract them figures, Papa.
3: As a former player and as Ikalelo Lakebena on the national team, Gatkatalka Hugo, big ups to him. He did a very good job.

0: Central Africa coming up with what's called Ability Pillar Electricity. 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
2: Did you know on True Drive?
0: The heart stops every time when you do this, but you don't die. And this is...
3: I'll scream.
4: It's sneezing.
0: Did you know on True Drive? Every day we always bring you this nice feature. 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Sometimes quite an interesting one is akubangela ndoba nawo mawukwazi ukucinge. 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That could be the question. We are asking about us in
5: jail. I don't know.
0: Exactly.
5: It was a black shoe.
0: Exactly. Let only Musa and Dogoba is a beggar. This is a question. We'll see my question. It's in Namtanje. La True.
6: Hashtag. Did you know on True Drive?
0: What's up?
6: Who is known to be the first black woman to travel the entire world? Who is known?
0: Okay.
5: No, we've had this.
0: We are like, Gonda Lendo, but good Dalekon. All right, so we got Sangal, the one out in Muzawake, what I'm saying with regards to what did you know? So it'll be a question. That's the generic knowledge of some clambos out was and about Maukaulas with thingy. Okanyeza went to the Banawena Ukeo Jongba. 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
5: I think we tend to forget also that the players involved here. I'm going to need Ibafana Bafana to prove us right. Thina bantu who believe that they could be as great as all the other national teams of the different countries. We have that. We're different. This is as nice. Sinento abanye abantu abangenayo. So I need South African football players to respect this new leadership, respect the fact that they're playing for a national team. Banga siphoqi. Because already sekuhlekiswa ngathi somewhere somehow. So we can't take it there now. Now we need to be serious. We need to redeem ourselves. We have another chance. So please, banga siphoqi. Yo.
0: Kwa ukuhlekisa ngathi ke kodwa kudinga into bana nathi sibe kanti sizakwenza into
5: ebona. Yeah, not sure. We want to support, but they must give us reason also.
0: All right, let's get into it.
2: Did you know on True Drive?
0: All right, not true.
6: Did you know on True Drive? Why is the Domba dance done? Again, why is the Domba dance done? Send us a voice note or give us a call.
0: You know the Domba gets done.
5: It's a Domba dance. Le enziwa ngo siba se venda.
0: Oh, it's again.
5: Normally, kufunwa isizathu. Why do they do the Domba? Why is it done, the Domba dance? Yenziwa for ndoni. Yes, just
6: hashtag. Did you know on True Drive? Why is the Domba dance done?
5: Yeah.
6: Again, why is the Domba dance done? Send us a voice note or give us a call.
5: Idomba le yasevenda yenzelwa ntoni?
0: Sasizidombo thina sasizidomba.
5: Domba, it's a dance. Domba.
0: Idomba ke yenzwa.

0: Moosey on this one to make up with Umsa. 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
1: Hashtag, did you know on True Drive?
0: Yep, I'm kind of talking about a Domba dance. Do you actually know it?
2: Hashtag, did you know on True Drive? Why is the Domba dance done? Again, why is the Domba dance done?
0: Yep,
2: send us a voice note or give us a call.
0: Yenzelwani Domba dance. Yenzwa xa kutheni Domba dance. Domba dance must be te pa Tshivenda, ne? Yeah, so Tshivenda, if you follow their culture, you might know why they yenza Domba dance. Bayenzelani.
3: I'm the only one at this table who's the best in the world.
4: Let's start now on the club football side. Mamelodi Sundowns coach Miguel Cardoso believes that midfielder Miguel Reisinho struggled to adapt to his new surroundings, ultimately prompting the Portuguese international to cut his stay short. Unlike compatriot Nuno Santos, who hit the ground running, Igor Gop, Reisinho departed at the start of the current season after making just 14 appearances for his Sundowns across all competitions. Cardoso believes how quickly a player embraces a new environment can be crucial to their long-term success, especially in South Africa.
5: This week we received our new head of performance because, you know, Matthias Asenberg left the club in the end of the previous season. And he comes from Brazil. He's a high-level professional, but it's his first experience abroad. So the first week, he looks like a fish out of the ocean, you know. But his intention to adapt is so strong that we believe it will be very quick. Regarding players, you need to be open-hearted to adapt to a country that is completely different from you. You need to embrace the difference and enjoy. I have obviously a lot of experience on being abroad. I've been in Ukraine, I've been in France, in Spain, in Greece, in Tunisia, here. I love the difference. I love the difference because I think the difference makes me a better human being. But I need to embrace it. I need to accept the difference. I need to feel happy that I'm between of you, that you are different from me, that you drink and eat different food, you listen to different music, you enjoy a different... But I love that. I love to, sometimes I ask, take me to some place that I don't know where I can feel this comfortable because I love that environment. But you really need to have that mindset.
4: Mm. Now, the coach suggested that the 27-year-old could have worked harder on finding ways to familiarize himself with the pace of life on and off the pitch. Masimbe.
5: If you start denying everything, you start denying the music, you don't dance in the locker room, you don't absorb the things that are so beautiful in South Africa, it will be daily more difficult for you. Then the

0: also you never play a game in a dry pitch, never. So the game is much quicker. But also there are other things that here, the rhythm here sometimes is very, very high, because the game is here and then, here and there, here and there. The tempo of the game in Portugal is different. It's more brute.
1: Yeah, well, they'll have to adapt with life without Racinho ke omkileyo apo from his Sundowns. As the Betway Premiership takes center stage, Pagati apo ke Kleveki Sekgoyo. Starting, of course, today at the Chatsworth Stadium, Durban City will face Stellenbosch FC. And at the Mbombela Stadium, Kruger United will take on Orlando Pirates. Both of those matches are set to kick off at 7:30 later. And then, of course, on Wednesday, tomorrow, it's Mamelodi Sundowns against Milford FC from the Loftus Stadium. Pioneer Air Pretoria will be bringing you that game live right here on True FM. And also on the cricket side, I'm happy to tell you that Mzansi Afrika, the Proteas men, have done the business over Zimbabwe, winning that match by 43 runs, bowling out the Zims for only 142. The highlight of the entire game was the top-scoring prowess of the young Luandre Pretorius, who finished with 94 runs and in 51 balls, which earned him the Player of the Match honors. That brings South Africa closer to the tri-series final after they fell in their very first game of the tournament. Top of the table right now is Mzansi Afrika, comfortable above Namibia and Zimbabwe with those two wins in three games. Shout out to Mzansi Afrika, man. Masibone ke bayizohamba njani ke leyo. Kwaze imidlalo ke namhlanje ke bona buli sayivala for True FM Sport. Ndingosana lesedo nobhuza.
2: Danko. Manda.
3: Molweni.
2: Oyo.
3: I'm not saying I'm not.
2: Imagine umsasaza athi, do I look like umsasazi? Duh! If ungumsasazi. So cacile ba ke wena ke.
3: That's what you were supposed to say ke nakumba duh.
2: I stand to be corrected. Kwenza kana ukuthi 6.
3: Which is at 6 namhlanje kwinqakulele zoqoqosho sizakho besincokola ne Cape Chamber of Commerce and Industry. 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But ke, more details kutwenzisisa.
2: Kosika Koloni.
3: Thank you.
2: Danko.

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0: kila. Yeah, but already host has been interview.
1: I once said to you guys in the group, if you go back to our chats, I once said to you guys, let's have him on.
0: Ah, no.
1: Let's have a conversation and play QOC with him.
0: Ah, no.
1: Guys, we should.
0: Let's get him, Zimo. Kila, no,
1: we QOC. I want the best for him.
0: Ingxaki ndifuna umbono uzaphendula ehleli phansi abanye mina na. Yeah, shuthi wena mfethu kubona ukuthi iya umgilana into indoda sedepen.
1: Kobela womdansi athi
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2: Did you know on true drama?
0: All right, let's get into it. Ima ke soza zimpendulo. Hey, singxamele lo mphulaphuli yathi sex. Let's get into what did you know?
3: Hashtag. Did you know on True Drive, why is the Domba dance done? Again, why is the Domba dance done? Send us a voice note or give us a call.
0: 072-999-8092. Mnandi zawuthi xa bechata? Domba dance?
1: Nama wanted to say that, and also when there's a girl ozawuthi, kuthiwa it's coming of age.
0: Oh lalo.
1: Yeah, because normally must yenzwa ngabantu abangosisi the Domba, yeah, the Domba dance, but ingathi yenzwa for three occasions. Xa kumnyada lo mkhulu coming of age and xa umthe chat I don't know
0: ngikala ukhosho nje sisi
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1: ukuthi talo
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1: Facebook okay ukhanya cruise my good can get celebration that the girls are now women
0: okay. Oh, Puma new stage.
1: Coming of age. Coming of age.
4: Yeah.
1: Upiwe Matthews, welcoming of girls into womanhood. Ucho Upiwe Matthews. Shanichwa inonhlanza. Uti nope. Noxolela magidwana. Uti hayi. No see. Miles Fitch, but not at all. Kwenza kando matter. Saka ni penla nini.
4: The shock me go nope. Ah, but nini. Not at all. What do you mean?
0: Uzene.
4: So I was going to lean more towards two directions. Number one, it's a dance of celebration. Mm-hmm. It's one of those things or whatever they celebrate something monumental by Yenza. Mm. You know, it could be a rain dance as well.
1: Huh?
4: Could be a rain.
1: Okay.
4: You know, more rain dance, man. Like, no more rain dance.
1: Seta.
4: Celebration.
0: Is that Domba dance? Kufuna impendulo.
3: Did you know on True Drive, why is the Domba dance done? The Domba dance is a traditional dance of the Venda people in South Africa. It is traditionally performed as part of initiation and cultural education, particularly for young women. Participants often form a long line or chain, moving in a winding, snake-like pattern. The snake symbolism is connected to Venda spiritual and cultural beliefs, including ideas of fertility, life, continuity, and ancestral traditions. The Domba is therefore not simply a dance for entertainment. It forms part of an important Venda cultural initiation tradition.
0: Yeah, okay, that's quite an interesting one.
1: So I wasn't far off.
0: Domba dance.
4: Yeah, no more coming of age.
1: If you've watched Mubango back in the days, there used to be segments. It was Agnes. Mfazi wephepha uCatherine Mokoebo eJoburg yayinintsima nje into but there was a Domba dance that was done there.
0: That's how I know.

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The future is now. 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

0: team, Spoonu, as well as Oscar MBO, Umu, Shea Racha, and True FM like no one else. 7 before 6. It'll only have a few minutes before we're out of here. Imagine. Tuesday, done and dusted. Sibeke Tsalin, looking forward to a Wednesday now.
1: The boundaries is all set for action here at Pink Day.
2: All men wearing tutus. 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
3: Corbin Marshall on the board.
2: This is Pink Day. 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The Proteas ODI versus Australia. 27 September at DP World Wonders. 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
4: Been arrested, whether it was a day or two. When I'm not look Zang and Abanjo, yeah, I can't go to go back.
5: Abanjo Simanis is a set of van. The Kalil, which was I over the court, were one, but yes, I'm back on the 10 and 30 fingerprints or was doing some been a criminal record.
6: I'm making boy again at home. Daddy, you're going to be more sad. I'm going to be younger, but I've been in the
7: air. Put I am like in the man. I look so good. I'm going to be
8: with King Boy, said to
9: the embassy cast, and then immediately they knew who I was, and they said to the police, like,
8: driving home has never been more fun. It's the True Drive on True FM.
0: That's us right here on True FM like no one else. Every person that you visit,
10: It's disrespect not to eat a slice.
11: Yeah. Just eat one slice and then leave the rest to them.
0: That's like four cakes.
11: Yes. Yeah.
0: What's the difference? Z4 is a cake.
10: Have you never,
11: hold on. Have you never eaten more than...

0: that. We're back again on your radio. Komso phakwe ntsimbi yesithathu kwentsimbi yesithandathu radio on True FM like no one else. 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
0: 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Two news that takes up next. Straight after that, it'll be
2: Ukholosa
0: ngaye. Younger manager, I will be here. I'm kind of Tuesday. Know what you do, man.

0: Enkosi sibanga ngasibini kwi-True Drive. 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
3: 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So that's becomes the decision of this committee.
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4: We want to just state it here categorically clear that it's unprecedented what just happened, that we appoint and then rescind the decision without any material. And we as the EFF remain vehemently opposed to that decision.
5: What is happening here is basically ANC trying to delay us. They are trying to stall this process. And we must not allow that to happen. So, Chairperson, we are continuing with this advocate. We're not going to reconsider anything.
6: ANC had their own candidates. There was no objection to Advocate Madonsela. The ANC chose to abstain. Having lost the vote, this is now an attempt to have a second bite at the cherry. And my submission is that we object to that vehemently.
7: So how can one person on one side be perceived to be acting or will be biased against the president of the country, the president of the ANC? But on the other side, because he supervised an opinion for the very same ANC, people can then assume that there's going to be biased for the ANC. It's mindless contradiction, Jay.
2: Abanye bevumelana nesigqibo bafana nombhexeshi we-DA uGlynis Breitenbach, ilungu lepalamente le-ANC uCameron Dugmore kunye nombhexeshi we-Freedom Front Plus uVuta Wessels bachaza ibali labo.
8: The president has a propensity to litigate on every possible occasion in this matter, and we should really try very hard to conduct our business in a fashion that curtails these opportunities to do so, as well as avoiding providing any potential grounds for any appeal, along with the prior involvement of Advocate Madonsela in a preliminary process involving the ANC, coupled with the reasons articulated by the President for suggesting a perceived bias, would in all probability be sufficient to establish a reasonable perception of bias in the minds of a casual observer. To avoid such a perception, Chairperson, and to avoid any possible doubts about the fairness, integrity, and objectivity of these proceedings, we support the view that the appointment should be revisited.
9: I want to second the proposal that has been made by Honourable Daniels to utilise 34 in terms of the opinion. We were given two options to utilise 34B to determine that this newly disclosed information is significant enough to create a perception of conflict that warrants rescinding the recommendation.
10: And this information does form a basis to reconsider this decision, as this is material, new information that creates a real discomfort. This is not about protecting the president and any inferences made regarding the GNU. The president is impeached. The president is impeached, and this committee is busy with the inquiry to establish if there's grounds for his removal. That is why we are here. The integrity of the process must thus be protected and must be taken seriously.
2: Amalungu committee anikwe de kube sekupheleni kwale viki ukufaka uluhlu lwabagqatswa bawo noluza kushukuqwa luqukunjelwe kule viki zayo.
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12: Ideas are being projected as emanating from the ANC. We haven't said that Mkhunu doesn't know Mkhotsi. And my worry is that we are degenerating away from the context of what is written in the report. We've never challenged the knowledge that, the fact that Mkhotsi, Mr. Mkhotsi and Minister Mkhunu know each other, whatever that means in reality.
11: Olilungu lepalamente le MKP uDavid Skosana uthi ukusilela kwale komiti ukukhweba unjengele Feroz Khan kusaxhalabisa kuna namhlanje ingakumbi kuba igama lakhe lalimana ukuvela kwinkqubo yobungqina.
13: Witnesses repeatedly, some of the witnesses here were talking about him, but let's not even invoke other names. They are talking about Major Khan here. But if the committee wins the argument, good luck. But we are a dissenting voice on this matter. I'm not going to change that as okay. To say, no, he was not mentioned repeatedly or several, and the committee failed to call General Khan. We failed to call General. It's a fact. It's not a lie.
11: Ingoma lejongene nezobunhlola ibingomnye umba obusesithatheni nalapho ilungu lepalamente le-ANC uKhusela Diko lixoxe ngelithi ukungaphenduliswa kwale ngxowamali nokwenziwa kwayimfihlo kwenza kube nzima ukuyiphendulisa. Uthi oku kufanele uphando nzulu oluzimeleyo.
4: A key point that we were raising was that the fact that fund or the account is not open to scrutiny outside of I suppose the legislation that governs a classification of the fund makes it difficult to come to any conclusions. Felt that that classification is shielding wrongdoing, and we then had a number of recommendations, including an independent forensic investigation into the account. We had brought back a recommendation we had earlier, which obviously belongs in recommendations, about the establishment of an independent security vetting and integrity testing agency.
11: Le committee iyaqhubeka nokusebenza kwingxelo yethutyana yesine nemaphepha phansi abekumakhulu asibhozo aqulathe ubungqina obuvele kule committee. 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
0: Thank you so much kumkhokeli bandla ngaloyo ke ingxelo besilungiselele yona. 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
15: Comrade Benson was not removed for any wrongdoing. Instead, his removal represents a political purge embodied by the unwavering loyalty to the SACP. His purge must therefore be understood for what it is, another tactic in the broad offensive against communists in the ANC. The SACP remains steadfast in its commitment to the National Democratic Revolution.
14: Unobhala lombutho wamakomanisi kweliphondo uBenson Ngqentsu uthi isigqibo se-ANC kukudodobalisa nje iphulo labo lezonyulo. 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
16: And our campaign will move, as I've indicated, that on Sunday we launched our second series of the manifesto and the unveiling of candidates. And the third one is going to Drakenstein. And from there, we'll paint the garden route red. And we take, by the way, our removal as nothing but a badge of honor, because we are removed because of our conviction and commitment to the class struggle. And we make no apology about what we stand for. And indeed, working class representation in the Ministerial Council will find expression come the 4th of November.
14: Ukanti umbutho we-ANC eNtshona Koloni uzikhanyele izityholo zokuguzula ezihlalweni amalungu we-SACP. 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
20: I know that those who want to see me dead is because they have made a saint out of the deceased and somehow believe that he could do no wrong. I blame the deceased for all that I go through from the age of 21 up until the day the Lord would call me home.
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20: I am confident in my innocence and the state's case is very weak against me. I therefore do not fear attending my trial and await my vindication. Paragraph 21. On the day of the alleged incident, I was not even close to Mdantsane. I do not have anything to do or associate with this offense. I deny the state's theory that I was the middleman, and I knew what was planned and or who was to be killed.
19: Umphandi weli tyala uveze kwinkundla ukuba lo mfaki sicelo wokuqala nguye oqeshileyo abantu bokubulala ukuze bathathe ubomi bukaZitete. 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
0: Thank you so much ko Hlomisa Qabaka besilungiseleleke leyo inxenye sinike update makokuveleke enkundleni kwityala ke lokubulawa kwembithi Manqindi uZolani Tete.
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1: 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And the commodities gold is trading at $4,373 and platinum at $1,774 per ounce, while Brent crude oil is at $91.98 a barrel.

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1: Masukuphathele ke mphulaphuli kumaqondo obushushu bemini yangomsaphephondweni leMpuma Koloni siqale ke ngewestern half of the Eastern Cape. Morning fog in the south, otherwise fine and cool to warm, becoming partly cloudy to cloudy with isolated showers and thunder showers. The wind along the coast will be light southwesterly, becoming southeasterly by midday. The eastern half of the Eastern Cape, morning fog in the southwest, otherwise fine and cool to warm, becoming partly cloudy to cloudy with isolated showers and thunder showers. The wind along the coast will be light southwesterly, becoming moderate northeasterly by evening. 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Ngamaqondo obushushu kemphulaphuli waphathelwa ngaba South African Weather Service.
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1: 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But to hear more about this on the line, we are now joined by the Cape Chamber of Commerce and Industry CEO, John Lawson. Mr. Lawson, thank you so much for joining us. Good evening.
2: Good evening, Amanda. Pleased to join you.
1: Thank you so much for joining us. First, tell us more about the survey and what was it looking at within the business sector?
2: So this survey is conducted for businesses, our members, and the what we try and strive is to identify what are the blockages or the impediments that is stopping our businesses from growing and expanding. We understand we've got the unemployment and businesses need to grow to create new jobs. So what is number one, number two, and number three obstacle for particular businesses? And then after that, we follow up and say, what can we do about it? Can we fix these things so that we can create more economic growth and more jobs?
1: And in your findings, many businesses mentioned that the labor laws are hindering business growth and actually play a role in the unemployment rate in the country. So what are some of these policies that they are pointing out as hindrance in business growth?
2: Yes, we were surprised by this, and it wasn't about minimum wage or the normal things that we would expect, the difficulties of the normal compliance things that the smaller businesses complained about. It was the larger businesses, and specifically the businesses that employed 200 people or more at a time. These businesses are saying they can't get all the right skills as is required by things like employment equity. And that more and more rules are made that has pushed up the cost of doing business too much. So they find that there are these laws that are created for some good rules and benefits for some people. But at the end of the day, there are too many of these things that create too many costs. And that makes it very, very difficult for the businesses to grow and create the jobs.
1: And some of the policies, as you mentioned, the employment equity, is the employment equity reporting for businesses with 50 employees. Maybe you can explain this to us and how it affects the businesses.
2: Yes, so in terms of employment equity, what is clear from the survey is people are not against the concept of it. That's not the issue that has come out. The biggest issue that has come out is for particular industry, in a particular place, you need particular skills, and are they available, and are they available affordably? And it doesn't always work out like that. So when people can't find the right skills for their particular industry at a particular place, it's difficult for them to meet their employment equity. So effectively, it may be they are...
1: Mr. Lawson? Okay, I think Pulukene na yeke mpula puli u Lawson esasama ke mube kanduwa skakisela banzi ingale save yabo. We are going to try to get a hold of him once again so that we can continue with this conversation. So that's even pula puli ngukubanzi okuba zindo nabakhalangazo and what can be done, because they also mentioned the issue of a lack of skills. We want to find out in the Kukubana amashishini ingaba mhlawumbe akekho capacitated enough ukuba akwazi ukunikela ngezikills ezidingekayo from abantu balapha kweli, and also ikubo ingaba mhlawumbe 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So we wanted to hear more about that, but we are trying to get a hold of him once again so that we can be able to continue with this conversation, because these are the things that are affecting the 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
0: True News at 6, indaba ze-SABC, ezizimeleyo, ezingenamkhethe.
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3: Ndawula reiterated in court that Gana's Quickney home, popularly known as Ezingonyameni, was not operating as a bed and breakfast, but a well-known brothel in Kugompo City. However, in her testimony, she failed to link the home to a brothel as it is described in the state's indictment against Gana. This is something that Judge Thembekile Malusi found astonishing.
2: I'm not going to ask you what are the elements on a charge of keeping a brother. I take your word. This is a police officer. You know those elements. All I ask is, why have you not given evidence directly relevant to them instead of telling the court about Kevin's other student?
3: Ghana's legal representative, Yandiswa Sonamzi, has expressed their intention to file an application for Ghana's acquittal, citing lack of implicating evidence.
4: Obviously, the reasons we don't believe that the state has produced any evidence or has indicated any, has not provided any elements which we deem are relevant for the charges or the crime that our client is charged for. But hence I am saying at this stage it's prematurely for us to give out any comment regarding the proceedings of tomorrow.
3: The court is expected to hear closing arguments from all counsel on the matter when it resumes tomorrow. For SABC News, I am Ntombozuko Balintulo in Kugompo City.
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10: We have been discussing with the various associations. We have got the Traditional Health Practitioners Interim Council, which has been there for some time. Now, we have had a number of consultations. 2 years ago, we had a summit, as it was mentioned, but there's been a number of other meetings with the various associations, following which we have finally drafted interim regulations. There are regulations which have already been consulted, which are really starting to map out, because what is important is moving towards being able to say These are the diviners, these are the traditional birth attendants, these are the traditional surgeons.
6: Phahla uthi lobudlelwane butawuletha tinguquko letinkulu emkhakheni wetempilo. 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
12: General Sinona himself says that whoever was involved in the theft must have been assisted by DPCI officers. So surely you can put on your detective cap and think to yourself that the custodian of the keys must be a person of interest now that you know that he was the custodian of the keys.
13: I understood, Commissioner, the view of the commission, but the theft did not happen by way of a key.
11: Ijaji yenkundla ephakamileyo eMakhanda uThembekile Malusi nechophele ityala lokushishina ngabantu ngakusekela nqununu wesikolo uVuyokazi Gana kwisixeko yokugombo ugxeke igosa lebutho leHawks neliphanda elityala uNangamso Ndawule ngokuphanza ukuzisa enkundleni ubungqina obubambekayo noboyamanisa ekhaya likaVuyokazi Gana kumhadi wokushishina ngemizimba. 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
14: I'm going to ask you what are the elements on a charge of keeping a brother, I take you away. This is my police officer, you know those elements. All I ask you, why have you not given evidence directly relevant to that? Instead telling the court about Captain Zaga's speech.
11: Ugandi kusenjalo igqwetha likaGhana uyandiswa somnanzi lona lithe.
4: Obviously, the reasons we don't believe that the state has produced any evidence or has indicated any, has not provided any elements which we deem are relevant for the charges or the crime that our client is charged for. But hence I am saying at this stage it's prematurely for us to give out any comment regarding the proceedings of tomorrow.
11: Ngelo nqaku zifikelele esiphelweni nezale yure indaba. 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

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City saying yet elang osi, but status make up 9 minutes after 7 on True FM like no one else. 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

0: 10 minutes after 8 on True FM, Gamalake nguThobekile kaMkhwanazi, esithi yehlamlilo onqothulayo ukuthi wehlele phezu kwethu. 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
1: Amen. 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
0: Sure.
1: Lento it's inward out. If ujonga uRomans 12:2, verse 2, it speaks about the renewing of your mind. So lento iqala apha in your mind ngaphakathi kuwe, iphumele in your words and then iphumele in your action. And what we need to understand is that yonke into change action that is done without us si decide ukuba sizawuyenza si planile ukuba sizawuyenza, it is short lived, it's gonna be short lived, because xa uzakwenza into you need to start by deciding first, and then you are committed kuleyo nto, and then u act ke kuleyo nto, because if ucinguba uzawena uzawuvuka sewenza izaba khona ingxaki. 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Anything new should, not even can, it should begin with a new change ukuthi ngaphakathi.
0: All right, ndiyafuna uqonda into kokuba because uthetha nge renewal of the mind. 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
1: Sithetha ngomuntu owenza isigqibo yokuba I'm going to trust God to transform me.
0: Sure.
1: Because most i renewal of the mind, no one can control the mind. In mind, it's only God who can control. It's God who helps us. Ukuba sicinge ngolashobo funeke sicinge ngalo, because singabantwana bakaThixo. So you change the way you think, the way you see things, indlela o understand ngayo, because ngoku ufuna ubona the new expectations that uThixo azisayo. 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Amen.
0: And because uthumama, we see things through the lenses of God. Now, how do we know when God is transitioning us? Ndiyafuna iqondo ba xa sisusa from another season to another.
1: Yeah, man. Oh, sorry, ndingathi mama, ndiqhele ukuthetha nomama undixole.
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1: Yeah, sibona njani xa uThixo esitransitiona from one season to another. Ayikho ke mama i formula that is particular, endizawuthi there is a particular formula. There is no single way ukuba nansi indlela yiyo le hamba ngayo. No, because uThixo wenza izinto ngendlela yakhe. 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
0: Hey.
1: So uThixo ke uthetha ngathi uthetha nathi in many ways. Sometimes uthetha nathi through his manservant abefundisi, sometimes through inner conviction ngaphakathi kuwe. sometimes it's through the prompting of umoya ongcwele, because the Bible says the Holy Spirit reveals to us things to come. So see, now we need to be open to what God is doing, to what God is showing us through his manservant, through the inner conviction, through the prompting of the Holy Spirit. Sometimes you will find a sense of restlessness.
0: So
1: we find it discomfort. It's a Bible, break camp. You've been here for too long. Break camp. Because uthixo uvule another chapter. So sometimes you find that restlessness, you find that discomfort. And that discomfort, we can equate it to God talking to you. Because the uthixo always gives us an indication that he can desire you. Or you can't afford to yenza. If I'm mama, I'm going to mama or pregnant. I said, "Lun, you are a Sunday long time. Yeah, Valentine, you can't even say Monday long." And that is how God to prompt us through the Holy Spirit when when Christ was about to be born. Virgin Mary, and he uses Gabriel to speak to her.
0: Yeah.
1: There is something that uthixo azawuyenza kuwe. There was a price, because sometimes there is a price that we need to pay when God is transitioning us. I'm reminded of Esther, there was a new chapter, there was a new season that God was taking her through, and she had to be prepared. Preparation, but uthixo wayem prepare, because there was something new that was coming. So uthixo, there's always a prompting, there's always something, there's always an indication, there's a sense of agency. Sometimes you find uba, you knew that I was going to do that. You knew uba uthixo, there is something and promise yona. I don't know uba imini, I don't know uba funeke ndiyenze nini, but when the season has come, there is a sense of agency. Iyafika ngoku. Amen.
0: Sure. 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So how do we deal with i-grief yokuba besingekaphumi completely kwi-season edluleyo?
1: Yeah, we need to understand what as a fan, we are not the same. Even the understanding here to a fan.
0: Amen.
1: Abanya bantu, they are able to pass through a season. Jay, babe right, makubege no bomi. Abanye, they live in regret for the rest of their life.
0: Sure.
1: When you look in Latin, Joshua, chapter 1, God speaks, no, Joshua, uti my servant Moses is dead. The tanda ke xa uyifunda phakuma with the message translation, uti my servant is dead, Moses. Uti get going, tetha no Joshua.
0: Hey, Nkosi.
1: Get going, cross the Jordan River and all the people. And uti lo thixo ebendihamba nayo no Moses, I'll still be with you. In the same way I was with Moses, I will still be with you. So when you just need to rely on me, I will give you strength. Be courageous. Don't get discouraged. So it took God to go back to Joshua. I think Moses is dead. Iphelile era ka Moses. Iphelile season ka Moses. I'm going to do a new thing ngawe Joshua ngoku. So stop grieving. It's time to get going. So the way that we need to deal with the grief is to be open to a new season that uthixo asiyisa kuyo. We need to be open. And the only way that you can be open, it is to go and seek the Lord of the seasons. Because he is the God of seasons. And you seek him in prayer. Lord, show me uba ndinavigeta njani kule season. When they say invested, they will all the season, but now the old season they continue. So I need to be alive, to be awake, to a new season. So I need your guidance. I need your revelation. You pray to the Holy Spirit to lead you. You pray for the spirit of comfort because he grieves. It takes time. Pray for the spirit of comfort. You pray for the spirit of acceptance. Ukwamukela. Pray uba uthixo abeke amehlo akho to the new possibilities eziza nale new season ayizisayo. In other words, trust God completely. Because uthixo uthi, get going, trust me. So we are trusting that God. That is how sometimes because of trusting God and opening ourselves to what God is doing. I'm doing a new thing.
0: Now, ndiyafuna nje uqonda mna into bamhlambi zesibe ezinye izinto that thina amaKristu esifanele into basiyazifunda to let go of before entering a new season.
1: Zininzi ke mama izinto esibambeke kuzo and zininzi izinto ekumele ukuba sikwazi ukuba sigqithe kuzo okanye sifunde ukuba sithi let go. 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Forget the former things. Ithi do not dwell on the past. 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Do not dwell on the past because uthi see I'm doing a new thing. 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So the things that esifunele basifunde ukuthi sithi let go of singabala unforgiveness, grudges at times, anger, ingumbo, bitterness, sometimes sibanayo even in a self condemnation or a new regret. 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
0: So
1: 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We are holding on to them asifuna ukuzidedela because sibona uba zirayithi. 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So if thina we are still holding on, we do not learn to let go of izinto ezindala, asizokwazi ukungena kwi-new season. It's not going to happen. God will not expose us to that new season.
0: Musetita intoba uthixo will not expose us to that new season. 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
1: 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Because God transforms. God is a God who deals with the matters of the heart. He deals with the heart. 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So we need to allow God ukuba asi prepare, allow God, because it's sometimes even the blessings uthixo asipha zona, if we are not prepared, they become a curse. Because asikho prepared. Uthixo angakuphi promotion, but if you are not prepared for it, it's going to become a nightmare kuwe. It's going to be a failure. Uthixo angakupha umtshato, but if you are not prepared, it becomes a curse. So that is why uthixo allow us ukuthi sithi go through the season, so that by the time sifumana ezanto sifika kuleyanto uthixo asibekele yona sesi right. 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Because if we are reminded of the Israelites, Israel, a good promised land, it took them 40 years. Because there was still more of Egypt, kubo, ngaphakathi kubo. 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And if you look Numbers 14:24, uthi phayana, but my servant Caleb had a different spirit. Ifuna ufaka kule different spirit, it had a transformed mind. Because yena bathi abanye bebuya ne-negative report, yena wabe engayiboni yonke le nto abayibonayo bona. Ewe yayikhona, but wabuya with a positive report, a transformed mind. So we need to allow God to prepare us for a new season, because if we don't, if you get into it, a new thing unprepared, it leads to death.
0: Yo, they are going to 27 minutes after the hour, 8 o'clock on True FM. 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
1: It's very difficult, mana. Ibuhlungu into ye-pain, because okay, these days that is what we are experiencing kakhulu. But I would want to say it's very important to be positive. Yabona bengithetha ngaleyo abantu ababuya ne-report e-negative, but uCaleb yena wakwazi ukubuya ne-positive. 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So we need to be positive, because awukwazi ukuza kwi-season usene-old fears. I want to put it on the land. So we need to go back as Anto, as in the Gile Wood, that were painful. We need to make sure we are healed completely. Because when we carry old wounds, we carrying the old heads. As is all long. When you are carrying such things, we pretend when to end, we are mushagala because we are still hurting. You are going to hurt because you and even because you are still caring as and because of the pain. So we need to go back and mama uhlala nje uthi I'm painful. You know bakhona abantu who are like that, their mind is so saturated kule meko abakuyo, such that naxa umbulisa umuntu unjani ukuxelela ngepheni yakhe. 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So move away from those people because you are believing God that God is going to come through for me because God is the God who comes through for us. 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
1: amen uqala kwenyanga uqala of the week anything that is new it's something new it takes you to evaluate you know when something is beginning even with us spiritually it's very important that you align yourself aqala inyanga uzibuzo kuba njengoba ke iphelile le inyanga le egcithileyo xa ndizawuzi evaluate spiritually going back to the drawing board ukuba yintoni ebefanele ngabe ndiyenzile instead of waiting for December because most of us silinde December kulethe sithetha nge new month after another month or a new season after another season that is what we need to do evaluation go back to the drawing board ujonge ukuba yinto iwork yami noThixo ibinjani kule nyanga because u December say ulethe mosqalo jonge ubi work yakho from January to December what if ubhatyaza zonke izinyanga so you evaluate your walk with God is God happy with my prayer life is God happy with my relationship with him just jay in this past month because you are intentional about this realignment this you are reflecting and if ujonga imoto xa setha nge realignment what I've come to know in the alignment yemoto is that it is better to always take your car for alignment realignment okay. realignment because if you wait for a long time uthi ufika phayana kube sethiwa seli wrong elitayara likhuphe awusakwazi because you were not aligning amaviri akho from time to time so that is what we need to do as well constant realignment spiritually before kude kube wese before kude kufuna engoku ukuba uyozonjululwa wena sekubi awusakwazi nokuphuma endlini because ufailishe nje ukuba uthi take stock from time to time so ikhona ingoma ethi Jesus bring new wine out of me new wine out of me it is what we need to do God bring new wine out of me every month Amen.
0: Amen. Xa sisiza kwenje personally wena mama ndiyafuna uqonda ba is there a season oqonda ndokuba uThixo ebomini bakho le season ithile he closed it in your life that you didn't want

0: That is not because okay, when we talk about constant evaluation, so ufunda ngobetheka ngolo shobo. But I'm such a person like that where the colors and the accept okay, I think so than the mislead. So if the era, I think this is what God is leading me to, and I take it as it is.
1: Sure.
0: Amen.
1: Amen. After Ute in the colours to let go, because I wanted to know, is it a strength or a weakness, and ibangelwa intoni, is it normal? And accept that situation in Jane Aman Kubekenobum. In a normal okanye, you've learned to live with it. Ube uyazi ntoko kwanye, because utatom yung to kwaiteta atimna sendi nambungu kime kwezi tila as sandwis. So I wanted to understand, is it you being numb in such a way that ngoku our servant or ibhlungu kakhulu enokuthiko yise, you just move on, and ubungozi bokuqhubekeka bungakanani, especially xa uziqhubekeka on your own capacity, azihambe zihambe zibuye ezazinto okanye kubekho i-triggers eziza kukhumbuza into okokuba there was a season ibibuhlungu ebomini bakho.
0: We can take it. Sometimes, Mama, it can be a weakness. Because we cannot be always accepting a nani into eyenzekayo ebomini bethu.
1: Okay.
0: Sometimes it is because we get too comfortable where we are. You are, sometimes you even get comfortable even in a desert.
1: Hey,
0: because you are afraid most of the intoni that lies ahead. Better the devil I know than the landing I have here. So you are holding on to a land of which it is dangerous at times, because sometimes you staying too long. It can have effects as the wrong, as the adverse way. You imagine if who is holding on to summer a winter, or vice versa. Because winter. So when God wants you to move, if una lento nyan uba ube open minded and ube open to the prompting of the Holy Spirit rather than always accepting to, and also being able to identify the voice of God.
1: So,
0: because at times you can accept thinking it is God, can't you say ungene nomchosi uba akaf uyayazi mosu kubu chito is God, something better for you. So okay, ufuna ukunikeza leya comfort ukuba no, I'm okay. I'm all right where
1: hey.
0: I am. I realize, but I was also to. So it requires nyani, a spirit of discernment. It requires a spirit of discernment, and what it is that he wants you to do. Open minded. Amen.
1: Amen. This is over now to mother. Konumpulapuli mhlambe okoyo pa ekaya. Ono tetanaye okondo. But this is a new season. It's the beginning of the month, the beginning of a new season. But uyo yika ukungena kuyo is season lena. Kube soyike ndo kukubaba na hlezi tika ndo kukwinto inga paya. Anga ya ziyo anu kisanga beza na nai. Ungatini kumpulapuli. And then after that, before sikulule scripture njenu mtandazo. Osuka kue utanaze la band. We have entered this new season of September.
0: Amen. I think in the end, Israel, it took them 40 years in the wilderness. Before bangene in the promised land.
1: Sure.
0: Instead, ukubabona bathi seize the opportunity immediately, because it was not going to take them 40 years. but because of that

0: disobedient because of le yanhliziyo yabo yayilikhuni. They had to endure seasons after seasons, 4 decades, 40 years, the money be chigeleza because of babengafuna ukuba babafunde. And I've mentioned ukuba sometimes nyani siyafuna ukuba comfortable because babe comfortable kule nto abayaziyo, kanti uThixo yena ubayisa kwenye indawo phake bafuna u-smooth sailing, yonke into engathi ngahamba kahle, yonke into kungabikho izinto abadibana nazo apha endleleni. So sometimes siyazidileya ke thina, siyazidileya because we are afraid ukuba yintoni phaya xa ndikhrosa apha kukho ntoni. Kanti uThixo uthi, trust me. We need to trust the God of seasons. We need to trust the God who made seasons, because zenziwe nguye ezaa seasons and nguye ozilawulayo. He directs the seasons. So we need ukuba siyazi ukuba when we trust God, yonke into izawuhamba kahle. So whatever lies ahead, it does not matter because God is there already. UThixo nguye osinidela phayana. We are moving to a place where God is. So ke lapho uThixo ekhona, even kungaba dry ngoku, even izinto zingenzeke ngoku, but you are going to prosper, or you can prosper even in the desert if God is there. So that is what we need to know, kuba la uThixo ekhona, trust God's plan. Even noba ngabe indlela ayibonakali, you cannot walk. We walk by faith, we don't walk by sight. So what lies ahead, it is ekaThixo leyo, into kaThixo leyo. Thina we walk by faith, we siyangena kha, siyangena uThixo ulapho. Thixo xa esinidele entweni, we know kuba he is there and we are going to prosper. So what lies ahead, we are standing in the beginning of the new season. Don't be afraid, because we walk by faith. As you hand in gobona, even noba ngabe kuthi uyabona ke like amaSrayeli, when they saw the giants, we know that we have a bigger God.
1: Jesus.
0: So noba ngabe siyabona ukuba engathi kubi, but we have a bigger God. So we move because siyayazi ukuba we will prosper as long as God is in it. Amen.
1: Yes. Amen.
0: It's scripture, Nana. Ecclesiastes chapter 3. Don't learn in Ecclesiastes in the scripture. Chapter 3, verse 1. Yes. Which there is a time for everything. There is a season for every activity under the heavens. So, we all face seasons. We all face transitions. We all face highs and lows. But as I've mentioned before, seasons, seasons are directed by God, and we keep on a purpose for each and every season that we go through. But what is most important is that seasons pass. They don't stay the same. They don't somehow throw out a new winter throughout, even in our lives. The one ago we are coming out of winter, singena ku spring. So yeah, finally, we sometimes abantu we experience pain so much, and the abanye abantu baz associate ngunjengo Jabez. Jabez, iti Bible wayezalelwe emhlungwini, so igama lakhe it means pain. 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So what I want to say, there is a time for everything, but God is in all these seasons.
1: Yes.
0: Even if we go through the toughest of seasons, we should know and be aware. In fact, that in seasons, So, there is a time for everything. Embrace the seasons. Amen.
1: Amen. Sicela uthandaze mama.
0: Bawunamandla nonguyise weNkosi yethu Jesu Kristu. 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But tonight, oh God, sithumela wena mina mandla onke kwezonhliziyo ezophukileyo babengcwele, mend those hearts Nkosi yamakhosi. 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All that we need to do is to know babengcwele when to break camp, when babona amandla we are leading us to new seasons. 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You are the only one Nkosi yami who can mend a broken heart babengcwele. 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
1: 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We live in a drama. 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What is happening here?
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13: All right. Good.
12: Yeah.
13: Great, I'm happy.
14: It's a cut.
13: That's a cut.
2: Lakrashka says, Bey wako, angakuphelelingayo on the nightcap. Uyanga Meya Jaca.
15: Tell me about yourself, Ken. I get we and the ticker, and so the Ayak own the ticker. The two million mile into the bones band in Kubanina. Oh, what's your favorite color? Well, our son has cooked interview up was our colors on the ticker. The Nicky Mali lays out in Beginta. We need to move us on as soon as Tatas and send out. Thanks.
2: Award winning sounds after hours energy. You're locked into the nightcap like.

This is True FM Sid Patel Groove. E vibe lobo yum yum 24/7 like no one else. Young Amaya Jazza keeps you engaged between 10 and midnight. Mondays to Thursdays like no one else. Award-winning sounds, after hours energy. You're locked into the night.

0: 89.3, 107.8. It is the music, the soothing sounds coming through from Giselle Brothers, alongside Uthiyo Khosinkwe, one third of Imafiki Zolo. This one is called Masambe. And before this one, opened up with some Liquid Deep, with the Fairy Tale reprise. And these two songs, Zistatika Zasbeka Kumizuzu Ngoku, 11 after 10, Ndlela Yami Ngikwamukela Ngayo Enkqubeni. 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And you would think it about much the hate on me right now, but hey, sister girlfriend, I am definitely your boyfriend's role model. So thixo ngasandla kamthasekhaya ebe kanti ndikwenza indlela yothi xhaxhe kula ntsimbi yakamidnight. It is the beautiful conclusion of the Tuesday edition of a nightcap. The only drink that you, my friend, are allowed to take from Sunday up, from Monday, in actual fact, up until Thursday, right? And I've got some beautiful sounds coming through. And in about, 9 minutes' time, we're going to get into a threesome year two, Yanamhlanje. That's the part of the show where I get to play you ingoma ezintathu zilandelelana, and then you let me know, indoba with lolwesibini ubunaye wena namhlanje. What kind of a Tuesday are you having, and which song best describes lolwesibini ubunaye? I had a very tiring Tuesday namhlanje. So early hours of the morning, after having slept only 5 hours, I was needed up emsebenzini. We had a bit of a workshop earlier on, and then after that went a bit of grocery shopping, and then I literally had to dash home so that I get ready for a shoot that I was doing earlier on, your podcast. And I got to hang out with a very cool individual, Ikwedini kaMadlamini, Aviwe wakankume, as well as Ulisa Nkume. Oh, what a beautiful conversation we had. And I am still hung up on that. And yeah, man, that concludes my day, and I had to come back and make sure into ba ulwesibini wakho umvala ngendlela efanelekileyo. Thank you very much to Mamundiana for keeping you for me from the hours of 7 up until 10. She will be back tomorrow around about the same time with Ukholo Sangai.
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4: Iintsizwa mazingibona zithi who shoot them, who pull the trigger. 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

0: It is sounds coming through from Justin Timberlake alongside Beyonce, Mrs. Carter herself. Until the end of time, taking us exactly to 19. If you just joined us, welcome to the show. And I'll be with you up until midnight. You're just in time, by the way, my friend, because we are about to get into a threesome year two. I call it audio pleasure. And this is because zingoma zintathu endifuna ukudlalela zona back to back. And then you let me know with lo lwesibini that you are having. I don't know what kind of lwesibini you are having. Okanye omqukumbelayo. Only you know that. So I want you to share with me what kind of Tuesday you are having. And how you will share with me is by choosing one of these three songs. Because zizo, okanye yenye yazo ezandixelela into yokubana lo lwesibini that you are having unjani na. So on threesome tonight, we've got three musical groups. I've got Flowetry, the city Sometimes You Make Me Smile. I've got The Refugees with The Sweetest Thing. And then Sizoqukumbela ke with E5, Brownstone, in actual fact. Bona bathi 5 miles to empty. 086000 2375. Please keep that number. Okanye ke ugcine le ithi 0729998092. That's our WhatsApp number where you can send us a voice note or a WhatsApp message. Or alternatively, uvela usukusibhalele ukhasi lethu lonxibelelwano, which is TRUFM. That is one word. And uzincede kungalibali hashtags zethu. It is hashtag threesome, hashtag nightcap. Let's get into a threesome.
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0: It is time for a threesome with who one am Klanje. For your listening pleasure, then you come through and let me know. And about out of these three songs, ingabe yipi ekuchazayo this evening. This is Oyiqala with some Afro Traction, Besithi Imali Yamalobolo. It's going to be followed by Internet Arty alongside Umthokozisi Ngcobo, Besithi Bona Undithembisile. And then we are closing it with the late Tami Shobete, a city standard.
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3: 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Oh, congrats, Ntase. Hey, and this is really. Yeah, man, I'll show. That's not change one, Jan. Fair, girl, and the Betty Tat. Sell again the good hand again.
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4: 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Ikaya Ngasa.
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4: 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Istovu Siku 6.
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We're starting on time. 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

0: a brown stone with 5 miles to empty. Taken from the album We're Still Climbing, which dates back to the year 1997. And I don't know whether you know this, but amongst the many people that wrote this song, I'm talking about Big Yam, Nicole Gilbert, Victor Merritt. There's also a very famous name, Jonathan David Buck, affectionately known to you and I as John B. Yeah, he's amongst the people that wrote this song. And if you don't know who I'm talking about, it's the guy that had Ooh Bonafide as his first album back in 1995 and had singles such as Ooh Pretty Girl, Someone to Love, which features Ooh Babyface. Yeah, that's the one. It's the one. He's amongst Abanduke that went on to write this song. And before this one, The Refugees, The Fugees, in actual fact, with The Sweetest Thing, and then Flowetry started things off with Sometimes You Make Me Smile. 086000-2375-072-999-8092. Share your Tuesday with me by choosing one of these songs that speaks to Lolwesibini that you are currently having. Me, I'll tell you about my Tuesday. Not only was it tiring because I've been sebenza the whole day when I started at 8 and I haven't rested up until 12, that's when I'll be able to rest. But I am also irritated. And I'll tell you why am I irritated. Kukho umntu ongafuni ndibhatala imali yam. And I've seen this happen amongst abantu on my socials, where people are making okanye baya trendisa abantu ababa owa imali, and I'm contemplating on doing the same thing because ndidikiwe ndidiniwe. We had a conversation with this guy in Dogbana. Look, uthepeya Monday, ndiyacela ke no stories, ndicela ubuyise imali yam ungandibhatali ngestori, right? 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Vote for your song and undicebise.
1: Kids say the darndest things. 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
2: What do you want to be when you grow up?
3: Alamun.
2: What?
3: Alamun is the best.
2: What is it?
4: It's good.
5: This child wants to be a lemon.
4: Yes.
6: Okay, why? Because I'm not.
5: Yes. And okay. He was once a lemon before.
6: When he was a baby?
5: Was a baby, yes.
4: I feel like I also did the young man. I mean, when life throws you lemons, tell us. I get him.
6: Be a lemon so you can make your own lemonade. I hear you. Okay, I see the vision.

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1: Out of Ezangoma Zintatu, which speaks to the kind of Tuesday you are having. Ooh.

The album A Jagged Era, It Sounds of a Jagged Edge with I Gotta Be, which dates back to the year 1997. The very same year, in actual fact, that Muvango, the Venda soap opera, decided to debut on SABC2. 086000-2375-072-999-8092. TRUFM is our Facebook page. Come through and let me know. Into ba pagati kwezi zindathu benukulalele zona kwe 3 sam year 2 yanamhlanje ngabe yapi echaza the kind of Tuesday that you are having, my friend. Remember, Duglaleli Brownstone with 5 Miles to Empty. There was Flower 3 with Sometimes You Make Me Smile. And the Fugees with The Sweetest Thing. YAP that speaks to Lolesibini that you are having. TRUFM is our Facebook page as well. Ungazilibaliki hashtags. It is hashtag threesome, hashtag nightcap. Ukanya Cruz Maki from Epofolo did exactly that. Uti mnameya ndiyamba ne refugees with The Sweetest Thing. Unceba noJaholo uti HMA definitely has to be the refugees with The Sweetest Thing. Usibambe kutsolo echojwini. Uzolani Ndongeni uti etasotolopo, my favorite song for today has got to be Brownstone with 5 Miles to Empty. That's my song for namhlanje. Keep us with the good music every night of every week. Now, LA Difre, nina nimelwe nguncedo hangana because uti apo nithanda iBrownstone with 5 Miles to Empty. How true is this? 086000-2375-072-999-8092. You can also send me a voice note. It is the late and great Whitney Houston with Akon. It's called Like I Never Left.

0: May her soul continue to rest in peace. It is Whitney Houston alongside Akon, taking us back to 2009, Like I Never Left. It's one of the few songs that have leaked before Ibe Kandiya Drocho, because there's a demo version of this song that leaked back in 2008, a year before Whitney Houston dropped her long-awaited comeback album, Why Look to You. And Akon wrote this one and produced as well, amongst other writers. It is called I Like I Never Left. 9 minutes before Ibe Kandiya and Simbiaka 11, on the other side of 11, we get into Tuesday's Two Way to One Amhlanje, where I get to play you Ingoma Ezimbini from the same artist, and you help me decide into by which one is worthy to be kept on our playlist. But let's conclude Othrisam, because there's a couple of voice notes as well as WhatsApp messages.
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3: And the answer is going to be about song number 3. Uplat Kabel Kanye and Kobo Kobola.
0: Bragdo, I see what you did, Mhlobam. 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This is now from Utombo to Chase. 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Udi, hi the Nightcap Scheme. My favorite song is Brown Stone with 5 miles to empty. And Nokubonga Vundlela out in Ekqabega. 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Ulwesibini wam ebendiphethe kakuhle imini yonke bendihleli apha endlini, Mayor. Thank you very much for sharing. Piwo.
4: Hey, I son, a happy Tuesday, my young and out of in. Like I never left. Hey, what don't you? I was a son, my young and I had to take a show. I never know, sweetest thing, Lona, man. And put me in my young and
0: so,
4: Mamma, and don't I am now, Ganja.
0: Thank you, Pio. And thank you to everyone that came through letting us know in the Babatande AP. Because Uzolani Ndongeni Uteita Sodolo, my favorite song for today is Brown Stone with 5 miles to empty. That's my song. And Nedo Hangana, Besimfundile. Unosviwe, Wakaputwana, out in Elibode, na Istandeleo, 5 miles to empty. Thank you.

Yanga Mia Jata, your girlfriend's crush, your man's best friend, a nighttime companion, a myth, a legend, a part of us all. Mellow down with a nightcap on True FM. Like

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0: Case alongside Joe. It's called Faded Pictures. And before this one, Manana alongside Chicana with Embrace Me, and Kelly Kumalo alongside the late Robbie Malinga, Besithi Sobabili. And started things off with some Janae Monae with Miguel, Besithi Prime Time. In fact, that's not the song I started with. Daniel Caesar alongside her with Best Part is the song Indiana Kalangayu. 11 after 11. It is time for Tuesday's Two Way Two. This is the part of the show, from the same artist. And then you let me know, Indokba, which one is worthy to be kept on our playlist.
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1: 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This is your Tuesday too. Same artist, double trouble. Your ears decide the fate like no one else.
0: So on the 20th of Lenyanga Sifumakuyo Yamanina, Cleo Soul decided in Dogba she wants to drop an album. And she named it Gentle Woman. It is an album that comprises of ingoma ezi 15. 1 hour, 2 minutes takes you to listen to the whole album. Because I know in Dogbana you won't have that time, okwanguku, I decided in Dogbana, because you might not know the album, Manukta Tilingoma's Bembini from that album, give you a taste of what's to come if ungai mamela la album, right? And in the process, okanye in return, ndifuna undincedise ukhethe into ba yapi esizayigcina on a playlist ye Nightcap. Dalu mamele, 1 hour, 13 minutes, even if umcha, you've been listening to music from this show for an hour and 13 minutes, ngoku. You kind of get the idea of the kind of music that we listen to. So, with that being said, have a listen to these two songs and help me decide in Dobasqina AP. I'm going to start with We Imagine and then Dilandelise with A Sweet Thing. Let me know which one is worthy to be kept. 086000-2375. 072-999-8092. 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Hashtag Nightcap.

Tuesday, too. Same artist, double trouble. Your

0: Soul with a Sweet Thing, and before this one, another one from her with Imagine from her latest album called Gentle Woman. She dropped it last month on the 20th of August 2026. Help me decide into basgcina AP phakathi kwezizimbini by giving me a call ku 086000 2375, or send me a voice note ku 072999 8092. Just simply write to me naku TRUFM, which is our Facebook page.
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0: Younger Mia Jad, your girlfriend's crush, your man's best friend, a nighttime companion, a myth, a legend, a part of us all. Award-winning sounds, after hours energy, you're locked into the nightcap like no one else.
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0: sounds of Bruno Mars and Anderson .Paak. And thanks to lockdown during COVID, we got Silk Sonic. And this one is called Put a Smile. Put on a Smile. Thando Zide alongside Kaylin. It's called Indwentle. Ed Sheeran alongside Mrs. Carter herself, Beyonce. And that one is called The Perfect. And the battle still continues. The debate is still hot as to who does Brown Eyes belong to? Is it Destiny's Child or Kanye? Is it Beyonce? Because sometimes when you search for the song, you'll find Indokubana kuthiwa Destiny's Child. And sometimes you'll find Indokubana kuthiwa it's a Beyonce song. But hey, nonetheless, we started things off with Brown Eyes. And we have Destiny's Child as the artist. Taking us exactly to 21 ngokwemizuzu phambi kokuba ibe kanti intsimbi yaka midnight. Need you to give me a call ku 086000 2375 or send me a voice note ku 072999 8092. Okanye uvele usuku undibhalele ku TRUFM, which is our Facebook page, to let me know about which one should I keep from the two songs abendikudlalele zona zika Cleo Soul from her latest album, U Gentlewoman. Remember, the Kalengo Imagine Dalandelisa with U Sweet Thing. And if you cast your vote, I promise you, my friend, Dizaglalela Ingoma esimqobeni. There's a song that I've been saving for the longest of time, namhlanje. And if you choose one of the two or help me decide, inoba sigcina AP phakathi kwezi zimbili zika Clear Soul, I promise to play you Ingoma yam esimqobeni.
1: There are things that have been done to us that we can never forgive because of different reasons. Mm-hmm. Let's get to hear that. 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
0: 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Out of the two songs from Cleo Soul's new album, U Gentlewoman, which one should we keep? Is it Imagine or Kanye U Sweet Thing?
5: This is your Tuesday too. Same artist, double trouble. Your ears decide the fate like no one else.
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0: Eyitaolo, unokubonga vundlela elapha eGqeberha uthi hashtag Tuesdays 2. 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
2: Hey, mayangana, hayi zimnandizwe ithu esikandaya noma ugcine eyi. 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
0: Okay.
2: Ucula kamnandi kule so. 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
0: All righty then, Piwo. Thank you very much. It is exactly now, what, 16 yemizuzu phambi kokuba ibe kanti insimbi yaka midnight. And remember, on top of the hour, I'm going to leave you in the more than capable hands of the music iTrue FM has prepared for wena between the hours of 12 up until 6 in the morning. And then iTrue Breakfast, the only one that matters or should matter, they, my friend, will usher you to where you need to be on a Wednesday morning.
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0: I'm a person that keeps their promises. Ebantwini, ndithe, if you vote, then I'll play you a song that I've been saving for the past 2 hours, and we call it Indugu Esemqubeni. It is a duet between Usher as well as Alicia Keys. It is a song that Jermaine Dupri, Adonis, as well as Manuel Seal Jr., no Alicia, did I mention her? Yeah, they co-wrote this song, and it appears only on the special edition of the album Ga Asha, which dates back to the year 2004, Ebizwa Confessions. This is the song I decided in the band is Akuchushangayo this evening. Don't be shy to sing along. I know you know the lyrics to this song because it was a very famous song. And don't be shy, Ukunyusi volume, because Abamelwane will definitely enjoy it with you.
4: There's always that one person that will always have your heart.
0: It is Usher alongside Alicia Keys. This one is

0: that sparked the rumors that Usher might be dating Alicia. But zange kuze nto evakalayo okanye ebambekayo into ba they actually these two were dating at some point in time. Which then tells me in return, okanye in turn, that these two have a beautiful chemistry on the music video. Because imagine a music video ibe mandi ngehlobo loba okanye ni acting kamandi ngehlobo loba kude kuthiwe ziyajola. Ezi.
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3: Oh, it's gonna my gonna bad poets. It's gonna kauva ne umlom. Suka kuso stage. But that it's not gonna be English. I was told to put you there. No, you can't. My people said no.
4: Kauzame also never know. Go out with the
3: ham. Uti, what is the sense of thou shall not die. Dirham.
2: Actually, my people said you have a point. You do have a point. Mamelani, mamelani, guys. How's this? How's this? If this be air and upon me proved, then I never writ, no man ever loved.
5: It works, Tommy. It works. You're right.
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7: That's not funny. 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Mama ko umuisagate, umuisagate. Indo atire bag.
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1: 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Uyanga Meya Chaga.
0: You and I will meet tomorrow between 10 and midnight. And if you're a lover of Umkuloga Ivory Sunshine, as well as Chrisette Michelle and Angie Stone, then you're definitely going to enjoy Ugu three somewhere to Wangomso. But for now, remember to hustle in silence, because your achievements will definitely make enough noise. Sam Smith, Mary J. Blige with Stay With You. And if we've got enough time, I've got some Saint Harrison, Notiana Major with Homies.

Yanga Meya Jata, your girlfriend's crush, your man's best friend, a nighttime companion, a myth, a legend, a part of us all.

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niggas talking about. Y'all know you're the game, I'm here to sort it out. Made it through house music, through bomb and popped off. When would only listen to Slaughterhouse, imagine. The nerve of these. See, I'm disgusted at the nerve of these. I'm pretty sure that I could go to their hood and find a lot of people who never heard of these. So how you gonna step to the guard? Mentioning my name in your songs, putting little songs in your bars. When I make more money than your boss, when I make more money than your boss.

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